0: Tana by phone ne be this kan
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0: eh. 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
1: Patron.
0: E ti nema bi wey man na kasa mo carelessness. Any woman to mention near my sweet ye, and a man while the same relationship near the
1: yeah,
0: one in the Kunuti
1: and
0: on Jenny Kunadiada.
1: And
0: in number church, and
1: also the Enya cry once a mabby breed, a show mutin says a bearman a show bar
0: mo
1: and untino or money whom will be or baby one to me at the Sanyaman I betray. Obabi wan timi adem pa okra de okra star na bibi oni sekra ni kuba no diski because all that motion is a bema na say hwe no you obusu betimi aboa okunu ama bibi aya ma mo future bibi am pese mo du da chi no metumi edru ni nyira be gina wo ba no say dia be bon ho moden say na oni okunu be ye oh daddy say na mi crown so fa bibi na mo ye mo ye bibi
0: Now,
1: young has a one thing about empowered ladies. They say all those in the empowered lady, we are very learned. Obia any baby. In say yeah, entertaining laziness because young has a coni at say the eradicated poverty. Into ube munia dani danu ne ne ya. One has a you not fitting.
0: Tell you in church Papa, money better.
1: Yes, unye juma ye ba ye ho anko fobe ba ya trade the way ye duane k train wo fi out me post to o status. So yes to you.
0: I know you freeze
1: ane, but we be you free.
0: I know you na
1: because your sponsors or outsiders here the entrepreneur say ba and our counselor and advisor ba they will take care of that cost.
0: Ah, ti omo omo sponsors na omo omo buam eku no am wa breche na beboa obetua enchereche fu nyina akasi nya se bi obetua school fees na be bibia sa
1: all right na so o pese o ye juma ye hu sa o ye hard working but e bia capital na ola ke a ye boa o e ma o start bi
0: hey wo si da bi hon man tini e ti wo si so obi ba ku onim
1: yeah
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0: e ti mo ku onim mo pese jina bo empire
1: always about en ye always about a relationship near the e bi aye
0: en
1: so ye wo fasting mu ye invite ye papa e papa ni e be fan chechure mu
0: empire bossa
1: yeah you lazy how to pray
0: and no so mo chira empire body nyame suru nyame suru
1: papa de ye be fem
0: the Bible says nyansem fiti ase
1: e ni nyamisuru
0: and
1: jesus was the papa of the ancient prophets or the ever fast and church
0: the so for me be beba
1: but you know your owner dey be fan church ni mu
0: me
1: how to pray as a woman the one bet me intercede for your husband and you pray at least so ko bana o bon pai kaka de tabe manichi
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0: Eti anye tipo nese ubi ibanu eja na sore se ejumanti. 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
0: Aje udie udie say na
1: o dey 5000. 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
1: me no 10,000 da o snap so
0: e da snap so
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1: Adore so ye ye.
0: E no so ba
1: ma se. Adore in the any baby niamo ya to turn the car ma. O sika da so adore ne die. You decide on scan, but outdoor in them say ni a year si can ya pay
0: 10,000.
1: Yeah, outdoor between at 10,000.
0: Then also owa.
1: And I didn't say depend.
0: It's an owa kopa and I say de bia be ubiya.
1: De bia owa activities bia no.
0: Everything di et se bia e bieni ukui ma wo.
1: Yebe ya ye diamo.
0: Next year masawo.
1: Yebe ya ye diamo.
0: Next year ni masawo.
1: Yebe ya ye.
0: 5 years and me wo 5 times and ni number mam 10 times.
1: Yebe ya ye diamo.
0: And they may would
1: tell no crowd you'll be out yet, who save you to be quite to card them.
0: Teacher said, 5 years in between 50,000. Anyway, dear, a band is saying, where dear, say, a band is saying, Oma, interview in the year or program. And I won't. As one mobile program, because I assume the good news, maybe in Shadan, Matthew Cook, who be name him said, and maybe was a. Only can I mean, dear woman, you only have brought 200 million. And then they said, I didn't know my baby would not say. Wow. I never did. Now, okay, but you, I hear me say, man, my wallet, Jason. To me, wallet, now, mom, 200 million. Now, Ebia, Ochina, my Jaya, now, my son, wallet from my son, and be man.
1: And once you are part of the family, it will be a year. Yeah, in Nigeria, and I be able to grab Bombia.
0: You be able to when you are GBA mobile.
1: And to say, oh, worry, be a 1 year wage, I worry, and not 1 year old, but so you see, I may share or doffle from you. Best I, yeah, dear. And you are part of the family, so all the time we do it for you.
0: Sister, and I say, my jawal every year, be over wallet.
1: But the head, the womb, so soon to me, soon womb now in jawal, because you better show on Yama.
0: Ah, to share that jawal, and the mobile to a woman, Mosho.
1: Only Majania, I sure said the Adrian, said your server bearma.
0: My number. My number program na moye no modern ban my ho number na bi obi ntibi bi ase wetimi afro 0242 650 650 447
1: 0242 650 650 447 447
0: but number ni bi
1: 0242 650 650 447 447.
0: Made us it. According to you, said the same.
1: Pastor, the empowered ladies.
0: The empowered ladies.
1: Hey,
0: man,
1: hey, solely man, and I dear back on so the same. Sir, lunch every foundation.
0: Oh, sir, that dinner.
1: That dinner, Jeline Foundation.
0: Jelly.
1: Jeline.
0: Jeline.
1: Yeah, Linda and Shra. any Jason, so Jeline.
0: Jeline Foundation.
1: Yeah.
0: And also Bella and Chene, Mobella and Chene Sada.
1: And also the missions are also for about a year and a half. And so your sponsors were breaching. So officially, you per announce it to the public.
0: Public, you know?
1: Yeah.
0: Now, I know Foundation are there over there.
1: Foundation, normally, you know, you concentrate on the girl child and the street children in orphanage.
0: The girl child and the street children.
1: Are they be a four bar?
0: Obre.
1: Abofrahum.
0: Yeah. Oba. Abofrahum. Oba. Abofra. Emma. And you don't be a man. That's just a man. The head and come. Yes, sir. Yeah, that must be why. But I'm going to do this. Why? Robert, I listen and answer. But nobody be a man. Sorry, sir.
1: 0242 650 650 447 447
0: Four. Maybe I am0244 669 421 0244 669 421 Offer me on Sabakami and I say 0533 400 4081 0533 400 8541 Yami Aduma Ochina for Jumadi Ubetan to Honsem Ewa Ebani saying Jumadi Kasia Debia Debra Plan B 1041 Medase the ye happy new month Bosumi Fanny Mapamero Emi Kwan Famau Ewa Yesu Dim Yamishra Baba Bye.

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Because Captain Jesus Prayer House, and you would be in the Radinia, my old, because a Radia, ye be brave, a man for. 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Time with Captain Jesus ni. 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I'm ready for eternity, Anasa. 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Crime with Captain Jesus.

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0: Yanida so Yananka Yukwaku Kuno Yekwaku Chan and Nine Yananka Ka Edini Guraman Yamanaduku Dunkumu and ne Bebrinedi Nadia dance here the chero and Tiano Pay the catcher was a Bomodia. Now, so to you, the animal for any children who are Shaman Government School. There are there ever for profit to my own source, Ribuate. And for whom baby, your money and I could do. Would the answer will be see our Shaman main station. No way besides a him for an a government school, no a war, your bachelor. Bibi any and numbers are who do I hear you move if you hang in an audio free. Moko. Not yet, coin 055-788-2425. I wish you had to wait till you're back. Not your father and Sidney Brown and Yamidi for my church in your home, you know. And Ra or Kaya, sir, I shall make up my school. No, I got crown crib beer. Hey, Bibi, because so. But I bet that home mu 2 days, 3 days. Eh? Abuzia, you ever you made in a question? The answer, na young chrono. Now we him move Frank Afa. Because prophecies are who do I made for Adiama or Maino. So who knew and I wouldn't. So I won't tell ya. Now I won't tell ya. Intimacy, what I know, Empire Adria. See you come away to your back.
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2: 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Let you know, sir. Yeah, Kaya Brown, my gun. A bayard, this is mine. Nemras Runkuimu. And no Yanko Puaman and Sasso, sir. Oh, Bema Minomi and Waya, this year precope. Oh, your Musiamu, your Fiamu, your Sorimu, your Bronoso, your cry a team, your new Mahudu, Naba Bia and any Pabesia Biano, or Bema Danson.
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2: Captain Jesus Prayer House atuna na yesiwo ebe yampai bokese e wa show my government school mu ho na so digidie betu na mo babia
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2: Oba, Famo Frano, and Yabusio winning in our account, Babia will be Abafaka, Bessia Shaman, May Lori Sashi, Lewa Bisa Government School Moho,
3: and Tremubia Fred, 0277-232774. 0553-237642. A radibama sabe. Now I'm
2: Friday, 10 July, and your holiday. Let you know what I say. Yeah, Kaya Brown, my gun. A bayard, this is mine. Nemras Runkuimu. And no Yanko Puaman and Sasso say. Oh, Bema Minomi and Waya, this year precope. Oh, your Musiamu, your Fiamu, your Sorimu, your Bronoso, your cry a team, your new Mahudu, Naba Bia and any Pabesia Biano, or Bema Danson.
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3: Mimin Dani Kosia Denina Beya Humi Debia Yarisa. 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
2: Oba. 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And Yabusia winning in our account. Babia will be Abafaka Bessia Shaman. May Lori say she. No one be Saka of Men School Moho.
3: And Chiremu be afraid. 0277-232774 and 0553-237642. 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
0: radibama
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0: abe. 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
5: Mamiya drum, wadaroma.
1: Captain Jesus.
5: Wow. Me and I'm a baye. Let me see him already or so. And you're a che ye.
1: Okay.
5: Na papa bears a mine.
1: Okay.
5: Na me, yes, I'm a call. Jessica Sam.
1: Okay.
5: To me, to me, uncle. Then you're uncle pound drum.
1: Okay.
5: Or back, good food. Yeah.
1: Okay.
5: Mimi fish room.
1: Okay.
5: And see, me tell mon canoe. Na Mr. Debbie, I did ye me fear for Gramin Crow. Remember,
1: oh, Ganon,
5: I'm Ganon, and you remember, I may buy and see on the 4th or 9th. Namewa,
1: okay, here come from Miss Dean.
5: Men, I'm a catcher of
1: okay,
5: Namewa, and see me buy, you know. A jar one Jimmy, I'm official. No one say, coming or register.
1: Okay,
5: so I just can't do a hear me the register. Tell me, you know, and that dada. Echrem say
1: okay.
5: Ochrem baby say me nkwatena.
1: Okay.
5: Timit work a crabby idea near me say me mowa.
1: Okay.
5: Me mowa, me mowa. Ah. 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Me mammy tiswa, Nasa ni adena be tommy minim.
1: Okay.
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1: Okay.
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5: Neja, me kwato me nsa na me faba ako.
1: Okay.
5: 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Ti me no mpia wota ni wie ye no. 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
1: Ei. Abra unya hu prophet ye no.
5: Me na me ka kire o enya agro na me di.
1: Mama.
5: Me nti nka bi mbe pe mu ne.
1: Hallelujah.
5: Amen.
1: Hey,
5: Papa!
1: Wow, Debbie, what a what's a man or children with you? What's it? A better wolf, you know, wolf, you know, to an amoyam. Not be the abbey so minimum.
5: Be shame me minimum. Ah, did I say? I didn't shame me minimum. Me who say be been a person who knew, said then you. And to me, dear, me cry, me dear, and say, Papa, and Swinney, I know it's irrational.
1: Okay.
5: Be a missing Swissy one, which I wish it also, and Edja, my master, I'm the Jean Shira.
1: Okay.
5: And to me, Bahanomono. Now, dear, and here, Miss Memoa.
1: Okay.
5: When you win, I'm peace and me quack or top your water.
1: Okay.
5: And to me, do Hanama pack it pure water, go happy breeze. And to me, do what I'm beside by Wabak was saying pure water, yeah. No, so ma, who bet me a fibby.
1: Okay.
5: And I'm far back.
1: Okay.
5: To me, cotton arsenal. And I'm a piano, Naja. Me, yes, a menum, menum, menum, menum, ya. I dear know a woman, many moves, and then you, Bepemon, and think of you.
1: Hey, hallelujah,
5: amen.
1: Bepemon,
5: Bepemon, ne, papa, men can't that down.
1: Wow,
5: Yanko, my ye be a mammy.
1: Wow,
5: well, Fajima, so I ye be a mammy, brother Jimma.
1: Yeah, what your friend brother Jim?
5: Brother. Me name is Abema. Obema bia me hun bia me brother.
1: Okay. Wow. Mama won se me ngwa.
5: Me na me catch.
1: Odi fo na mfa ni san tu minimum
5: pick up. Bide.
1: Iri baba bia mo.
5: Dem bide. 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
1: Wow.
5: So in sure canam and num pure water and yes a way bio we cram and yes can do the pure water caname fire nam and no more at the codian
1: echo
5: yamiadum echo.
1: Wow. Hey, answer who prophet.
5: And answer no mako prophet. Said Dana me buy and said for the stream Mrs. Debbie no mam.
1: Okay.
5: I'm the lot of fair by and he said no kaku prophet anyway, I'm the best one.
1: Wow.
5: O be your better than Kabian, a rare, and yes, sir, Bum can, and yes, a bosom can be. They are dear, Mimi dear, my be
1: home. Okay. Wow,
5: my be home pa. They are no crack, and to be your better than canoe, or more than so between our moon.
1: Okay.
5: No be banana, how you know to be.
1: Wow. Now, if you find a bye,
5: if you soon,
1: wow.

0: be who would you for?
1: Men are me catching.
0: Oh, my goodness. Yamishra,
1: we shall also
0: go to your groom for
1: me, Martin. Martin.
0: Hey, Captain, you
1: ready? I do my mama quantity. You ready? I do my mikuni scanner.
0: Oh, okay. Oh,
1: yes, and it's a domain.
0: And that's what you'll be sharing.
1: Yes, Yanibia.
0: Yamibia. So,
1: wow. So, Martin, see, you do bring your best hour. Kufodia. Kufodia for your pen or upper crown metana.
0: Omekahia. 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You do see it. You also took the animal and bread, Bina, and you are a and I know the doctor must be doing
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2: Captain Jesus Prayer House atuna na yesi ho ebe yempai bokese e wa show my Calvin school mu ho na so digidie betu na mo babia
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0: 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I dance here. 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
0: 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Ko Facebook, YouTube, Captain Jesus TV. Captain Jesus TV. Udu ha follow page no. 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
0: wow
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0: amen
3: and I was sick meda etie fu nyina ase
0: amen
3: And the Captain Jesus for when you ask it.
0: Amen.
3: When you mean you don't come home. And the gun in you now, or my money in you ask it.
0: Amen.
3: And that. It's here for us.
0: Amen.
3: When you mean come home, I am fat, young couple on us.
0: Oh.
3: Nay, ye, Emmanuel.
0: Amen.
3: Not doom the mobile room name for support or what am I?
0: That's right.
3: We're not doom tea. Amen.
0: Amen.
3: Amen.
0: Amen. Amen. Amen. Hey, Papa.
3: Amen. Amen.
0: Papa, you say, why you go?
3: Pejo, so.
0: Wow. Oh, my goodness. Hallelujah.
3: Sana nyame yeme.
0: Oh my goodness.
3: Ti omaniji.
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0: 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Hallelujah.
3: 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And the for my BBA send him.
0: Oh, okay.
3: Me dey send him.
0: Wow.
3: Mun check.
0: Patch you.
3: Yeah.
0: Patch you.
3: Mun check.
0: Patch you.
3: Nti etie for dom.
0: Papa.
3: Eneye.
0: Eneye ne.
3: Yawada.
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4: Hallelujah.
3: Ashaman Government School. Ashaman Government School.
4: That's right.
3: Na ya ye osum kesi.
4: Okay.
3: Oren tu mikasa.
4: Wow.
3: Nchechre mpae bwa anu odin ama yen hu.
4: Wow.
3: Yen mai. Yen hu. Yen mai.
4: Okay.
3: We are singing.
4: Hallelujah.
3: Amen.
4: Amen.
3: I'm going to go to the house. Me bayan a drama.
4: Okay.
3: Yay.
4: Would you for bayan a drama?
3: I ain't chakra.
4: Wow.
3: Na Ghana Muhua says, Sero, Savre, who? Say any joke. Say any count. Amen.
4: Amen.
3: Enra.
4: Okay.
3: Enra. You made your course, what? Gane nyina kodan yangopon ase no samfo ni no na media kodan eso
4: oh okay
3: bajo muti
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4: wow
3: inkin bitwa video ni nimfo ni edia achrem
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4: Oh, okay.
3: Aye.
4: 5:15 a.m.
3: Me, sir.
4: Wow. Wow.
3: And yet, tear for a multi time with Captain Jesus.
4: Papa?
3: Sene. When you bet your horn a bay of fire.
4: Okay.
3: Your call number is 055. 055. 788.
4: 788.
3: 24. 2 4 2 5 0 5 5 0 5 5 7 8 8 7 8 8 2 4 2 4 2 5 2 5 Nishubain pa.
4: Okay.
3: Unyango pon.
4: Wow.
3: Ewa number nsu.
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4: Ampel.
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4: Debut.
3: Intina, or Yenesa,
4: Debut.
3: Name Mono. A well ready near wash. And you want to see, take my cap. Me crew and my cap on a radwa fat. Say tea, Ned do. Say, you know, say shoe. A radi for good mammy.
4: Wow.
3: Because I don't know any young girl woman. Now, the young girl woman. Say, you who said you moon your dim pa. You who said you moon your minimum pa. You must say you move a yam pa, a cook will be a.
4: Hallelujah. Wow.
3: La la la la la la la la la la la. Emino.
4: Amen. Wow.
3: Ain't you not in the air, ye?
4: Pow.
3: And Radin so say, Obami, if we need cheer.
4: That's right.
3: Yen yen yen yen yen yen yen yen. You made a numb young good one, eh?
4: Hallelujah.
3: That's any biara.
4: Oh, my goodness.
3: So, we read your quack or to baby, I want to new way, dear.
4: Okay.
3: What to any way, dear? What to any way, dear?
4: Hmm.
3: And who more, Brumara?
4: Oh.
3: Ehumo brumwara.
4: Hallelujah.
3: Amen.
4: Amen.
3: Ehumo brumwara.
4: Hallelujah.
3: Afutu am debema wa anisha kola ene subi.
4: Udi fo eka sa u.
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3: 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I stay be much we who say Baba copy so that I can no more person my head.
4: No mbeka.
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3: Wingham, yeah.
4: Okay.
3: Assemblies of God.
4: Oh God, wow.
3: Eh?
4: But you are new.
3: Ena mpeni mfuo. Eka huwa aka.
4: Okay.
3: Amen.
4: Amen.
3: Enti Elvis. Efriye Ankara. Omofu nkunya mienim.
4: Okay.
3: Yeah, I'm afraid you're
4: meaning.
3: I'm afraid a prayer will rush in your
4: name. Yes, yes,
3: Mom, she shim. Amen.
4: Amen.
3: Mom, you have some mammy came. Where the man should be any bonny be any.
4: Okay.
3: Prophet Isaac of Sonajima, what tremor crying.
4: Hallelujah.
3: Uncle Fonso, Mujinidi. I am Bible tearful. I am Bible tearful.
4: Amen. Amen.
3: On fa Imam Funina.
4: Okay.
3: And come.
4: Wow.
3: Na mon friends from my craft Funina. I him fear being Funina. Na mon she fear same way.
4: Wow.
3: So much shame na set is sir. Amen.
4: Amen.
3: Much shame na set is sir. Oh. Wow. Wow. Much shame na set sir. I'm a catcher, Prophet Jima. Say, hey, what do you for? Yamishra.
4: Hallelujah.
3: Amen.
4: Niamon catcher.
3: What are you on?
4: Okay.
3: I'm a bonfire, mammy.
4: Wow. Wow.
3: So I'm paying for winning and I do many tremors, so no more bonfire, mammy, no more for me, go me so.
4: Papa.
3: How's my comedy in pie?
4: Oh, Papa, no crepa.
3: Yeah.
4: Wow.
3: Yo.
4: Wow.
3: Enti ebusuani adishie nyame akwa Isaac obrensia ofusuhini jima.
4: That's right.
3: Osempo yo sempa keni wa chechefu yo sofu. Yo radi difu.
4: Mpao.
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4: Mpao.
3: Yede won. Ti masuma make biano. Sadi ye falasi fono. I come with John chapter 7.
4: Okay.
3: From verse 14, say, ah, Abranti, on Shiang woman, only classmates. Square, cocoa, ya, ye de qua, a sofudi, de cocoa, ya, ye de bay doctor, see, de de cocoa, ya, may I be engineer free, de cocoa, ya, may I be ye, well, said a mabble booty,
4: but one.
3: Aya oni qualification bia. Adem oni made esa.
4: Amanfo na ebisa sa.
3: Oni made esa. Na nsa no no already na so akire we no moye hu hu.
4: Okay.
3: Awa wa buti se Yesu se. Me me njira njira nya me dia o.
4: Wow.
3: Na nya de yakwa kusua. Ne mo ye de ro osuma be no.
4: Okay.
3: E dia.
4: Hallelujah.
3: That's what people say o ye na pedia no be hu se. Zuma make no. If we young upon as a man, I'm a bomb with Trim Gaza.
4: Wow.
3: Now we're born with Trim Gaza, no, we are not all born to Gaza anymore. There be a bunch of men, William.
4: Okay.
3: And your friend, William, my dear, a badger.
4: What in the pose?
3: Pay me and pay for a bug wait if you know. But I'll crack off him. Now you shed your swan and then William.
4: Okay.
3: Oh, no, now I am a quaff.
4: Hallelujah. Wow.
3: Ono no ayano kwafo.
4: Amen.
3: Ena Jesus Christ kaza.
4: Wow.
3: Emino. Wow.
4: Amen.
3: Enu honso na menom hon kwain se.
4: Ke Jesus papa ya ta sundi yeti wararoma.
3: Captain Jesus ba.
4: Mhm.
3: Kana mindi.
4: Captain Jesus ba.
3: Captain Jesus ba. Ebio.
4: Captain Jesus ba.
3: Mhm. Itufu.
4: Okay.
3: Number na ye aseda number.
4: Okay.
3: Number na ye aseda. Number.
4: Okay.
3: Number now. Aseda. 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
4: Hallelujah.
3: 0590 8294 0590 8294 0590 8294 0592 0 94 94 Out of a motive, but I'm waiting for you for. Wow, Kosu could then young Pansy Kosu Nekodem. I don't tell you, Menchari Hono, Monfrey, Mammy getting on Kosu.
4: Mpache.
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4: Mhm.
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4: Oh, Papa, you're born in Cra.
3: You're born
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3: 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And only many swadi huna mi hun ya. Make us a monk of him. Won't you him? Nasay no cra. Would you form Perry?
4: Okay.
3: Mama mani mrano so se.
4: Mhm.
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3: I say hey mean tree bibi kakra
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4: 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That's right.
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4: Mhm. 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
3: TV kasiye. Pa isho. Ana osa akasa wo.
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4: 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No,
3: don't feed your sin as soon as I walk a sunny honey, sir. Now, no pay, you know, only come in a bum. Hey, let's just say, Sika, can't see you in your
4: hand. I own one new to you.
3: Hey, me.
4: Wow.
3: Me, baby.
4: Hallelujah.
3: Now, say, Radin, so one.
4: Okay.
3: Radin, so one.
4: What, honey, you?
3: Me, you say, Yamin should be who my and a fit.
4: Hallelujah.
3: Now we shrammy.
4: Amen. Wow.
3: About your number near
4: 0555 Janet of Usia Jima.
3: Janet of Usia Jima.
4: And only Dean, I was sent there.
3: I was
4: so. I ever back.
3: Now, my true. Captain Mani eti for domfu.
4: Ampao.
3: Ewa hinta simbi.
4: Nani.
3: Akachiron se. Omon ko asita namba na so pa. 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
4: Pao.
3: Nenono ye 059.
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3: 829.
4: 829. 20 94 94 Ampa 0 5 9 8 2 9 2 0 9 4 to be a Odifo Kansa Captain Jesus ba aha obi a nkosobi mama ya magara so be Kansa Captain Jesus mine aha yinyi na yenko line so na asemo a eben no Raden Friday Odifo so en kan kire ye anope Odifo nyanka sai na so meme no me yam hyese me wa ha se asemo Raden e dia dum no no or say picture no and a video no or baby
3: channel
4: ye di achere ye na se uti na se wo hwe a abusia wa bubo omu omu nim sumsum sam ne ye papa no aso fo nyina di se asemo o baby kan
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4: ohia bibia mfi obi aho you hear me say,
3: Jesus.
4: What the heck? You have a man, I'm
3: more.
4: You guys are papa. You're me a shroud. Papa, you're me a shroud. And you see, radio stations are all back. As we need TV station in Yanano. And what the number back up, pet.
3: Jesus.
4: And you're too, yeah. Say, yes, so you're fire, I'm more, dear. M1. And you see, call I and so I'll pay.
3: I'll
4: be a seminal ever bay. 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
4: Okay.
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4: Because
3: A Juma. And TC TV, which me are searching as you see. And our home TV is so more things on a perfect TV.
4: And
3: our Facebook. 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
4: Okay.
3: Mamma, often out ye gun and same in the area. I dear Chanamus met you as him. Why? 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
4: Pram,
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4: Wow.
3: Mwaka huu.
4: Wadaruma.
3: Ay.
4: Wow.
3: Na, mama, Adred Rita White.
4: Wow.
3: Mama, and could you bring your dear prophet or ye, you may
5: home?
3: You shrank a radi, Emma, your mammy. 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Aye. 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Oh, dear, Chaddy can see be proud of two phones from Yasam the Crabber, nor a Nazoya. You're gonna fool,
4: Papa.
3: Son of Prophet Yimati, Ninama, a draw attention or come up, Basu say, as a witch,
4: and Paul,
3: a riding sham, Papa, a brand Gusu Cassan. We are gonna need but Ninyame Bani Paddas and Ibia Nase. Utiedia Econoa. Upers or Daniel Cupansia in the numbers in Amma
4: and Paul,
3: who could even in here. Yana, a baby busso,
4: and
3: Pabu Bonso, Eddie Amount.
4: Come,
3: as a Danam Bani 059.
4: 0 5 5 0 5 5 7 8 8 7 8 8 2 4 2 4 2 5 2 5 0 5 5 7 8 8 7 8 8 2 4 2 4 2 5 2 5
3: Asembi Aramekano
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3: Adibi Ara me ye
4: hallelujah
3: anka se se mi bisa
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3: se be ye yesu fa
4: amen
3: anka se se mi bisa
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1: But where dey me hu?
0: Hu fisika.
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2: 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Yes sir.
1: Mama me hu ye.
0: Hmm.
2: Ghana etie onyami.
1: Me mfoni no na me twade akire.
0: Hmm.
1: O man Ghana nyina.
0: Wow.
2: Yes sir.
1: Ghana wow. 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
0: Okay.
1: 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What you any plan say? 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
0: And Paul.
1: Oh, said yes, I am many a many a year. Doc,
0: Papa,
1: Yami Angie, and Yennefe.
0: Hm,
1: or some put yet, you know, some go, go, go, go, go, go, go, go, go, go, go, go, go, go, go, go, go, go, go, go, go, go, go, go, go, go, go, go, go, go, go, go, go, go, go, go, go, go, go, go, go, go, go, go, go, go, go, go, go, go, go, go, go, go, go, go, go, go, go, go, go, go, go, go, go, go, go, go, go, go, go, go, go, go, go, go, go, go, go, go, go, go, go, go, go, go, go, go, go, go, go, go, go, go, go, go, go, go, go, go, go, go, go, go, go, go, go, go, go, go, go, go, go, go, go, go, go, go, go, go, go, go, go, go, go, go, go, go, go, go, go, go, go, go, go, go, go, go, go, go, go, 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
1: 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Oh my goodness.
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0: 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Yeah, Yesu fa.
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0: 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Na wini.
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1: And the program is
0: right. Red wish I am po. 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
1: know. 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
1: Ha, Papa.
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0: Wow. 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
0: Hmm. Oba Fraba Linus.
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0: You made ye internet is so you made ye.
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0: eh yes
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0: Yo.
4: Your friend, Mr. Victor.
0: You open it, you.
4: You, Papa, would you for? You may do tea and came back, no matter what a piano. A bim.
0: What you do for by a mere saying?
4: If I said 2 years in the air,
0: oh, yo. Anti prophet in some more kind of last year in a washmasem.
4: Aye, a bim.
0: Medassi.
4: Did I am catching you? Is a unty papa. Now, in fact, as someone walking into painful anywhere, no more call upon the wall.
0: So, where do you offend me? So, when should the my bonny ding? Where the Macau one did in the chin? When should they have fresh? By your own, you're making.
4: If I try, Papa.
0: And do the effort, you have to read the engine and twin chain.
4: You, it is here, and yes, sir. Auto efren wura no onu de oben
0: da bi ma men ka sem bi nchiro
4: mpa chiro
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4: ka
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4: ya
0: pa chade ba ko o wi ase a e hunu no. 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
4: Ame.
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4: Me
0: does.
4: Yeah, it's what the idea you would change. I'm really, I'm a default.
5: Mammy, me dasi.
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0: Okay.
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0: Yeah.
5: Se ye papa. 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
1: Domi Pilet,
0: also Baninche. A fin young Poya Duma, if he and ne an agi, a copium Sunday.
1: Oh, my goodness,
0: an agi copium Sunday. Natanae Ewo, a shaman government school. An agi copium Sunday.
1: A be whom
0: Natanae Ewo. Ashama government school.
1: Hallelujah.
0: Prophet Isaac Wabena in Sia of Sukinijima.
1: Wow.
0: Then Yami Yitreno and our kind. Nyango Port yet in a Ghana man penny, Nabidi a training penny for the new Twana Monian. 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
6: 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Timamufono, Yusuba, any idea come home. Now I ain't no crap. But Papa, I take Crobia at the Singapore.
0: Yeah.
6: A dean wall, if you say, say a hoy very, very neat and clean.
0: Yeah.
6: Now, a dean tinet, sir, and penning four, I walk room no more. I am rap. Oh, my loss. art memunino u break you law now binyasem.
0: Yes.
6: Na se baya ye crum honey ma besesano. It nam penin fosso.
0: Okay, so I'm gonna ye pamo.
6: Yes, sir.
0: I mean what you mean when I ye pam ye pamo.
6: Yes, because I wanna also mu yes man to my phone dear tree. Timanino dear no no one is subaya in ye. It's a penin on also yes na other epa. So what I'm yen to say na to me no better no one misbehaving. And no me a dear and yami a done it the actual papa.
0: Okay. Ghana for a tea for dom, Yamiakua, Isaac, who swing Jima. We ain't in an echo, while my Ghana man in a home say, and only baby I wash your shiny bia, bia, no,
1: and you
0: would be for a shama, eh, or
1: an opaque, not
0: tonight, Pacho, or not tonight, or dummy pillar too. 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
1: 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Oh, my God.
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1: 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of Congo.
2: Like I said, through the whole tournament, the energy and the team spirit is on highest level, and the commitment from everyone, and I think everyone fully understands why we, in which part of the tournament we are at the moment and what it really takes. If you can see the level of support coming onto the pitch, but also from the players who are not selected, who don't even get minutes, they keep pushing and pushing. You see the faces, they're positive in the water breaks. That's what it takes. I think everyone feels very comfortable when he plays. Everyone feels comfortable when he is selected to finish the match, and because of the atmosphere.
1: Wei, and in some aye England for manager and our coach Eddie Tuja Ura Thomas Tuchel or Chelsea oda fans are omo eta England echi no ase san se omo o park no so players are omo nya bi mo any players omo fi I am select omo kra no o he omo animu a na Chelsea match no omo mi ni pa anti they say a omo ahye aye DR Congo a top team no omo team spirit no aba anti enema be koyi Eddie ama boboku no na yenkotie captain Edema England boboku no ono na tam team no eto na beti ebo two goals ema team no e qualify Hurricane yenkotie de ono so de tuja.
3: Proud of the group, proud of the boys. We spoke before the game how difficult this game would be. You know, you're coming up against a good team who defend the box really well, who are dangerous in the counter attack, as we saw in that first kind of 20 minutes of the game.

0: So we had to just kind of grind a win out, and I thought we played some really good stuff kind of after 25 minutes of the game. The keeper made some incredible saves, to be fair to him, and you start to think maybe is it just one of those days, but that's where I'm most proud of the boys and myself as well, just to keep the belief, keep getting the ball into the right areas, and you know, one of us will have our hero moment.
1: Wei enin sema ura aye hurricane ono e captain edema England boboko no ade tuja o kire se enya bete emrante no DR Congo fo no omo bai pa omo shei omo goalkeeper no so omo pressa no ekoso e presse na 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England for a qualify no Wamo ebetina eye Azteca Sports Stadium. 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The three Lions bubo kuya omu qualify enwayi edi apim so mti. Enonso eye game asheshe Mexico versus England. Eye matcha imba edimpa. 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Another Senegal African country. 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
2: We are all disappointed. Yeah, it will be difficult the next few days for sure.
3: This is plan B.
2: So yeah, I don't know what I can say.
1: Wei ene nsema aye abrante no ebetimi aka utimi se Musa Niakite ena ote ninkano next few days idie amanfo bebo machi e social media min Canada na yenkote aye ensema aye Yori aye Telemans obo two 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
3: This comeback is a proud moment because I scored the last two goals to give the team the win today. So I'm very proud of that, to being able to help the team and score goals, obviously, to bring us over the line. And then on your second question about Seattle, we've been really good here. Everyone's been very welcoming for us. We've got a great hotel, and we've got some family time moments where we can discover the city a little bit. So very happy to stay here, to avoid a lot of traveling as well, which in the end can... 104.5.
1: 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Actually, say Omo Edin Kunim Echo Umanim. Say say Ashisha Ayadia in a Timani Din and so any United States of America. Womo so Echo Onimwa Womo Edin Kunim Kasia and your assent to as you say no Womano Womo and so Ebeko Umanim Kama. Your own sem MIT for Yankotia and Sama Manager Mauricio Pochettino Adema US Wadituja. 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
5: Thank you so much.
4: Why not us? 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
6: But World Cup tickets are very expensive. Games at the World Cup is very, very expensive. There are games selling for $5,000, $7,000, $8,000. This morning I checked on the FIFA website and I saw some staggering figures, you know, in terms of matches in the next stage of the competition and how much it would cost interested fans to patronize those games. This is the World Cup. It's the world's most premier, you know, national competition, and it is played in every 4 years. FIFA always want to ensure that they get the best out of this tournament. So yes, the issue you raised is a major concern. The ministry have been supporting Ghanaian fans to watch the matches through the benevolence of Ghanaians and other companies who contributed to fly fans to America. The truth is that the arrangements they made for this tournament ended after the Croatia game. So if there is anything else to be done, then it means they must go into fresh negotiations with companies and individuals to support them to still purchase tickets for the next stage of the competition. It is what it is. As an FA, we can't do much because those arrangements were done by the state.
7: Yeah.
6: We can only suggest, but we cannot, you know, influence those decisions, especially when the minister has gone ahead to announce that the support system has ended.
7: Yeah.
6: You know, so we are obliged to inform Ghanaians regarding the ticket prices for this game, which we did yesterday. But the other interesting thing is that after the announcement yesterday, this morning when I woke up, I realized that the prices have dropped slightly. Yeah, so the tier 2, which was 1,100 yesterday, is now 978. And then the tier 1, which was 1,296 yesterday, has dropped to 1,001 something.
1: We any teacher mo Henry Asante Tum ade atujwa ade bi ema etifo na on eye abrante Lawrence Atizigi ni injury no se ne ho ato no ana se ne ho anto no no wono so ade update kakra enso ade aba yenkuti no
6: negative, which is very positive, as is also been working on his own. He's back on the TEF. It's also very, very positive. Antoine is also hopefully all of them will have their integration and should be fine for the game on Friday.
7: Yeah.
6: The coaches decided to go with Benjamin Asare.
7: Mm-hmm.
6: I'm sure after the game against England, following his exploits, they decided to keep faith in him. But Lawrence is available. He's very sharp in training, looks very calm, looks very good. He also brings different dynamics, different options in terms of the goalkeeping department to the team. But who calls the shot is the boss.
7: Is the head coach. Yeah.
1: We and in summer Henry Asante Tum Eddie Abetuja and so Ewana Antoine Semenyo and in Sembi Atuja say a man for Esususe Aye system and as a tactics aye coach Carlos Queiroz Ebo Ewo World Cup Panasino 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problem be any ho na Onono na ohe Ghana aye matches pa especially ye court nations cup say ya aye na ohebi or court nations cup Ghana Eboa Ohun say Ghana ne Cameroon Ebo Ghana ne Senegal Ebo aye na 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
8: Joe
7: always dreamed of playing for the Black Stars. Wow. I think there's so many memories I have with my family where we've watched in the African Cup of Nations or the World Cup. And I've always dreamt, I've always said, oh, like, I would love to play for Ghana at one stage in my life. If I could make it that far, I would love to play for Ghana. So it's always been in the back of my mind. I've always said, let me focus, let me get signed, let me get there before that conversation happens. And when that conversation started happening, I was like, oh, okay, this might be real now. Might be real. There was a little glimpses of talking about England and stuff, but that never manifested into anything. But Ghana were there from 1920, and I'm never ever going to turn down homeland. So, yeah, just, yeah.
1: Wei aye Ghana Antoine Semenyo ena oteni nkano yenko Mario Bewa Balotelli ono nson sema wode atudwa okyerese enei osupportu Ghana pa sanse ono no oye Ghana ni ye wono waha ena yede no ekoye na 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
7: What are any Ghanaian players that you looked up to or aspired to be like in the football?
8: I used to love Stefan Apia.
7: Okay.
8: I used to love then I played with Sule Muntari and these two are the most like the people, the players I look up the most. So yeah, especially Sule, because we played together in Inter, we played together in Milan.
7: Oh, both, yes. Yeah. Sule on his left foot, man.
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9: All right, so there is a good news for y'all. 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I mean, oye gospel artist, oye reggae dancehall artist, oye high life artist, oye hip life artist, oye afrobeat artist. 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Say, be a single, EP, and I say album. Akwenya kezie, ababe toho edi ama. Friend number is here. 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Let's go!

Omamba Fragrant Rice, Dadaba, Gold Star, Red Star, and Northern Star. Omamba, a eh, fresh, Nanusio de Dead, and Winina, Ubena Biato, Ghana Made Stores, and the stores are Hudum. Unia Ninkutahu, our telephone number 020-679-8723. 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

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I was here, and just want to say, Yenda Tinti, and Unti, and Nano Pay, my Yenjira Kwenye so. 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

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I don't think you say, yeah. Now, what dear Sida, dear money, Dean Cronkron, that BBBM, also to me every pay of Honamo. I don't think you of course, and there you're doing the bosom and on. And it there tossed me a new thing, Pinum, and a drunus yemo. Of course, Kitao and Sap bosom and on. And I need Yasimuyo.

www.planbfmonline.com. Honoma and Nensemno, Ubenya, Nuana, Bibia, so to me, we pay Honoma. Say, ya good dear moon seven, I'll pay. And ya Cobano, Politica, Cobano, just a social, Nini, na entertainment, so grad, ya, and ya, Mary, a guano, by no two quantum pet, and I call a king can be, maybe Bibia. And so, at me, we pay Honoma. Ya, we pay. Send ya, and Radanama, Nugusu, I make a chill of war, say, and they know. Ghana Meteorological Agency, one more dear two gases, you know. And the other talk to an Ukran, let me say, I shall see a crown. I don't see Andra, Michel, and Cran, say, I bring piano, Falcas, if you didn't to her. Na, and then, no. Yabama weather update, and then, sure, better, or send a rubber ball, then a bay and from a befani, na. How don't say, yeah, the Bamonian will be a. And ain't he, and nay, I be walk when we ain't disappointed with that, never be a. And so, at me a repair or honor, my area. The Obocrata and a pair, the better was with your mamma. You read the Obocrata and a persa, Berma de Martinez. One also better has a trending today. And a pair what the better was with your mamma. Ne Vibia. And so, at me a repair or honor, my area. And nay, a better was so. And come on, go upon us, ya baby, dear no. And ye will be tense. A circle to a saber more. Ya baby, bobo, huh? Every pebble, I have more quenya. Now, once you want to me, I've been beaba, better wagon, not bibia. And so, at me, every pay or hotama. A busiano patient, and so, sir, me dem. I will Facebook a bell for Tinter Fidian and so. But what didn't call no more for a drink and a cotuanoma. Every pebble, magic bread. Now, my king kindy now, come on, come on. And so, at me, at the amma war. If you don't pay out, you need to do Instagram, no ID. 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I hold on to your idea. 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Oko hold on, make in kind be a man. Deny be be a. And so, at me every pay. 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Abusiya, Fadrin Chen Koto, making kind and pay. Be be a. And so, at me every pay. 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For a drink, making kind of BBBR. And so, at me, every pay or hotter more. Busia, the BR done media dance away to the war. Say, what a bra. Obi you hot no more. And they know Bosumia, you tell me what on Tonyama. What me be a so turn to hot no more. No pay and mirror. Trust, hey, so Obi Chamukrab is a so. Mine, yo nigga. I dear would to hear so to me soccer cranum to me to be. I don't cry, I am, my yan had a pa. I don't pay me so on cries. I would when it's the move. I will plan B FM Casafidia. Na ya bohu, dobro, dacro cra, de mawa. I debet you wins any pass a light, ten, ten, ten, ten, ten, ten, ten, ten, ten, ten, ten, ten, ten, ten, ten, ten, ten, ten, ten, and so, at me, every pay or honor more. I don't see Bomadine. Say, we do any bet to move. Oh, you may be crying. I would deep as a plan beans and trough will be Pierre Moha. Then, yeah, bet pick it. Your medi free hot more back our radio. So, yeah, bear no come and come at the amma with Finicky Kabia. And so, ain't me a memo. Or people say, you need a way, Jessica, I can see you. I was your son say, yes, see, and that into your dream home. Yeah, yeah, dear, just a bit more bokka. I went to see Kaka Krabby. Kitty Krab, and I'm a catcher. I just say, nay, yet to me, I'll be home. There would be a man wanna be Bibia. And so, at me, every pay your hormone. I don't see a nay, you know. What do I need to have a plan B FM? Cassa Fidia, ha. Yam petty for Bish Yawa. Nay, any one drink didn't wanna be Bibia. And so, at me, every pay your hormone. And so, be our crown, no, who can say with Jinch the moon and son of a baby people. Ha, over to me, Alpha, a number, you were to me, Alpha, and BBI, so to me, repair. And don't you say, Jabidi and a Ben will be a choco cra, Ubana Pen or GCCA and a Mubana Manian Queen, Osaka Pekatram, Nian Queen, Osaka, Osaka, I am quite.

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Say, you see a female, what the Botaya Biasi when you saw. So, Obanu and Newen in it, Ayena Mepa, Baku Webus Yako Jinsan, the name I don't know, Mudia Sisha Swan, and we be answered to me a year. And also, I'm saying, your memo, Ayaya, Dinica, Nina Sika, Nadia, so watching, oh, next month, sir. 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Nene, a Breno, Qua, Necon, and Untia Neya, one second, Sika, to an amount.

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Nyame Betre Information Center.

And to me, and repair your hotel. 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So, and then here we are, Yansa Pofia Jumedia and a pebble toss with your mamma. And to us, we're not Premontua, Prem to Bracan Cassian, I was your boy.

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Bibia, and so into me and repair water more.

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One person died. Police will now investigate if the driver was careless, speeding, or if the truck had a problem. The Bribra Minoka say, yes, see, yes, truck beer. Then you didn't know, Paco PMU will grow for frost. Well, black car, Nekwa, no drew in 15 man temori.

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Yatra Sanunam, so many, and yet Gana Mampenny, His Excellency John Dramani Mahama.

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The people you put on your flat fighting team are not the right ones. 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I near flooding to me because of Kumi Panomia. Dear Nuntia, nay, you're a Henry Stress and Penny Fon to an amount. 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I just said, and yet one pump woman, the BBM.

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2: 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See, as my papa, when I'm in the editor to your HM say, and penny for a mission nominally being found, I did bits me, abway ye pa. 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I just say, I know power to me, so I'm the man, the pan before I saw the Mujano. And also, I did be out to me say, a chugu ye pan, I did to us so, and so, Islamic faith for and I say Islamic members for us is almost so a more in campo poniman terminal to me say Sebi on sure to him say I idea a homo ye pa obe shelmo a mon huma one kata just say omdi dum juma nice say the insure toy just be bia say wo hon much say and also ya we ho sempa almost so omdium sem a to ja him say a 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I just saw they rented Diana or did in the Juma. Now 70,000 Ghana cedis. Ababa we fiance we saw our boy Brana 70,000 Ghana cedis. He insured the Dako. Ababa saying in his say or sign starts here. Brabona be man also. Yeah, the infant or starts here. Future say or no so didn't seem to just say I have a host empire. Now the MD to us so and say Ghana, Nibia, or no South Africa, Mimun or Sagana new team say. Or a fashion designer. Na in some way, Gucci ma, a branch, he just South Africa phone be Ajinemqua, Elfa, Sat, 30th June, March, no, no, Mukomu, Yomu, Dumjuman, somebody, or many Pimo, a branch, Nakachi. Na the H. Gucci ma, a branch, or a fashion designer, or Timse, South Africa, Mum, Cape Town, Timse, Biahono, Odini Juma. 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No moti age my dear because I shall say I'm for my feeding no and to an a plan B FM. Oh, and probably be Edmond.
0: All right. 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

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Sia was say Yenda, Prepper Menoka say Yenya and Penny for a true row, a hundred say ya. Nay, Yenyamoka could in Kobo, Shima, and Sama Hodra, and this go upon us on. To me, Abu Bumo, Nabibia, and so at me, a repay water more. And tea with your power. 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
6: together by God's grace we have shown that when a nation remains united in purpose and disciplined in its action even the greatest challenges can be overcome. Our national journey reminds us of an enduring truth. Faith without works is dead, says James chapter 2, verse 26. And prayer without responsibility cannot transform an economy. Hope without discipline cannot create prosperity. Throughout history, God's people have always combined faith with hard work. When Nehemiah rebuilt the walls of Jerusalem, the people prayed, but they also labored. When Joseph prepared Egypt for the years of famine, yes, he trusted in God and he prayed, but he also planned wisely. Likewise, Ghana's progress has been made possible by prayer, by responsible leadership, disciplined governance, and the hard work of our people. Our religious leaders prayed for the nation. Our traditional authorities offered wise counsel. Our public servants implemented difficult reforms. Our teachers continued to shape our young minds. Our health workers continued to care for the sick.
0: Anunti abusia weni sembia Ghana mampeni edia tuja ya atrese sana tia kakum ya joko kwenu manunti nenei ya mampeni angasa atune numutu ya onsu wetumi etie bi honobo ensemia mampeni edia tuja minimbe bia odibesha siyefri sana tia sana uhuno
3: plan B medamo ase say
7: this is plan B
3: 104.5 boy you know then you know yet and me can say o man penny bakase yi ba o man penny ye nim no say de bia o kase yi na we dear me I am the same de bia e kasa de pa pa Esan se mi jidi kwa se asema o kai yenu kwa uhono asafon bibri uo jumadi na se ya umuni ni ya jumpa
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3: 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You see, gonna hear Christmas so minty. Can anytime be an you got to see him say, I saw them say yes in your boy Jay. 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
7: Okay.
3: To jase. 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
7: 104.5.
3: Wa dwen akosi se. 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Ma who said no, Yankupon a boy, you are singing in a back coupe. I didn't see that baby ho ho. You see, a monarchy so soon crabbing home, yes, I'm mine. Only a Buddhist, my Japan nom, in a Korean nom, only yet is so mine. And so who called him passing Ghana?
7: Yes.
3: And she were sure, dear, and who said no. Oh, a kiss on me, Ujina Midi. But
7: this is plain.
3: You bet, dear Ghana, dear, and you bet two Yankupons who say. Obe iye amayen efisro.
7: Okay.
3: Na igana economy ni bedi ye a enya se senia ye nya no nyamfo atufo se no mu a. Ene wapa wo mu di Ghana yesika sem asweye ho Ministry of Finance ho. 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
3: Enti Ghana ene Ghana economy no adane no hono em se enu kan ho na o mampeni hu se ah because enche ye ya na nsin ye ye nyankofo bibedi Ghana eye between 2017 and 2024 ye nya ye finance minister bia anytime bia obetu anamo bia wa mo nyankopon di antu quotation a na enye ono a odidi kra no a you see, okay, a paragraph of biblical a Bible, no?
7: I said, we did 4.5.
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1: kind. 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
3: 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Because I don't we respect it say or be ka asem say ama gana fweti ye. 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
1: All right. I don't see your mama Charlotte yet. I say, na you really say no. You ever call that and some no, they're tossing me no no. Yakobo, Bohona, Bibia, et me every penna. And Sanya Beconoma, young share your tea of war drink, Tribia, Womo, Edia Ba, teacher constitution, or the Ba, or say, why is the NDC quick to celebrate lower petroleum prices, yet silence when Accra flows again? I don't see on also adding it dear bachelor say I didn't na Sabana say ye to 2 years to 10 years maswa and this year man you could no yeah who did a nebu mono Accra flows nearby and any as a kum yeah kakraba or wakasa or watren ajune wahalun say ya and also sign it ye kofi ketekre. One also edine dear abba anopeya or boy abaso sano pe ye ye juma dene pafe
4: 104.5
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0: Dr. Abraham Nana Opare Kwachi.
1: Yes.
0: Presbyterian Asafo.
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0: Yo. 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
4: this is plan B 104.5
0: dada ama nipa di mra any justice eye juma dada Ansana, kwesi buni shishe krata na iwa chuno bibi iwa codify no ashe book mu iwa kena se law na odi enu aye document a regulate si what determines what is right and what is wrong miko school no mi amadwe se mepe ana ma research ana ma kenkan because na mi a political science student what is justice
4: 104.5
0: and to what extent is law connected to justice na mi kopie openi bi friend Plato ibi so friend Socrates na Socrates ehuma bi numu no Socrates kan se man na se kata sa time no philosophers no describe it manner, no, can say human being. So man knows what is right and what is wrong before the
4: this
0: law
4: plan B,
0: on justice or law was promulgated. Now, Ochire mu say before say a law was promulgated on rape, man knows that rape is an offense. Your all question say it doesn't take a book,
2: Plan BFM,
0: or a codified book of what constitutes lawful act and what constitutes unlawful act for a man to know, say, certain acts are wrong or right. It's just a young couple boy, you know. Oh boy, yeah, my ahuni, my yansa, or this am ranusus eka homayen. And see, yen na nanumuna, na omuwa ekrasi tama yen beni betu omono. 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And so yenim se ubi kwa ye rape wa.
2: 104.
0: And he funwa ni panu kwa chise, a infi ni a jini panu. 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Which means say, sa hin fun so o ma nko school o ma nko law school da o mu nya judge fo nyankopon source of law and your friend natural law o broni koko book o tru on your the law ni nyina no of five free bible mu e natural law natural law no susu na ye law aya nyankopon de eden o de bo yen Sansu no bo justice. 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
2: 104.5
0: 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the d war ho enti na Ghana for no yan call law school ye no esan say ye won answer of justice. Justice is created with human. Yeah, who won? Na who was that? This will be a Sebio, why drain any juma? Sebio, obia, wunya papa. And see, your papa knows some more can say. Debia, I do be a one say. Se BBC, na every year be a ye boja, near the ye and kaya ye kaika ye one. Ye and kaika ye who say, yes, you know, ye ko ye who. 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
1: okay
3: cause and then you can see your junkie for her
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1: Okay.
3: So right. Into but also who say so who call court? They do call court. They do. Oh, you can want some more. Now want some karma or who? They be making say karma is there.
1: Okay.
3: It is a who ye be and who say karma or who?
1: All right.
3: Do the right thing.
1: All right.
3: Thank you.
1: I was saying that your tier for one fan chair is answer. I'm saying come on. Yeah, I know. Now says I'm about one fan chair. 90. Offer about so pet. Sima tiawa no timia card. No before front so timia bemubi no better na juni ne bibi biya to me every pair. Hello.
5: Hi.
1: Martin.
5: Yeah, and yeah.
1: Ujini bebiya free free.
5: But your friend Dr. Newman, if you can come to
1: you. Oh, Dr. Newman, my dear.
5: But if you are Dr. Newman, I'm born on. If you have your own crack, I'm feeling what
1: it is.
5: We'll see the two crack, baby, don't be. Shout out to you, we'll be a power friend, what it
4: is.
5: I'm trying, I am taking a fan start that, and I JFK, dinner secretary, and I was a Nana B, and I've been so, and come my year Chris Lloyd, but also call for you to organize that. Do a shama, Smith Shah, again, will be a. And that is my executive scene, I'm showing the MPP. Na mi ni andi bi eh gele so we no so beta so e se ni ma ni e ko so e bi e ne se bi a wo ho ma ko be ma direct to sinu asi fo ye nye juma no e de ma ne be ye be si sa ne ma no kwan tay e na what ye ya 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rounds Yes. Ah, I could find time. Yes, it's also. Send me a baby. I don't know what you're doing. Surely, come on with this one in 7 days. I got a four. Adai.
1: Doctor, ni my yet I say, I don't tell you, she answered to me, I'm from Bemubi, brah. na wa ye ni tiawa na fi obi nso etumi abem bi na bibibia etumi ewie peye. 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
1: 104.5
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6: 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So we can okay among who for us were to be here as a policy in the DB. Only by you be bogu, the general will be bogu, but the general may policy here. So my equity, you know, a year is a general for there, a year and a juna muninamu, then muna mobre. Do you intend to say and then you was there? And his name is was there. I won't come up, no, your money. Let me be a boy of money, be that, yes, yeah, that's your quiet angel, that's all.
1: Ya jo so di ni ba bia frefri.
7: Ba jo Frank Naro ni o Dominion Amayo.
1: Dem Dominion Amayo me ntie we.
7: Yo. 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Mr. Isaac Nilam Filamti. 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E wo fanko aya ye ni kama kama Friday ba yi.
1: Okay.
7: Eh, on Friday we in the Chamalam video mona na get start at the 4. Mo radio one region national na obi ameta Chamalam tete. Don kra ni ma me ti sabe me da se open. Then na minu aba na ikam. Attention ne ne there. Anka e wo ho. Then minu a. Uyi Ghana form akuma ku edu a. Emu enkron e 9 enye Ghana ye court battle no eni. Minu a. That we never cost so far. The MPP time we never cost so. The MDC time we here. They said here, I just for no air yo matuma because of Mampanino. Our baby say Papa Mahama. On fan who ends share Ghana your court about time. No more. Send the MPP for the for the this one. MPP for the Nigeria. The manu aba. Oh, be we just say. Mami, we are the past me. If you be crying, the home bed down. What the kind of actor and be dead in a woman when you are born a Supreme Court judge, our bono, what bony dean, any Supreme Court, I think that's down our bony dean. What the kind of say, Papa didn't agree, Mammy didn't agree. Who did you say, or Papa Waddin? I am back on the bayo, for my Amma, Amma, and Waddin. They have Papa Mohammed here. What you get in 1 million to years for your discipline? What was somewhere near about who are killing with the Embran and Cassay Yetuma? It's the only thing that you get in fact. Then there will be more Robinson. Robinson, I'm number. I get you, man. No, be a school Robinson. Yep, Papa Mahamasan, did you know?
1: At the same
7: time, if you have a black guy, I'm going to be a sack or a black guy. Did you know? I'm going to be a free mono. You see, I'm going to be a free mono. That's the bomata, and I do hope you and I know be away.
1: All right, yeah, that's say, yeah, for free food chat talk.
8: Good morning.
1: Morning, I'm ready to continue. I'm going to tell you.
8: Afina when we say indiscipline, young son of Credian from Woman, gold boss, me, and then met me a country, I see, and this is who suggests, and a gold boss, a treasure, a gun, a thema port, or would be this war, or Honshu, or Muko, the Jessica, and then Omonia, then Kafun, or one of the books, don't blow your own horn, so yet Ghana for being here so descending, smaller parties, men, and near my air cost no more.
1: Okay.
8: A bimu war, a Canada, a shop war. Somewhere to Ghana for oh, move a castamom, no more, a bimuti Canada. So, what I say, and I will eat 2 years. I'm not sure if you
1: are
8: safe, boy, your bobo, and so many messages. I yanka, a centennial account, just off on one castle papa. She's just as moi, or be a bass on one wanting so bad before our corner school. A young woman would be 4 years, rather 2 9 years.
1: All right, yeah, that's say I was your brain tea, yeah, your friend Bessie, I will call your mamma Montana. 30 seconds, we crown, wait 20 seconds, crown a fee, yeah, dear, sorry, so never be to me. Honorable, yes, sorry, yes.
0: Yo, say, plan B. And I pay a musician, yeah, but it's a German. I am a day,
1: okay.
0: In common, I have fed. Miss Ampe, a merit, no matter how you.
1: All right, no.
0: Na me kono, me minchia, kesie, bema miami brother. A friend is solo, or boss. And see, miami bra, solo. One, ye bra, bacon canoe, a friend, a fetchy.
1: 1 second,
0: I a fetchy, and a boss solo. Michiamunina,
1: all right.
0: Did you masuno? Am I gonna mind?
1: All right.
0: Tiana Pemichiamunina.
1: Auntie Charlotte.
3: Yo, Midas Bibre. Yeah, baby. Yeah, your court election this time, the Eddie Nicodian Echo. It's here for Yamishramo.
1: Okay.
3: Some more chess, infant Nicodian Echo. Nothing by the truth. Michiami, woman organizers near Waterma West. Omuntre, Honorable Charlotte, me baby, you my palm.
1: Okay.
3: Your brother, a buying so, a call communication officer, I walk on Cataman so. It's Robia, Nicodian, you didn't
1: say.
3: Yeah, this statue of grounds. Yeah, they are costly. I'm sure, yeah.
1: Amen. Abusia di Jumedia Nessi, Abusia Peninica, Chiroka Bram Rico, Broncosia, Adibe, and said, I am the production team, Asida, I am with the Abusia, that's in there. Yabesan, as you.

So there's a good news for y'all. Say, we are new to me. We are gospel artists. We are reggae dancehall artists. We are high life artists. We are hip life artists. We are Afrobeat artists. Now say, we so promo to Unyum. Our plan B 104.5 FM. Say, be a single, EP, and I say album. 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
1: Yo, ladies and gentlemen, I go by the name BLAQ Black, and you don't know I represent DJ Wazzy, the mix master, untouchable.

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I would say, Nay, a woman from me, and your radio set me some corner bits me at Seminka. 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
1: Stress, no? Me can't wait, I'm telling you, I'm going to show. It's like, I'm going to die, you can't wait more.
0: Why not?
1: Man. Man.
0: 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You. I was in my room. And then, and now, yeah, yeah, yeah, one more dear. And tea, and I hear your water. Auntie, did you say, yeah, mammy, yeah, auntie, yeah, tea. Mhm. Emma men or yes, Ubi says, won't you put up one or two?
1: No, yeah, yeah.
0: I know, Miss Noah, so yeah.
1: Okay.
0: 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Aye. Now goes here. 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Dear Diane, one, you better link it to a Dan Wankasa. 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
3: 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Let me see me the garri bread but men to me amba.
4: Okay.
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4: Okay. 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E bu se ma che o.
5: Yeah no.
4: Mr. Garlic.
5: Information center. I'm a come up for you. I saw.
4: But you to say,
5: I do move, mommy. Now, I swear.
4: Yes, me, who you pan.
5: Yo, yeah, that Ebiana says, why better than I back myself? Now, me, Gale can only hear me a quabana, me, Yaku, and Akufia, and Akam, and me a quamanana. Down on I do, and then the son. Now, me, new intimate, me, and Timmy's letter, and Miribem, who I want kwam la fode no na ayami tie me de na embla no okata no so no kan ti edu ya oda na ye nana no mudi ya wa o mu kan si ye we besin 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
4: yeah that's say Mr. Garlic e bu sey ma che o
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8: yesu adimo o ku bi so ho te say
4: pa cho ne hu yi
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4: e
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4: we yes ye ho ye pacho din be bi akase free
10: the pacho me de francis 104.5 student wo adwuma ko Uniba campus,
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4: okay, that's it, Francis. Also, Odi would dear upper 0551656565 and a 0551656666. Also, with me, Edward dear Abaya and a yaw for Homecomer and a nay at a tree, Edward and Dream Hunt to us in Missa, a wife in Chilibia. 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
0: Akusia. Okay, and Yanka a jack a few name, na asem.
4: Which was over there. Emsian Achim.
10: Yena.
4: What shall I say?
9: Plan Boko.
4: But you didn't maybe I can say free.
10: Because me, I do.
4: Okay.
10: Because I'm free to mama.
4: You. I do, but you're
10: a Yawana.
4: Mm-hmm.
10: Said your papa, Kasa or Kai. Or say, a dano, a moya, maybe any more modicina no, a yabis.
4: In
10: the other practica, say, ubi, a yawada bone, no say, no much rena, gain on ye.
4: Okay, Ebusiabesatim, and Uncomo, and the Yachin, and see MCBIA, Yashasian, and Aweni and Fifitiasiano, and Unsi Obesatim.
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4: You, where's your question?
11: Onono ne yellow no enim pin nti aso sika koko si yellow no dia se wo ka dia na me hye danti ase papa because yellow no se wo ye ka no ye ye sika kuma ye be ka se akoko sa dia ena gold no so ne be 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that we had in this situation it aye color no om ye mistake e say come men nim tum kakra to show the gold color but I say only am
4: me era say jaka free e bu say machi o
12: hello
4: machi o mami
12: aha mi ko ka I said, magic, I can't pass on me.
4: Yeah, but
12: you
4: didn't
12: have your free. Yes, yeah, you will mean, Mr. O. It means the same, Miss Moochua, dear. 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
12: Ah, nidi, nidi mami fushia. Itasaki agwe biya kwa.
4: Yo, okay, mafu sebe yu wa. 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56 56 56 56 56 56 56 56 56 56 56 56 56 56 56 56 56 56 56 56 56 56 56 56 56 56 56 56 56 56 56 56 56 56 56 56 56 56 56 56 56 56 56 56 56 56 56 56 56 56 56 56 56 56 56 56 56 56 56 56 56
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4: Okay, yeah, that's it. 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Ebusi Amachi,
13: yeah, Anna.
4: I showed you my back as free.
13: Yes, I'm Isaac.
4: You're my
13: free.
4: Mm-hmm.
13: I'm my
4: Isaac.
13: I'm too. Now, me, I want that now. I'm okay out of for dinner. Mi ni hanti no ni redu no hanti mpacho ya na masachi ya oda deni mama na hawa ya maya ni hanti.
4: Okay, 055-165-6565 and 055-156-5665 and 055-156-5665 and 055-156-5665 and 055-156-5665 and 055-156-5665 and 055-156-5665 and 055-156-5665 and 055-156-5665 and 055-156-5665 and 055-156-5665 and 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
1: Good, sick, a type of yellow.
0: 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At the Amasa Yaruno, and I say Yakokon is right, this as O Paco Kunimua, the Sadiano, and you say Yarusa. 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
1: 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Uh-huh. I do my first shout out and call him from Mr. Albert. Mr. Albert, you see, me be a friendly 50 cents or a polyclinic or a taxi driver. Yes, what you made the any pa, and you know, Mr. Albert, 50 cents within the MD, yeah, 50 cents, MD, and you know, and check a sick, and call 50 cents is a taxi driver or a polyclinic. What you made the any pa, yes, or yeah. Royal listeners, we need a feed you and fa and free her. And see, Mr. Albert, 50 cents. Your mouth shout out, guess your pa. Metro D1 crack on him. Debbie, I have a shout out. No, okay. Now I feel so. Thomas Ayete, yes, I put a banner saying you made you so say more fire, bro. Watching you live from Ayensuano constituency on your main sub. Okay, Thomas Midasin. 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
0: okay,
1: no. Okay, Edu,
0: because
1: I fancy was on where one is a mutual.
0: Okay, and then, it be seen, yeah, that two for so I say, na, yeah, the nature so I say, na, a better say. Yen share your environment in Yemese, Yabrabaco, Fernan or Cassassam. Yes, sir, sir, in Sanima, we are. Yen say yen environment. Abusia, adia, eh, or boy, the idea who are quite true, Hano, Oberco, Bruni, a crumun, not a busu. Sans woman, Adianos, dear nature, be a woman as soon as so. And Tomo make you say, Omo and say nature near Manua, a woman. 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

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So, Pegana, Giano, Pama for Frosso dear. A Dolly Catering Services, a ho, and I was so doing knee, a coquitrim, so Pejolo, for Pebank, Cooper for four Pemutu, Ninano, a Dolly Catering Services, a ban and quire. A ho draw, ho draw, ho draw, cats and quine, a ben quine, cats a beck at a conto reverie, Nina, a Dolly Catering Services, a ho, and I will be a bee at a foyer conto mirror, ho, ya draw, ho, and Nina be a woho, Cusia, dear, so a woho, Shannon, so see a jet. There's a name, we are wedding, we are ye party, corporate events. Now, him said, you're going to be PSC and Kwandia. And who be here, so we do me and a seminar, Baba Dine Adole Catering Services. Now, you will me and in a day and now, who pay a chira kwaya. You were opposite community 8, number 3 primary school, Tema, a ho, and Adole Catering Services. You were. Bet me so afraid. I was 0245707628. 0245707628. Hey, you're a pa, and I will part to Eddie. I don't lay catering services at home, and I make her for a day and now. It was a young copium. I was a man kese, I know a wo Eastern region. As a man kese 12 plots e da wa e ya sasi a ye tong. As a sinu ye tra wo e di a fa hona baby e dano. 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U beti mi di a sasi yi a ye. 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

0: Abusia was so good to hear a profile Jumedi and Plan B 104.5 FM. So get the second segment now. So now what your topic no? I am managing self-destructive behavior. And no, any topic here, chuchu hun komo. If you are Jordana, and ne ya wada, ya wadano. Yeah, the topic no, ebo, edirege fie, ye suku, and afin, so yen sorry mu. 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Lady, machin.
1: Yeah,
0: yeah. Patron is the same.
1: I do know, bro.
0: Okay. Patron means to me.
1: I don't pay me shy. I say, Docuna is shinning, but could be a no is shinning to Nambi, and I'll find it to Lapia.
0: Minnie, yes, so. Minnie, the lady.
1: Said, I went down in my shino.
0: Ah,
1: am I your cool moon? 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
0: Yeah, udi e.
1: Edua ni de na na mko konte lie.
0: Eh, na de hwe wa de. Udi a hwe ha fa. Mm. Nya nkwa edua ni bi awosa no, nkwa edua ni no. Na I hit you system no.
1: Mhm, sir.
0: Okay, topic no a managing self-destructive behavior. Shall see a Jordan or Bibrina and Yaka, a wedding dream ha, and eh, ya wada, meaning say what they be a topic no a burra, ye fee, ye suku, and I think so yen sorim, a honey the topic no a burra, and they be an was a topic in a ye chas, ye be an ene dead kaya, and ene dead kaya, obedience a profuge mediano, and unsino a destructive behavior and messers or best at Timka Cradia Maya, Naya Twasso.
1: All right, it's for you now. I mean, it's a good morning. Said your situation, and once you have life, there is hope. So I want to shout a good morning to Obi Biara Otiye.
0: Mm-hmm.
1: All right, ain't you know, say you can self destructive behavior. Na ye chess, Supaya, only part to me fat on a hosona, a say no. Aha, a dinner call or say you. Nendra, no me make his statement be say. Self-destructive behavior ni main aim.
0: Mm-hmm.
1: You know, and say a best say a baby out na a kumo. Aha, and you know, those are the main objective of self-destructive behavior. And unfortunately, self-destructive behavior, no, it can be a disorder, and it can also be an intentional thing. Say it be a sebi disorder, no, and then it say bibi enko ye wo nipa no adwim enti no wono no wo feel say or de subaini ne ye bi esi na brabo ne so a eno ne beboa no but eno no be hu say enye no kre 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
2: 104.5
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0: and you togo. 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
1: All right. Mm-hmm. So self destructive behaviors ekoso wo fie. E bi ye laziness.
0: Mhm.
1: E bi ye atro.
0: Mhm.
1: E bi ye over pampering.
0: Mhm.
2: This is plan B. 104.5.
1: It be excessive discipline. Sorry. Excessive discipline. And it be so negligence. Aha, negligence. No, me, ni tree ni ye. But it be a true the explanation. Mm-hmm. People will get to know. So let me pick it from the negligence aspect. See, this one is a self-destructive behavior that is connected to somebody else. Ain't you know? It be a man I'm a wolf for. Me who pass me be or Bobra are any. Ah, it was me to mission any make a chance say I could see a quedu ama to be a woman ever say, but a nano any a dano no me your
0: man.
1: You understand?
0: Ashe hi.
1: Ashe ne das abanga. Ain't it?
0: Mm-hmm.
1: We will say, Oma yashe hi na bofra na.
2: Eh,
1: get your pen.
0: Mm-hmm.
1: I mean, opia time or pen or beba, and I mean, or the now for befie, and nobody is willing to address the issue. Into Oma yashe hi ni sana. Ni America say it is connected to somebody else, no? And then they say, this is the picture. And I'm not aye at your hand, sir. Abofrano, after subain bia, say or no abofrano. At the end of the day, and nani e janin so, mwanzo ebe say
0: mo. Okay.
1: Ebe say mo how. And then it says, in the future,
2: na,
1: and ka abofra wa sheno no. Bible say children are our trophies. Ain't you know, trophy, they own say, who come rica, and I will bobo, and I will be an eye amount trophy to show, say, wedding could be good. Ain't you know, in the evening of your life, ah, and Kawube to media chest, so this is my trophy, ah, a year will banner. Ube own say, I'll say, Bufrano, seven. Why, Danny, me a yamuka, said, I don't. Seven.
0: Hey, Asamu.
1: And I'm making Tamune
2: 104.
1: But then before, I said, what the nature is with trophy near?
0: Any.
1: In tomorrow, say a honor, a buffran or no any self destructive behavior. I say no. And I woe and anon so will negligence self destructive behavior. And also, and you are depending if you want
0: say.
1: Aha, internal, that is that side. Internal, yeah, canonate, yeah, can say. And I know ne a janom na you will feel. I don't know why, but sometimes especially

0: because say akola no na oye tu no na na akola no ya so di but enani eja ni be kwa kwa bofra na ma che say ne boni kura wo mo fu akwa a enka senko di boni bia mo betumi atia no en so wo be kwa kwa bofra na. Why? Because some of you say, like, hey, we dey me be dey ne ho fe na me be dey ne ni madio na me be dey ne ho true na me be dey say say at the end of the day na kola no self destructive behavior be our pick na asay no self destructive behavior ba kon so e wo fie I mean connected to their making and then it's a parent no as much as they are negligent on the child's behavior the child could pick up attitudes like staying out of the home for a long period of time. Or shasi akusia oga meko sama dan fwa ba. It be okay ya woman 1 hour, 2 hours time no by usi wenye she. Or bana unse kolani bi waho mu ba ya o kasana no no wama na no ayede. And a man na mi pia na mu kasa kasa na mti na ni mami.
1: This is plan B.
0: The next time, self-destructive. Why is it self-destructive? Because self-destructive because who will fear? You get to bond well with your parents. You get to know more of the values of your parents. And then
1: 104.5.
0: You pick up moral lives. You pick up discipline. But when you are out there with your friends, why are you
2: discipline?
0: self-destructive. Number two. Eye se abofra ofa bibi wofia yenka wakwa kuyi mugo fridge mu wase pe kakra ni mami ni mpa sa kola anu na akofa mugo sometimes cry e bi sa o se e
1: no this is plan B 104.5
0: and she win him say abofra you see sometimes it is very difficult but you as a parent no would have to keep pushing said the beggar will ban no betumi asua said the yekano why the if milk will feed the all man patch here me na mafa akosua wenum ya wode e me fa milk ni bi se me ka se fa what I say who fa me you ADC obe fan so a make sure say ABC the now cast obe ya no why ya no se obefa na wanye no ABC de lo waka se o ma o kasa kwa ma kasa ni kura de ne na
2: akwa onye hwe
0: onye hwe
2: na de sa onye hwe
0: no aba befa no gu sofa no gu sofa no gu sofa this is what you are building into the child one thing I no ninte no onim se ade de ye fa enti onya kodu boarding school a no gu sofa fa microphone yo ma no a better ni MP. No go so afa.
2: Area.
0: No a better ni ni oh. Na kono. I go say no ya dey wey. No.
2: Eh, lady guys. You guys also dey ask for come.
0: I go say M mobile. What him say something and wow. I mean, we say charity begins at home. Ain't your nipa no or did the ma dey acquire school prefect? Or the abaya SU president. Or the man or the abaya church leader. Or the man or abaya pastor. So no go so far.
2: No go so far.
0: Because in his world, you know,
1: yeah, fano
0: is normal. Until when people are trying to paint a picture to him, say, this is not normal. It is evil, no. And konajumu because something has blocked the mind already. And sad, the kudena block your mind. And it tells him that, yes, sad, you're normal. Because, me my name Pape Fi.
2: I'm Pape Fi, I'm Pape Fi.
0: Yes.
2: Means I'm a ba. Dia o me pe wo han o ma me mfa ai se obi abesra ona wa de we da bo hu no afa na we fa we no wa fa we obi anka wa besra obi die anka wo ntena wo kona ne

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2: It's hoko aba wa running pub wa wu hono.
1: Oh,
2: hoko ane, who the spare yon sa wa ba ane ba wa wu flasha wa ba ane.
1: Ye be fa, ye be fa. The one shed an awi ja wu bag ni wu phone so, mi yu su washroom. Emre awe ba no, na adane eyi.
2: Obidia.
1: Me da se.
2: Eh.
1: Ain't no, it's terrible. I mean, wait, me making, and then you're mashing with TV.
2: Mm-hmm. You will
1: me, I'm I see him.
2: Hey, oh, wow, wow.
1: Ain't no, that's sorry. Mm-hmm. That's why it is so critical. Say, training up your child. It was a woman we need a ding, because sometimes, kola, amu niya especially, sometimes they want to challenge you. Sometimes they want to express themselves.
2: Mm-hmm.
1: And it becomes offensive sometimes. Especially in that school. They think they are entitled. They think they are right in doing certain things. Intina wo parents, I was so mad we needed it. Said ya be ya. Akolano will not pick up self-destructive behavior. All right. And asa we na no. Another self-destructive behavior to me grow from there. Eye and kolano mu throw tantrums. I'm saying me boss kakra say akolano wa ya dia na wo kanu. Na na no ya de. Where did it start from? Baby, or far phone. And I saw fun a toy now with the feelings. I started. Me all can hold you. Sooner, kick a canyon. Oh, throw tantrums, sir.
3: This is plan B 104.5.
1: Now, what the man because Ope was soon. Ope saw co way who when him say he saw come home. Now, why ya now the man? Where Jan because Ope was soon. That child picks up that self-destructive behavior right from that early stage. Into only ning in a hano. On himself or Joe tantrums are the upper behind
2: the Sabbath.
1: Into no son. On your way, Juma. On my excuse, we not tell you so. Oh, this excuse you are giving, and your excuse, Bia, I mean, it is nothing. Why didn't you come to church, work early or say traffic? And you go like traffic when you say vitiwo ebahan
2: traffic
1: you know we be sorry in terms said the way you can beat that no no be kasabebe sa no jojo tantrums e we do and welcome
2: good morning
1: you know ocho tantrums sa na ne fe dey why dey we jan into your bedroom, you may move on. That's our behavior.
3: This is not okay.
1: And who keep that sad behavior? No, now the red, you may with no time, I mean, within some few years, I get to me accommodate to no. We're going very soon here. Yes, I carry a mouth sack later. Because who said that you'll be a or responded to corrections, who you'll be a or responded to discipline, who you'll be a or responded to, I mean, instructions. Because you think you are always right and you keep throwing tantrums. Aha. Because what shall I say?
3: If you
1: self-destructive behavior biome wofi and laziness. And also once again it is connected to the parent and I said to the caregiver. Intinu. Abafrano time as well was so sorry no ni ma me friend ni papa so mane na kakra mane na kakra mane na kakra no da ni so da onye hwia kokoda onye hwia instead so beka so fa book ni esua ana so fa book bra ni yen kan ana yen koye bibi I mean because school yard ye family life na la ye say a very necessary, important, say, if you be a, let us look for extracurricular activities. Into be a garden, be with my garden, a crowd of fear, my play pack, a crowd of fear, my timetable, I had to call outing. Into the Abafraning, a shay, no. And yes, that time, Nabeka Jenny so Uncle Koda. A bra on your shay, na, and that time, and so, you know. Only in a rag garden him. Na ye be a garden him. As I say, it's a play pack, wa, yet to two bulk a cry, a activity. But in this some rooms, you catch us a kosher them. Kosher them, especially so, mommy. Aye, obi o receive enough for four baby. Na se biyo mudi kukonza na omu ye ni ye biya enswe ni anau papa nso. Enough for four ba omu no mansa. Sometimes just because they know say inisa akolano ebe hunyo me binti no they sack you. They say go and sleep. Into sokwa enana
2: na
1: ube o se na odieni into no sa akolano. Naturally, and I mean, can automatically obey ubi akena. And on that same side, no, of laziness, no. So, a kola piefi efi ebi a ye wo house helps. Any omomu ye ye nyuma. Ube on se ya pushing duties and responsibilities to people in the house. That particular child is exempted. Into ube on se no. Or shenny them or near you, ma. Self destructive behavior. Or bet pick him up. Because when you say, yes, you don't stress. So. People will have to stress for you. If you're any being, you have a friend. Your school uniform is ready. This is your school bag near their brand. This is your lunch near their brand. You said this is how life is. Yes. On Kenya and who will be BM.
2: That's true.
1: Sancrophono. Only a mushiao officer. No. Or cop washroom bar, and just a wedding a cheap. I got a washroom no cop by.
2: Why,
1: yes.
2: Hey.
1: Yes. Sabbe, ni yem she no cop washroom no pia. This a woke up while be say. My lady, why did you do that? Go and no crana obekano. Then obey ye and huna. This one to easy your job and then no cleanness. Obefre clean and not clean and have a clean. It is a self destructive behavior. Why? Because with time, people will be fed up. Ya breu, edien, nefe de ye yuama, ye yuma, if fed ye quine, diaswa ubepe cleaner. Ubekwakope, a ho, and a ubebepe, illegal activities. Why never, mammy, skate to yammy cleaner car? Mean sure I made you me, and mammy says, can it if in our cost shape brack with you cry the city and soon. Now,
2: I'm sure
1: Brian Susie. It looks like some of the self destructive behaviors. A foundation, na a wo other self-destructive.
2: Yeah, kind ideas. Laziness, yes, me a kind. Because many people will be actually saying, "Edinia, now when you, I think something or realize say, dear, yeah, in collaboration, no, it's affecting her because say the okay, she had house helps around her. When you be bad, and now, nipano provide say the any man on any hono. Ama situation no
1: aye
2: de ama no ama ube se on one what we say no kwa woman but taking care of them no enso ababe ye another problem that also because on one kasa mu ne kra no ube se she's finding it hard to so be sure on one kasa how much more collab account you know as I'm not be ding I just say enya sem kitwa en tell you at the end of the year so untimi ni obi antena. Because a nay we are snyet, you know, you'll be an ope say, ye shan so kettings or best shan, and on also your nagins or best society, and hey, as a mere flexible cacker.
0: Your mammy came so much as I do, I want an empty adequate down to overflow. I quite trust it.
2: Oh,
0: on your blue.
1: Prophet
2: Isaac has sent to Calabasas Rema Prayer Ministry, Tema Community 5. Honest of Benny or Dan, so and Auntie May Bright Coffee, Ewa, or your ADR practitioner, or say a stylist, or a presenter, Auntie May, Nidia, Nidia, Nidia, Minty, Minky, Kanye, Nadia, it's Auntie May, Shadow, Truni, Na, Mammy, Maki, Kanye, Maki, Kanye, Na, Edia, Mammy, or a Dawson, a Dawson, Auntie May, the prophet, like, be Mama Kwaba. Okay, and come on, yeah, shall see a topic near managing self destructive behavior. Ne, no, it derives fear, you're so cool, and now, yeah, sorry, Lady Cass, the area of schooling, if ye, it's a, ask me what the area of school, not your jar, sorry, the amount profit.
0: But I'm not a canca, I'm
4: not a family,
0: family one, I can see about the air can in your ninja, you push yourself, okay, I'm very serious because. A bushani bee is connected to our area. Conoco for or Babi and a baby no air quadua. Umid, a bena problem. Once been your problem. Usu ya quadunia, oh, no, made a problem. Who's been your problem? And Usi no son of a if you feel Eddie Wura while you munus good Yamina, Obituba and Rana and Etina, Professor Kodeka, be said, Mammy by Papa, thank God, me ben your school abruptly. No, so better when your school abruptly. Call over her. When Fino, the next 2 years of Bayern, Obanus, Adentia, Nebania, Bema, or by yourself and Akusia. And the assembly workers who are a bay, Papa. Don't we are forcing the school than Nipanamu? Than Nipanamu. Mammy, you are going to escape and moon the podium or your moko. Obanaban was a son. When they are not seeing me, they don't know, say them, we don't even know what he or she is doing. So sometimes, you know, we should go beyond the boundaries of our children. I don't know, or Cassa, in the background, when you're 20 something years, or Cassa, I'm down 4 p.m. and say, I'm tired, I can't go with you, no, I'm fried, neighbor boy, go with your sister. That is discipline. Uncle baby, 4.5. Me who beach that and the same year senior high school? Was not me to come to do her. So that means beach. Minim beach. I can't have why, but then that old Tia Kola, yes, hey, or did side the school sound of an economy we look okay? A Diana who the Bacco school on to the Nancy Hotta,
2: only the Acoso who
0: Uncle Hotta pity your uncle be beer or summa, set up a little kitty guy or Conacada, Kada,
2: can I
0: get that? Conacada, as I said, my men, Papa, only educated. My mother is well educated, but not you do. Never the channel, sir. Into upper classes. You give me fee, committee 5, you call to committee 7. Obeco, one call my home, Osica. On you say, on educated, into upper crop 4, on my one and ma. Parents, they don't care. They say, education is everything. First name is education, yeah, in Yansa. They say, you were AI era. What bon, won't even go baby. Now say call to come cry. You don't even need your ticket on your the paper ticket. I want phone so email. You just wait immigration. You don't even need your paper. So if you don't educate Oba, now Tinasi, now be bring up pushing you go school. Me buy a make a or class one. They be a miss school. They be a miss you. Then I come to Obabono. Now miss school.
2: Me
0: tell you. Me, mammy, but me fi school, my father for from. So I dedicate. And yes, you also. Some parents don't care. Mammy, be your mama, sorry. Neba. And say, no, we. That could be PM by and the bano, oh, me get down. Oh, so footballer, papa, I call pop ball. Mammy, to a new cause, they be at the tongue, and not back with you.
2: Only the bano one that
0: Sika, who is come up, I have no food, nothing. And then the bano, no, we. After now, the bano, eba, me, che, oh, so. I call up a bone, or very talented. Is that what I say? Sikanti, now consider na oti yen, oti wo ye den. There's a need for how to yen raising kakra a spirit. 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Mame, or so was Uncle Barry's shop. No, we are any abon in your pants. I'm not
2: sweat, no.
0: But some parents don't care. Oh, some Titian, the Titian is the engineer. You didn't cry and may you, I didn't cry anymore. So, parent, you know, yeah, share your man. 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children or your bar, children, baby, or a bema, children, baby, a man in Marin Trans, ah, Nayam Pampon, minimum beer when you need, tell you something, you go so you saw. A young Susum. About me, Miss Madame, where you Susum, where you pray for me. Was a pastor, may cheese Salamis away, or maybe you sit
2: down.
0: I quite get up. I quite get a yaw. Why, I saw the cordon so. I said, that the other kind of good number, my meter, your name, my mew, no, so much, and nobody who has so much. I don't touch an affinity.
2: It's about me with you, or else, or any so.
0: I can't do a can walk. Aka. What is it?
2: What must you ask, sir?
0: You see, that is why most of the ladies are whooping, not more grassing or going to go. I can't do it. They can't take off their children. Or yet, maybe I don't see the asso. I can't do it. Won't you mean Yakana? And it's out of all this, if you go your man to tell you no. Laziness, it pull you to know, not this you to know. Akwajuro kunye. Akwajuro e kunye or ye you make crana or per short way. And that's what most of the youth are dying. Yes, sir. Never boy.
2: Okay, answer me.
4: Plan B.
2: That's
5: me for you. Send me who they are making. Eh, what's it a fear now?
2: School. Lady K is the fear no am I?
5: Yes.
2: Yes, I was going to my lady care as well.
5: Yeah, my main kind of meets me. Self-destructive, your money, yeah, can. In fact, we should more a fear and kasan a moldini pan to a certain level. Now, oh, quite sorry, crab baby fee. Uko school, yeah, my crime baby fee. 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Say, yeah, ma. 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Nyame asem wo sorry anopa. 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You don't even know what akola ne ye wo social media no so. Ade a o hwehwe ade a o ye wo so. That could be. Would the young fanny say our age? Untimi Jenny phone. Untimi M monitor. But there is a way. 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
4: this is
5: 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How why are you mashing this one? How are you doing? Oh, now I can't share because baby, you feel bad. 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And you know, what they will banish now on China? Oh, wow, wow. Oh, being far, oh, back in crew man, quite. 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I want your memoir. Sometimes it's difficult for them. Minisia, I'm happy about my auntie that I was running away from. Now I'm happy that she was there. So see how they mean yeah we are can to American colour. I'm saying, calm down. I had a nyan is out.
0: That's right.
5: It's you know but you know what? You'll be proud of me later on. Let's give ourselves 5 to 10 years. When you are talking about your life, you mention my name. That is when I'm waiting for. And I say, me fairy will say, oh yeah, medicine I feel good, Shaba. And I'm happy. Say or tear see. Sometimes she understands. Say they are me driving at. And yes, I'm personally restricted, but I'm driving to a good point. Ain't you know? You better name me for this topic.
2: Okay.
5: The thing was still telling me some people suffer man for me.
0: Oh.
2: Okay.
5: I'm proud. Me for book it was still.
2: It was. Bibi kasa chero. Ebusia era se yem kwani nche prophet pacho be man microphone mommy. Okay. Thank you. Reverend pacho machin.
0: Yeah, bro.
2: Yeah, no, I don't know.
0: She mistress. I'm going to meet you now.
2: Hey! Daddy Pacho, everything.
5: Okay.
2: It's still raining. Okay. Now, what's your topic? No, managing a self-destructive behavior. Daddy, I bet you're going to be a topic. No, sitia se edifa. Nti daddy fetch my into.
6: 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And but your four so much transient me. I miss so much name. Lady Kess,
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0: Debra, dear seat for the old NAM radio station. So, now, I'm said, me tea topic, you know, in fact, I'm saying, almost send it by Sunday, but for some reason, we're on it after me, who's a feeding phone or so.
1: Oh, and what's
0: I'm saying, I'm afraid, my ass, I'm for mommy, me just meet me about. Now, say, Yakusia say, make can we want someone, meaning, you know, me pay reference points. Idea.
2: This is Plan B
0: 104.5. Be him say, your friends, or some crane him say, Yami B, and a bone nipper. And a bone nipper, not in she say, be a true home, my nipper. Now, since she say, no, sure, Genesis chapter 1, verse 26, 27. Bible sing Yami bone nipper, send the sesso. Into your need, your actions are you taking now? It should be in line with how God created us. Say the bear, the pepper meat, and in the
2: FM
0: plans for the mining, you know, a betum pepper, near to me at not a chassis for size is so shake yamen. Now, be short of this. I am my Yakopon will, and any peppers, emmono, a quambison, it becomes self destructive. And the actions I may take in me attitude, my choices. Bibi bia may ye now to me may you win a free mono. Ubehuna atosi. And I'm saying when we are sensual beings to start with. Okay, well the mammy sign fa can crunch reverse gagra. Yeah, Garden of Eden. Yeah, you know him say Nyankopon bo ni pan within the 2.5 the Garden of Eden. Enna obun sam dani ni hon. Serpent, mommy, we will come with me a mouse. Sorry, no, and I call you a codada and grow food. She said, Oh, some way day. Or a spirit, and she says, never be also, we don't lose sight of the fact, say, and never cost winning, and I never be beat at a DHD. Near can say, I didn't need pan in your running yet. Near can, after ye share or bon some could to pakra, my near man or yen or yen more. Into bedroom, baby, no, when you lose sight of, I didn't any fire by cra. It is a young one identified by, and only a first man, only the first solution. I bet me a family, yet me a two son of my question. So, because Obi and Kalep be a moque, a da papa be a bioblast and M. Sassan to form my tea back when Chemu Eduhono. Eh, no, Debbie, or say, oh, what could I bunny da? Who is so winning my batitia? And what I teach you, and ya dear da from Sao. 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Even university. 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So, it again e base papa phone it to mo ye na. Enti the question is, enema ni bi I say
2: 104.5
0: and san ye timi. 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Me ye sure say free na wo chi mo akeka ni nyina bebere. And as I say dia baba wura asori mo.
1: Mhm.
0: Na if you dear crown, I miss a whole dandy hunk. And quale be a wha, and a dynamite, mammy be as mossy, and quale be a wha, woman can you swag get to send my young capit. The words are also going to the realms of the spirit. The devil is using it more. Until you are not on your record, name of oh, Yakoda, oh, Yamanaka, or a bonny more. And in your money be a while, young as a parent, so I see a dream who ye. And your ma, a be a while, and to me, won't fabbing fat, enter a pen for the four man, won't fast animal way from a feature growl. No, obey discipline. So, but discipline also, it must be backed with love. As a song, Macron, Tia said, dear, and Tia, or you say, Neque, Kiki, Quadia, and your nature said, what to walk a boss matter. Well, just one year, Quara.
3: Could you cross your neighbor's own show, say?
0: Not say, Debbie, look
3: up, but I'm old enough.
0: No. Look at yes. Some of the peer, if I say, a self-destruction attitude to set peer pressure. Ono mwa kana wakwa bontino opese na okubisa na enough for no adanda ye nyina ni ana akoda bia okọ
2: 104.5
0: lady bia watet chese de we si atitino afra we jamu ne so bompa ya obeka se so e bafo Obefin so ani mami nim say ne bag girl we nkwa dia. She put her head on the line for her. Ena enkwale she one night be nim na for AP and I'm so me. Also unko because na ni mami na catch so mo ko baby am unko. And I'm convincing us all we dey here unko do hope no one. Na o mama na san aba. Now look at what the guest did. This is a juicy part. On the country, you know,
1: this is planting 104.5.
0: Mom, I'm dragging. Send out on my name the back name, on my Adam for back home. I ring you. And he just fell for the guy. Just one act of sex. And I could not call him here. Now, since you are calling him, and no call here, Usuru, in terms after a month, and then any mommy notice me to hear, and I say, dear baby, I am here. Unkipu, Obefeno. Now, so what? Nothing, not check or knock or toy school. So, now they sign call enough for who be for advice. No, maybe say you said the identity, sad gun issue.
1: One zero four,
0: and yet no muffin. Would there be a whole fee by Nick and perform war any no more? Who is saying you be in the DH and go for yes, sir? It's your kind of say ye janus, ye perfume, ye mohon pie, then it becomes a problem. When it starts with on umbrella, I did only bear 1 minute bear on for sorry 40 years. I be pursue you, kakra, just for 1 minute. At the other times, in before criticize you, be no so who here is saying it, who here is here. The other times, I wonder, say, do they understand the operations of the spiritual realm? And the Quran or Koran or Kotichi, no be a concussion, be not on the
1: plan BFM.
0: And on me, and listen to how the story came out. And he, I could only sit just so funny, yum, into a modern court here at enough your fat penny paper. And I'll start a narrative story, you know, and all the man is back. I'm saying, it didn't get to even about 15 minutes. And I could only, she was gone. Now, self destructive a year came. And yes, I could talk about me point. And he said, don't let us lose sight. A spiritual attack. Here, who your software also unim say I didn't want to me mouse, no. Or the far mouse, yes, only my batty, you unim baby, or the
1: 0.5.
0: Or the befire, or the befire finances, or the befire pomodin, so, but are you able to stand? It is a beer one now, one cassandra, dear, a cost of cram, one could cast him be a tiao, and also a sign a good tiao. It is sad you them said, you know. What a bite, I say. You can say, come here, show us every day, and you can get something to talk about.
4: Okay, Prophet Reverend Maxwell, so a bit, and I say, Reverend, okay, matching.
5: All right,
1: this is Plan B.
5: Good morning to our dear listeners, and good morning to the house. Today is a full loaded house. what a beauty!
4: Okay, Prophet Ai, na ye de wasore ne mam ena enti no odi ye bewura so na fi ya she
1: ka odi ye wura maka se me fa masore ne yesa odi masore nam dia ka san kan fo
4: asore no ye de
1: mam maka se odi masore ne mam
4: ye de asore ne mam
1: na masore no e wo mami yo omuda ne chi pepe ye
3: me de injection me ba beto
4: It's
1: your answer. Mine is you. All right. Papa Kaka, Wakaka, your other car would, I saw you know, and I agree with him now. On the quantity, I'm if you're my son, I'm my lady, no. On the quantity, I'm Dimi Cabano. Anna, Bibina, and T as a sofudiasi. So, Dan is another one, I'm saying, I had enough sofocophobia when you're 2 years, Niachina two. I did be a and your normal be a baby wetchery. I didn't know my be a baby wet. So now 2 days ago, now Professor Kodia was saying, after laying hands on people, mm-hmm. he go to a man of God, let me say, he's a man of deliverance. Mm-hmm. I want to name, not what could deliver on any area.
4: Mm-hmm.
1: Because a DB, I don't start to swear all custom.
4: Mm-hmm.
1: So most of the men of God doesn't know that. Obey, you know, could be a good one. There are sometimes I always obey yet deliver and say, you know, met me daho. Now my sorry, Pia Bonti, I call you on so. Abraham was you more after deliverance. Soon bit me do a chima or bit my own never be I want you, I want yes here. So sometimes so for you could be more Ayana, we should find out what is it. Nay slamba won farm. Now a soul in the moon so said destructive spirit in our soul in Bibri. And ya so for no kwa on my kaho. Singers a kaho, drummers a kaho, may Nancy McCatcher. Almost a moon soon, Suma, and a war singers or so. First, sophobia will problem with singers. Is he a free singer? A comedia. Media for. It's all about some do. Because now, of course, everything is about media. Now the singers are free. They're media for the actually. Media for. Okay, could this be your number than baby? What's up? The way our PK office will preach you call. No, me dirty laptop on the not your baby. I'm hard in the sea. Now, whenever a man of God is interested in your gift and not your character, wow. There are so many departments in the church. They are doing so many things. Or you're interested in your gift but not your character. That is very bad. A bit destructive. Professor Kudo was saying, a lady came to him at the office, said, Papa, I'm pregnant, but I don't know who got me pregnant. Because there was a man in the church who I entered a car and he has something to do with me. I also did something with my husband, Timmy, who the NDA. Also, when I was said, the boss, Umbanaso. You see, sir, who decided you? But so long as I was in life, wasn't that what them? A lady was chatting a man, come out, I want to see you. I'm not telling you in jail. Come out, I want to see. In the same church, come out, I want to see you.
4: Meeting and meeting.
1: So, sometimes, no, Papa can. 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Na fe o se wa nkasa ho. So, most of us we bring this kind of self-destructive spirit upon ourselves. And how yan kasa ya brabo? Because Nyame wa me yekon ya bebe me ka Tuesday no. So, in Deuteronomy, o se mama o Papa ne bone ba menya ko meka cho se fa papa no. 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I'm telling you, oh no, Jaya. This is plan. So you see the members and you see the church men and so forth. They are more paying a bull. Papa, you know, so they go for gummy. You will call and yes, I'm meeting your yasemo. They are all torn to the mama. I bet you, Niamani be. 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
4: obedidi amen
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4: obi ama
1: bible studies obi ama
2: and bfm
1: oba ye na na pa oma ewia but your program not to destroy your enemies oppressive fire the fire and yet to in a pay. But must say,
4: Tomonto,
1: I dear, I'm a red bandy. Me, so my Miko market Saturday, on a market, you know, not my friends say, hey, I saw a band on Monday with a cherry. There's a end of quite in here, no, or pass all the red bandages, no, what could be. And a new sort of members in it. Now make come out so the American make a member necessary. Almost a Obia Quas or so full, almost a way you'll be here. Or power, or say, Uncle that one room. Ah, Machi, Hong Kong, and Wedgema. Hong Kong, Yankas or Funko for Yere. Hong Kong, Yankas or Bob, a Funko for Yabba Manko for war. Nafi, Nippano and Quijan Nippon be you to pay. Nancy, I said, so for Bakubi. I'll go for the Quam Master Yere. Or say, Bonsan, eh? Messi Mikwe, ye be as a soft one so called heaven. Or got to one somewhere, cut and copper say, in them some one ban wallet can minimum way. Minimum way. Bonsam or no summer report of a copper say, in some night, only one.
4: Omo di shadow.
1: Omo yashan. 104.5. only one. So there's a need for us to change what I say. I was saying to Mrs. San, your Bob Baby, and I'll urge a soft one men of God, then you might be said. Yen shes a bit makura because it baby used to say, you're afraid you used to say, oh my noon yummy here. Or say my minimum yum nominal tone. Oh my minimum to me no more yas on the Yama family. Oh my brothers and sisters. And yet, my minimum no more tone. And as a man of God, and as a member, oh, sorry, oh my own, oh my own yanom. Be careful the way our own say will be in cause will be. Now, members say, Papa, no, I'm saying Ghana, ha. Members, it's in the passing as well for
2: 104.
1: I'm telling you, members, I'm good. I saw them. Oh, dear, mom, members, and I say, I saw for not you on any Cassan. Now, a senior baby, we have seen a lot of members, so for say, we, oh, wow, no, of course, for not so for us and Cusiaso. A si baby, oh, come now, Aliano. In Finyame, the other ministers will be cast at Yamedia Abomino, and Mobianity, and he began in Yamedia Abom. A fana, Yaminim. So there's a near set of two dimensions and a bishop cross solemn. They are cross off for Nankas answer. None of us off on the Fanaya quarter of four. They don't know how to pray. They know how to father me tears off for we say, yes, we are 40 days. Don't forget this away on you. Yes, so be yes, we call your minister how many years? 3 years. Oh, how many years now? Yeah. What the mayor 10 years? Oh, what in 40 years fast about 20 years? No, no, 40 days. No, I'm not tempted. Now I want more. And there's a need for us to grow. See that Reverend Max Walker Tuesday. Say, "Nyamia, na nasa wa mom paya." And kedi ani obedi masa yepo anse mati. Say, "Na, emu niya me pache. Maybe ebi ane no. Maybe ebi na makotwa for ane menku."
4: Ebi kwa wedi watu bida.
1: So there's a need for us to be careful. I was watching this Zimbabwe prophet and was saying, "Say, you invite a presidential place, think he say why you will break it through. Some break through come in this gas. And now politicians need a president, you know, man watch. I say what's near fair. No, no, you know, I'm the yaliyas you watching him. And the more about watching after cancer, he will rub in him. I'm telling you." So now they didn't even give money again. They don't give oh more atalie. Yeah, more be because we say AAC. So we have to be very careful. Me see me to come to Huawei. I saw me come. I saw me Huawei 5 years ago. 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I'm penifolding them. I'm no problem. Be ye ni sun sun bon enko na but it's soft one so. Me to what sahana is come dimina. 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I'm say me try here. I go say me no musio aso na kami yeu. 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Mm hmm. Me do banner home, my quiet, Amma, just say, me dim. Ah, me da one, Musa, me da, me damn him.
6: Ah, that's all
1: that can't serve. Me damn, now, I'll be damn him. No, my son, Katamani. Let me look at the many, because I'm going to see this. Me kwa Salome 3 days.
4: Salome.
7: Ukodi 3 days.
1: Salome.
7: Salome.
1: I did chamber me family back. Mm-hmm. No, so where are you going to? Na me say me kwa tema. No, so why? Na me say me do tema. De me hunu. Me katero. Na hodi ya menka.
4: No, wa nchi mea nchi mwye.
1: Na, me kwa minti me kwa. 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As I'm talking to you, I'm not to fear because of what I said. No, mommy. Any abusion, I'm not to fear. And they left the place.
6: Evil one, like
1: no. Please, you know. And they are so funny, baby. You're called a damn yama, ye. And you go to know. And not for more. Mr. Come the whole tea is come down, madam.
6: Yeah, be seizing your mouth, where?
1: Now come down, madam. Samai. Yeah, yeah, yeah. And you know, we have to know how. Send us, Papa. You can. You have to know how. You meet my young woman. You meet my wife. Now, your man, you may be a mess. Say, "I'm bravo." But what does he? Mimi Wali. They may come with my Wali. Me enough for me.
2: BFM.
1: said I guess you need to go while me mama me I will come and me am aware aw anya izo anya me pa boni said me me meti a nka nam bebia but I am pa one for nancy from no one say one bomb here me papa 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
1: 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And I me tin hint, you know. And I me friend who say, hey, as I may say, na oba aso that you ba aso. Also, na di na so ye program and say, oye, me yere banana say, abu, oye re, wan tu ina inzi o. So, na niche be. 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Oni so for be fala. And all these things is happening. Onu be falaya. Uso phone na wase awali yenu. And niema we ekoso. 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E waso di bebre. Na me onu be fala. Na kwa da kwa be fala na kwa wale ningu.
4: Na.
1: I'm about to consider now. Now, can I make a catch in the ground? No, I'm not going to go back in the game. Because never were and yet, where did you go? I didn't and yet, and yet,
6: Papa and Kaun to me, and send me a choir. Sorry,
1: Dabby,
6: I wear
1: a papa in some music. Me off your ma, me sit down, ma, who be years when you have a fala. I'm just allowed, dear Fafa. I go some way.
5: By the grace of God, no Potter City na me wale. I married from Potter City, and na me ti Ashama Newtown. I don't know
2: this why is I even mentioned.
5: I believe some people are listening. There's this lady. Omu ye three girls. Amuti omu papa no ma minche. Omu papa yale. Untumi nanti for so many years. Inti mini minyonku ba kuwa. Oma che fufro aso sofu. Abi biya ekoho eko bompa e. Ema papa no every single day. Ena yewi inswa. She said, "Yabeye ti se busia." And the woman's children are very beautiful. Beautiful ladies. Like, I think as at the time, the last born was like 18 to 19 years. And to not knowing, you know, koho bon pae mani papa ni sani mani nina ano. One of the, in fact, the eldest wished, or maybe she was thinking, say, perhaps we will eventually date. I didn't know. You know, we were on fire. This happened 2015. And so I announced I found a beloved and I wanted to marry. So and I made the seminar to mami nenim any papa no. So the children got to hear of it, and we entered into preparation. So all the three ladies of these parents, you know, I've introduced them to my wife to be. So they wanted to be part of the
4: bridesmaid,
5: you know. So we had that arrangement, the sewing of the whatever. And the day before the engagement, and mami nuni baba ko peni no akache mi say she want to have a meeting with me. In fact, I think it was Thursday evening. She want to have a meeting with me. And I didn't tell my wife to be. So I went. When I went,
2: this is Plan B.
5: She said, 4.5. There's something that I've done, and she does not understand. And she was speaking very emotional, and she was like, "Why not her? We have been coming here for the past 4 years. We, you know, I. In fact, at that moment, I feel like I've entered into different realm because I was so much shocked." And the lady kept talking. And she was talking as if I disappointed her. Why? So I was so quiet. So in my mind, I was like, hey, so is this lady going to be part of the bridesmaid? And is it what she has in her heart or mind towards me all this while? And I was so surprised. And the time was so short to the extent, say, if I should tell my wife to be, you know, I don't know what will be her actions at the time. And when she said everything that very evening, Mami say, oh, me, na me nim say in ya no more. Because in fact, if you see how we all live together, mm-hmm. ebe ye ofe. I didn't man can check my wife to be at the time. And I'm surprised. I mean, she'll be disappointed if today will be her first time of listening to this. I've never told her till date. So and then so I realized that the lady was so much angry with me for me for no reason. And I made Bisami say, so all this while I hear kobo tongues now, the money papa now, the no knowing she was eyeing me. I never knew. So
6: now
5: the
6: tongues now.
5: Oh, now even any day. The son pa munswa, yeah, and yes, and then we bring all of them on board almost every single day. And so I was asking myself, should I disclose this to my wife to be? And I decided, no, I will not do that. A dana yebe ye engagement will come tonight. Me say, this particular lady trouble now while Maya no. And my wife was frustrated, and I knew if I should tell her, say, this is what happened last night, which is the reason why
6: the night before.
5: Look, mommy, in fact, it was so amazing. And you know what? As if that is not enough. The wedding day, Nankasa war, a friend is saying, Potter City. No. And my wife never knew what was going on. So, but we managed. Every time, in fact, even the group picture, Nankasa, I don't know, one person of the account. And my wife didn't read me.
6: But you should have ignored her. Why don't you say,
5: I did. You don't even. I did.
1: Tell me the man wondering why he
5: was. Finally, I did. I ignored her. In fact, I became like some way towards her. Mm-hmm. If I mean some way, it's like now I'm also became institutional. I decided I will not step to that house again. To the glory of God, and lady no mommy pressure or testing me message after the marriage. Light of seminary nice school.
6: Smile be one day.
5: Smile no dear, the way I hear behavior of you honor. Ebe of
4: you. Mani green lights.
5: And
6: yeah, unconsciously. Mm-hmm.
1: Yeah, some ladies like something like
4: that. Lady cares, but once me patch your
6: microphone. Oh man, body language be a year and say.
5: She finally talked about our prayer life. She opened up to me and said, oh, who the way I'm in or suffering not? Hey. Oh, who the way I'm in or suffering not? Bombay. No, the way she expressed herself, if I wasn't careful at the time, I would have taken a trust. And I was thinking also to myself that if this
6: referencing you in a big amount be
5: may say, mommy, during Christmas, I realized that this she's a teacher. The kind of gift now, lady, where the family feel.
6: That's a reverend guy. That's a reverend guy. My mother's gift as well.
5: You see, if I had not acknowledged or maintained my boundary at the time, It will not surprise you. Still, thank a marriage, you know, but not meaning lady wife.
6: So yes, smart. Why smart? Time now, maybe I will start dating in a certain.
5: Oh, mommy, anka or catch me say we should. I would have. Yeah. Oh, seriously.
4: Sajio, mama, grab my microphone, man. Let me show you something, baby.
8: Now, when we don't pay a correct cramp, pay. Or the idea, bro, when you ban or didn't
0: gifts near the native. I know why you gift him. No, who said gifts be a one year? And some of Auntie Bill on your PhD, something. No, gifts be a one. You need to be careful. Yeah.
6: There is a way of a handle why you should just read in between the lines.
0: No, because gifts, no, seriously. And that's what we are going to talk about. We should talk about it. Okay, she turned man and one on the

0: me can soft be a bay in bay and maybe ten more and I said about seven on share underway. The young wise or GBB, which you might have, and I mean, and I'm there, and you're boy for her. No, Debbie, no, say Joseph Danea. Yeah. Mm-hmm. Yeah. Me and I mean, Sanko, because no, we have Sanko here second time. When you say, I've been in, who said we have the eye gate?
1: Also, what can't you remember that person now? Oh, yeah, Colabia, do you, mommy, be back?
0: You will be Adam Fu, a girl be a.
2: This is Plan B.
0: Or send an any so I don't say Debbie. These are spiritual issues. Mm-hmm. Well, until you are being so mom pay and son we delete with because or some baby be a jack physical traits. And it's okay, say we deal with the physical sentence and no one there.
1: Oh, there is a way of bad in the hood you are. She expects you to understand. And lady now suffer canoe.
0: No, seriously.
1: Oh, say a godly relationship that was genuine because a empire now only me papa bebo. And to my careful, so I better to say only me papa relationship, messen.
3: Yeah,
1: what? Oh, so okay, see how con. Yes. What is your sister, but not as I say, I'm on three. As I say, who said this particular one, Okuta, especially. So, but on so, I didn't hear to be a mama cares in India, Becca. Dear, oh, yeah, and he says, submit. Me a catch us away breaking my heart, dear. Yeah, was said, yeah, why me see me pet? And I walk over, be now, dear, betray and say. But say, it does our level, not meeting me a catch out there, meeting and dissolve with them in New Way, or for say, one, because that's how you'll be cool. Ain't you on Tom Rebia? What try in a year? It is allowed. Say, what try?
2: This is Plan B.
4: I would have happily agreed because. This is our spiritual father's house. Mm-hmm. Yeah. And then just at the front, this is the house I'm talking about. Mm-hmm. So it was our spiritual father who assigned me and Osofu Enoch to this particular man and the family. Mm-hmm. So if this lady could have given any sign, I would have gladly...
1: She gave it. No, don't
4: say I'll go and tell my spiritual father.
1: She gave it. But
4: I didn't see. You see, I am speaking and also...
1: If she had not given it to you, Anka, she would be bitter about you going to marry.
5: Oh, my sense, now we ignore
6: you. That is why most of the time, and what focus say, pastors are not romantic. Oh, and our spiritual men are not romantic.
4: You know, so
6: I'm saying this based on Papa's experience he's sharing. So most of the time when they are into the things of God, that is where they get their satisfaction. And you know, all other things are
4: doesn't matter. We know if we overlook it.
6: They will hardly see it. Ain't you know, like as today was saying, Saint Khalidino was bold enough to show a new Makakrebi. So Charlie, I said.
1: Sometimes you know there is a way ma obi signal but mama say you a text message here you send him obi ebi am send the text 3 days na won WhatsApp ebi cry call WhatsApp na mimi dey na kwa echi you are not watching obi wo ho a onye smart to that extent say who say genuinely the pastor is not watching me he's not noticing me but he's a very kind person he's everything that I want from a man. Let me go a bit further. Say, Also,

0: for ne me and kasa yen call lunch and pain. 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Let's go. 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Oh, wa baho ya mi kwa jao kwain. Let's you see, people are listening. That is why we are teaching it. Because Nkrofobe Briar had broken up. Obi, yes, it's a software. Or say, Obi, lady name a guy in a lunch every day or a tailor. Rabban man in lunch every day, or man in lunch every day. Or no, so feel so girl, ni wo area had no way, you know, ya access no money me. And of course, ni ho one day no man invitation, say me, why we will next 2 weeks, you know. And a girl, ni break it down. So, you're a lady now, full said, this is a man of God, very handsome guy. This is a man of God, didn't you? Or you're gentle, or you said you are one other businesses. Just say everything I hope I say, who will be my who be away. Now, I'm suffering my way, dear Nidhi. Oh, bah. My son, Sammy, I bomb pile. You know what you're doing, you know. You didn't see.
1: No, no, no.
0: And she gave you some ice. Ice, you be all fine.
2: Yes.
0: She did all these things.
3: And bomb pile was anointed to me, fun and temper.
0: No, is it? You deliver her. Just lay hands. Lay hands. So lay hands. That's what I put to the crowd. I don't know. And you lay hands on me.
3: See, and for some reason, till now, almost 15 years now, she's still not yet married.
0: Oh, yeah. Oh gosh.
3: Yes. A very beautiful lady. You see, now, medium, you were problem, so.
0: But before I married. Problems. When you say, so, on new once I said, when you're cut, I say, sometimes you think that you are in a relationship with somebody, but the person doesn't know that you are. When him say, maybe somebody came. Mm. And she's so obsessed with her fantasizing you.
3: She told me literally everything about her relationship.
0: She thought she wouldn't even date anybody.
3: She was looking up to her as a
0: sometimes
3: pastor.
0: Sometimes she's even waiting. Say, "Gwa, why are you not worrying?"
1: Prophet, Reverend, there's some more catch a relationship.
0: She's waiting.
1: What she's in, no, she needs you to rescue her.
4: Debbie, they are still inside.
1: I
0: showed you a video, a picture of somebody who is fantasizing her own pastor who is married. The pastor no onim no onim ne dada na pastor na call the baby a hobo bra to kwankotena brochure a worry a won ne ma o see o ye ni childhood crush.
1: Hey,
0: imagine obi amuni mu ho sister no worry a won too so for no sweat to kwanko worry no o ye ni childhood everything she does in this life, you know, she has the pastor as her reference point.
4: Ni
0: status ni WhatsApp, ni DP. Every time she's posting this man of God.
3: Wow.
0: Why worry a man ma wo wo? Also for our grandchildren.
1: Yeah.
0: And so still, she's and the lady is not married. Wa wo too. Ejaya worry say or train.
1: Ah.
0: I'm a suffer no say ni ire wo.
2: Say
0: worry ne go.
1: Hey.
0: See, I can say Obi obsessed with somebody. Enye. Mommy. Kitu
4: wa. Me wo.
3: Mi fi echi. Mami fa we. Ensi ho na yen tu aso. Mi fi echi. Na lady bia from Ifunu. And an senior sister. Yeah, I before them me I be ni. I before she obia said the panuka I ba uni ano no. And to mami see oh what is said me or so for blah blah blah. Ni nua ba afa ye fun ti open pipe man na di. So I committed myself to it every evening from work. Now that time you see time be your SOS.
0: I am in your private
4: in school.
0: Private in pipe.
3: Mommy, wish my grand said that your privacy is out. Mommy, coming up, you see, mentorship is very important. Mentorship. So some of these things we didn't know from the beginning. Some of these mentorship and ethics of ministry, growing up, we were not exposed to certain things.
0: Yes.
3: And we couldn't control our boundaries too. So we went out of our way to do certain things and indirectly affected us. So this lady got pregnant every evening, going, praying with her. And I remember 23rd April of that year, I told her that you go and give birth. But unfortunately, Akwalanu on survive it, but by the grace of God, Obefanu in a good health. The thing happened like a movie. So Abema, the whole family likes me in a way. So this same lady, she's a caterer. So the senior sister told me that.
5: Wait, there's self-destructive behavior.
3: No, yes, yes, yes.
1: Wait, yes.
3: Yes.
1: So my real life experiences. Real life experiences.
0: Wow. As a Tuesday,
3: you know.
0: Tuesday. Tuesday, any caterer, be it any no dia, any no dia.
3: There was nothing like affection for some reason.
1: Mm-hmm.
3: Nothing. There was nothing. You see, and this lady in question, mm-hmm. I quite remember.
0: Yes.
3: I quite remember. For me, lady waved to me in my kitchen. About 6:30.
1: Mm-hmm.
3: She's a caterer. Mm-hmm. I mean, professional caterer. Now my question is, become Bible. So whenever I say I'm going to prayer, I will return and come and eat the food. Not wager. Hey. So she keep on saying this. Media, waiting. I'm assuming to me while you are suffering. So that particular statement, it wasn't once. It wasn't twice. Mm-hmm. She keep on saying it. And also Rami Trimwam, me who said lady way no on your be our so, so, so, so that one sank in there.
0: Mm-hmm. She wanted you to convince her. Our no means yes. So you say your banner. Yeah, sometimes you know. Because I don't want I doesn't mean semi chi.
3: And let it your way, yes, yes, yeah. I love you,
6: Obama. Obama no be a friend of reverse psychology.
0: Yes.
6: Them no dey real because
0: yes, what them
6: want to name we say oh, any aduane no here ya obi.
1: It
6: o here na be do fancy.
1: Oh, fancy ho.
6: Because what they are real. When we say okasa dey any.
0: Yeah, I saw or yes sympathy kind of
6: interest. From be a who no be yes sympathy amount aduane no. Oh, you have the sports plan be dey. What we are doing.
3: And I'll be telling me home. My man won't kill. Listen, you know what? The boy she's dating is a competent.
1: Mm-hmm.
3: Every time she's going to the guy,
1: mm-hmm.
3: she tells me. Okay. In fact, Oko di bonikra, Oba, Oka Tremi. And me, naminim say, a footube sacrano. I didn't know that she was interested. So after the losing of the baby, she later on came to tell me, say, Oni be mana jai. All this one, I wasn't reading meaning into her actions.
0: Into who call me? Call me boy. Me ni my dream one. Me call me BB. I don't
6: know. Catch your sample, pump up on him.
3: Oh, David, Wabi. I say, no, me to me. Can you na? I shall see you. Don't worry. Next week, we have
1: a plan. Next week,
3: plan B.
1: Jack of question. Nano. Monday, the Jack of free day. At Tuesday, rather the question. Bro, Prophet Ike. I can say the Bishop Fridge may in any. Who is a true pastor or prophet of God? And I say, Reverend Maxwell, but your jack of free said, and the foot of the man say, or say, stories me, you know, and a man
2: who now is science,
1: and I know, dear, net a clear pan. Now, wana, and me say, now, once who bow cataweni. Because science, no, a jack of free chess, a jack of free, so no, so where you say, science in their network. On which a clear, but why are we growing and who won this? It's not science, we grow science.
7: I hate not the science and and look at the wonders.
1: We ignore scientists who wonders there at the end of a day before the wedding. No? So that's what I say. Because if you're emotionally mature, that day, no, the lady would have tried something. And I don't want to say, why are you mobile? It's you there, mammy, Jojo Akuma. It's a Jojo Akuma. I don't say Bako. We are Yabons and Bako Bako. So I won't say she's at the side with you. Aha, into the Uncle Pajo.
0: Am I a complicated species?
3: I believe that, Papa Kafuino is not only advising me, but there are people out there, young pastors like me out there, upcoming pastors out there, who have not really acknowledged their boundaries and protecting them. They should be very careful because the end of this story is disastrous.
6: So, this particular okay, they should be careful. Understatement.
0: We have to.
6: No, I didn't.
8: 104.5.
6: No, seriously. No, the book says, offer by being a winner experience. You see, God doesn't waste experience. To allow certain things. Yeah, baby, a coma, son, maybe, yes, of all. The way you pull me and son, maybe, yes, of all. Now, in the air firm, free businesses near the air. When we say, they say, who's off, we say, or trade or ABA. At times, yeah, and I pray for you. Because now, on the door, but we see the Buddha door. And on some such a kutupa, on kuta strategies, and I want to nibu ni experience. To him say, baby, or never for being there, and the baby.
8: This is plan B. And a mammy, no chunk of four, Sikanaka, continue for a solid FM when finished. About 3 months later, no, sir. Only a mammy's awesome magic. Or send me in the meda. No, Oma Melancus and Sika. Now, so for no quay, you grab by the best five grab by your co. Mamma, Mamma, there is now.
1: Okay,
8: I ain't never move. A jack of food, you may make him. Catch and say, for you to know a good man of God, you know. And Yaminibu. I've told you, sir, they are men of God. Bible said, by their fruit you shall know them.
1: Okay.
8: Who are my banana, my jumana, or bonus or motier?
1: Okay, MCI and Chia, maybe a phone line, and
8: your phone,
1: so to some tea. Nyansa Pofia Jumedi, our plan B, 104.5 FM, Nansan and Oyentin Kaibwe, not Yen Shenin. So, Captain Jesus Prayer House, Prophet Isaac of Usuhini Jimako Fabai, Ebe, a 2 day all night service and Sabbath healing, Thursday, 2nd July, and Afia Kotum, Kopim, Saturday, 4th July, 2026. There help be a doubt to be a Fabi Pim, our Captain. In Jesus Prayer House, no nyankopon and sawe yari. Dear Dao Subia, Thursday, no, 2nd July 2026, a powerful all night service, and na ebekoso. Friday, 3rd July 2026, no, no, holiday, no, Monday, no, morning, no, one on one counseling and prayers, and one on one, prophets in ye, winye, na waka wohao, nene, wetimi, aswa, no, edia mao. 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Saturday, na 4 July 2026, no, humide bi ayarisa, and no, Sabbath healing, and also so ebekoso Saturday no. And untino, how be a doubt? So say, I won, I will pesica sem, and ye yaria quanqua, waqua, and qua, I want a sem, I think so, juma sem deliverance, ebekoso, and I think so, a busunya moon sem. The akeka huni, na how be a doubt, so be a far, but then Prophet Isaac of Usuhini Jima, or Beshe, no way the hunjuma, at the amount. 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Ya be a phone line, snow, Edia, 2 months with me, Afre, Edward Jenkins, and I was saying, Edia, but a for Messer, I'm saying, Nemo Bamba Bunny, too. Eddie, and my 1 minute, Pat, not just a whole brass room, as soon as you, Edward Fish, no obese sweat me about Homanus, 0551656565 and 0551656645. 56 unso ubetimi afre abajumedie iso na wodo wajenchire anase wasembisa efa nkomo eni atwe ho ediaba ebusi amachi
7: oh yeah na mi afeda sani
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7: bolademo
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7: 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continue to see me ni it was in by mami now after we dem dey discuss here dey obebu because we go dey say fun o kwa kwa obu me ba 97 mami to kwa ko 80 dey no ja me mama baba papa me ko ho mama papa 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
8: 104.5
7: I said, let me see there as your time. But later on, me full bass, so I want to tell a panel or dummy. But there are all kinds of damasifying. I'm sure I'm fine for the problem with my baby.
1: Yeah, that's a miracle. 0551656565 and 0551656656 unso ubetimi afre edwadwe nchire ana wase mbisa efa nkoma ne ya tchin ho ede aba ebusi amachi
7: yes
1: Mr. Garlic
7: yo Mr. Garlic information center amata ma for do aso
1: yo Mr. Garlic patch my into
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1: Hello Mr. Garlic.
8: 104.5.
1: Oh, Wahumano ND and Famwa 0551656565 and 0551656656. Ebusi Amachi. Hello. Hello. Okay. Ebusi Amachi. Hello.
7: Hello.
1: Hello, Machi.
7: That's the name of Jumapa.
1: Yo, Pacho, didn't you baby a cassette
7: free? And Pacho, a friend with Dixon, because I see a Eastern region.
1: Yo, a Jamaican team.
7: Munko, Jim, no, I'm here, Patua. Ah, Bosopo Baku say, I'm more a mammy, a bell, Munko bomb, pie, a mom, no, Samukai. Contribution is so be our preference. If you are not so full of beer. Or person or winded that. And you know, the mere fact that you have a person or fallen man and just automatically so on a sword in agreement and my contribution, you know.
1: Okay.
7: Because of bad, yes, or commit me up for love, but I want to know what we are doing to be suited that. And you know, irrespective of whatever, or ban, no, I'm saying your preference for the other person, my contribution. You know.
1: Okay, Jadix, yeah, that's it. Okay. Last call, I'm also a friend. I do a fridge media. No, it's 0551656565 and 0551656656. Ebusi
9: Amachi. Yeah, me do.
1: Ejaka fui.
9: Onyaba.
1: Okay, patch my inti.
9: Yeah, me nyaba himanzo. It's our chance. A bigger phone. And then mama deny it. Depa. I'm saying, me do some inti no. Yeah, no contribution.
8: 104.5.
9: Really sensible. It was really sensible. Now, there may be some say, Pastor Akin, also, how could you know? Say, girls, you should know by their fruit. As I saw for baby, every corner be a befriend, be a saw down. But how can you know, say, yourself away or your papa? And now, dear Bakusu, I mean, when you have a wife, a disciplined wife, that is where O manners of your discipline. Because Obama, O fear.
1: Okay.
9: On of Shem Colano, who's a Colano Ben Mammy, to all Mammy, you're disciplined, and my Colony discipline. Because we mobile or hard, Sebby Sebby.
8: This is one of the
9: band, but Mammy and my fine five. It's been running down well disciplined. It's in the sense of we know Bano, you're disciplined. Aye, your wife. Must be ready to say.
1: Okay, yeah, that's a jack of you. Say, your friend, you may dear. Patch on me back. Okay. Kwame Boache, or say, my greetings to Prophet Isaac Asante, my one and only Prophet Ike, or say, Oyo, or say, Oyo, nah, Sanso, Enna, Obia that day, and so the message about say good morning, Plan BFM. I'm Obia that day inside at Shaman Atadeka. I say I'm listening to you live in my village, Bremai Esiaman in the Eastern Region. So Obia that day, hon and then wako pie. And then they went to me and fridge you made you so. Okay, yeah, Breno, memo bia 60 seconds. I'm 1 minute.
3: Yes, see, how would you know if it's from God? Prof. Kass said, we shall know them by their fruits. Bible is not only talking about the popularity the man of God possesses, but we are talking about the fruit of the Spirit, too, which is Galatians chapter 5, verse 22. And now, see, asori no dos bebre. Asori die, anka miyemu anka, bear times two of what is already in Ghana. Miyemu kra anka. Asori no every doorstep, no, asori bewo. And you know, the fact that asori no doors doesn't mean it is fake. You understand? And look at the popularity in the world now. We can all not be Catholic. We can all not be Presbyterian. God, this is the reason for which Christ descended on this earth, to have the fruit of it, as many as he wanted. And then asori no doors bebreno, and no interest.
1: Okay, Pacho, where do you want for cool?
3: So for Maxwell, me preach giddy. Yes, as we have Wednesday prayer meeting from 6 to 7, just 1 hour.
1: Okay.
3: Wednesdays and Fridays. And I'm Sasu crap boutique B come to 11.
1: Okay, Reverend Manfo.
6: Pacho, Global Corporate Chapel. First one, your royal heritage. You deal with every aspect of property. You be a papa, and I'm a son, maybe a papa. I'm a love kitchen. And I'm saying, another job, a business, a divine choice. Spare pass, there are newspapers who buy. The last one, a gifted hands. I said, carpenter new, fitted new, or buy address in a crab memory.
1: Okay, Auntie
0: May. Auntie May, near five apostolic near
1: Trickner. Prophet I.
0: Okay.
1: Now found the answer. Okay, Lady Kes.
10: You can so are not the apostolic church.
1: Okay. Okay, Prophet I.
11: But so, my Auntie May. Any lady cat or my son nature.
1: Reverend Samuel Manfunka Ono NS of Benio, the Global Ark Grace Chapel. Sanso and Amote, Prophet Isaac Asantenka, Ono your Rema Prayer Ministry, Tama Community 5. Afeins Lady Elizabeth Kesewa Note, we see you, Emma Kes Millinery and Beat. Afeins so, Auntie May Bright Coffee, or no, ADR practitioner, and I feel was I a stylist, Otenenka, Edward and Dream Hanum say. Sanson, a Reverend Maxwell, Bodai, or no, a founder of the Cross Converted Chapel International, Tema Community 12. Ebusu ya beda muni na ama se,
11: Samo J. Bre,
1: 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Also, so it's done in Chiani B and Co. and Fama. I say, Mitchia Joe Boy. On Saturday, done in Chiani B and Co. and Fanebusiami, I'm its name, Jim Eddie Jimedi, which Yami. Your friend, I could see Jim for Macram.

0: 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Now, what about my danger? 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You have a brand near King Kani. Now, come on, come on. At me, dear, my feeling, Gabia. 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And yeah, we would do any term or Instagram, IG. 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And so, and we inquire a hundred more. Now, we are dear, and yet, what do I need to have about from the video? 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And honey, dear, and some no. Yadina, Kopotoka, Samoa, Beck, and Kamantia, Shia, Juma, dear, my war. I feel so honum noir. And yet, one line red, you are Cassiway. Uber to me at the end of Croje, that BBM. And so at me every pay, no, no, where no cry, no brainy back and say, read and listen. Dobro action. Utieni na nasses, I will kind of BBM. And so at me every pay, I will honor my team, but my day. Now call about www.planbfmonline.com. Nakin can some no, na BBM. And so, and to me, and repay ever my war. Of course, and there, Diawa, there'll be one more. Now, what on your man yet, the Sotono? Or to me, be a two, no bad, you could see a numeric. So, what Brani, Piamaka, so senior man, I dare would try your saying, oh, Timison, I can't mean to me to be a noyan, but just say, I am a hundred and yet, where would I need to live? What Bran B, FM, Casafidia? Now, your bone, Debra, Dakro, Grad, the Mawa, the Benjamin, say, ah. 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
0: 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Now, I've been so you move free horn no more. A year information centers, ya. A ray, or maybe a beer, Jumedian, be a boss so much as any, Jumedi, Bibia, a to me, a conkino. Yamfa Sidani B. Emma King Information Center. Wano ewo oyi bin krampum punimantemo. Ave Mr. Galigo Galik Information Center. Ye ewo kwajo ashon ama samai. Mama Comfort Information Center. Kakasunan kan krampum punimantemo. Billy K. Socials and Information Center. 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
3: Farmers continued together by God's grace. We have shown that when a nation remains united in purpose and disciplined in its action, even the greatest challenges can be overcome. Our national journey reminds us of an enduring truth. Faith without works is dead, says James chapter 2, verse 26. And prayer without responsibility cannot transform an economy. Hope without discipline cannot create prosperity. Throughout history, God's people have always combined faith with hard work. When Nehemiah rebuilt the walls of Jerusalem, the people prayed, but they also labored. When Joseph prepared Egypt for the years of famine. Yes, he trusted in God and he prayed, but he also planned wisely. Likewise, Ghana's progress has been made possible by prayer, by responsible leadership, disciplined governance, and the hard work of our people. Our religious leaders prayed for the nation. Our traditional authorities offered wise counsel. Our public servants implemented difficult reforms. Our teachers continued to shape our young minds. Our health workers continued to care for the sick. Our farmers continued feeding our nation. And entrepreneurs invested despite economic uncertainty. Our security services safeguarded the peace upon which development depends. Every Ghanaian who faithfully fulfilled their responsibility became a partner in the progress Ghana has made.
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0: 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Or no, I am go for an amnesua, man, for near, yard, was, say, ye, problem, be a dowser, and nay, young go for an amnesua, what to us, ye, the Bibiam. And so, at me, I call ye a honomo. I don't see a yadia and day our day are. And Pabo, cause for the day, fifty yawa day are, could see 4 July, Saturday. 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Na bibibia, and so, into me, and koye, ewo e ho no more. Where every uncle, a ye, kwame ho no more. Was say, woma, happy, happy birthday, yanku pomwa wo. Na, and they, unto me, smile, smile, send ye de piania, was restless, I we. If what's it or the ma Michelle, yes. Michelle and they would in the birthday and we free uncle Kwame Hod no more. What did birthday to me? I'm going to happy, happy birthday to you, Michelle. I was your Facebook at the four Asidaya Mudiana Miracle Ganza. Was it good afternoon, Mr. Mreku and Mr. Kena? Yes, or see what your plan BFM and my phone na tell my new town, a year sweet mother, Bankoman. And miracle, a woko mensa pillar too. One also at the Nedia Batters, yes. Or see, and this year, man, you could know, Yes, almost say almost buy ya ban papa ba no ma can what did ya ba ya every ya boom dear child Johnson so ha we did Japan and ya break Millicent men nun so ha nun so did ya come pa ya just say Kofi Adjumah black man woman in us is a lie wahanum say every my yade asida eye modia production team every mo boy chido my decasia bonny bass da ye modia captain 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

Alright, so there is a good news for y'all. Say, Oye Numtuni. 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Nasa Ope, so promo to Unyum. 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
6: 2015. Make you 2 silver medals. Black Star, 1 silver medal. Mom, 1 G. Dollars, big dollars. They count. By any minister, Kwame Nkrumah. And to say, yeah, bed into the country, I don't know. Say, yeah, no, maybe. And I'm my own, my name is me. So, say this, it's here. Both parties, ni mienu nina. Both big parties, no more Ghana, ni mienu nina. Because I started to run this regime. Honorable Yitimese, I catch you and say, want me to one racing champion for South African or African games. But I do politics time, Obijina, I catch you and say, but I'm catching you and your politicians, one free and chenko.
3: This is
6: planning. Continue, sir.
3: 04.4.
6: Continue, sir. Chesenka, BNI for craft frame. Please, I'm so why. Let me show myself why I say anything in America. But as we be able to summon ya, you may have Africa games for Ghana 2023. You call 2007, oh, Algeria. You call ye, and MPP are buying free a buy so. A free a kunyaso. And this is for by a moment, me and farmer. MPP are saying, baby, you must have for about 2023. You may have a committee. Ah, I'm about to transfer a good deal so. And your share said the bear didn't bet me a tumpon on your rejected Paralympic committee. The question minister, a trip, no questions the man up to now. Yen TBBM free hall. Over come back as you have a 12-20. You have a 12-20 today. And you plan a 12 about me, you president, a president, not call you minister say, as soon as you are now bent, you'll be a minister will be say, I know. I don't know what's here. This is our committee, and a rejected Paralympic committee free. But Olympic committee will be a car. Let the minister the baby say you prepare athletes walk on retire. No winning medals, both Olympic Games, all Africa Games and the Commonwealth Games. Or buy and share and you know who say para athlete bay and I call retire for. So I didn't let them or the brain. Now, criteria Ben or Medicoma other groups no Olympic Committee no more can and sana almost with the Bamia famous our committee no. Para, you're rejected in this country. You're rejected, man. Can't name you. Was an anti-ya. Me come and answer ne. Say you're rejected. Oma rejected ye. But I beg you to know. Monday coming this week, no. Omo ni di anya vote. Omo ni di a vote. Because biya na me ni vote ne be 50+1. Mama odi akoye president. Na odi akoye u minister.
3: This is Plan B.
6: Fair. That's how you go about friendly matches. You omo ni su ba ku wini ba ku. Don't wini. Omo can't name me say. Just only friendly matches. They prepare team no. Omo ni bonus ana. I'm not traveling allowance.
3: Ghana.
6: Ah, I don't know any BA, yes, sir. And you must say, you never go back to the street. You go back, Ghana. You never go back to the street. You go back, Ghana. The Biame Kamas and South Africa, we are still in darkness, and you do so. We are still in darkness in our mind. 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
1: Alright, then I am so yatana say and I Thursday. Emrason say yede plan B Pamukan Sports. And so at the April 2nd of July 2026. Yatana say yebe sorry 2 p.m. na fe bibian so atimi ayekama and so awo ho. Na and some ababetoja two African countries and so atua a ye omwa edikan ko deda ebit se South Africa and afi aye Tunisia and na Democratic Republic of Congo. A woman to be on Fokoto Anyankwine. Omulusu to England by 2-1. Hurricane and about 2 goals no. And they say no England, Omni Mexico, and Azteca Sports Stadium, Ewo Mexico, Omu Ebisia, Esia Kain, run of 16, and no Ashishe, Sansu, Enna, Enra, Senegal, Taranga Lions, African champions, Omu e disappointed the whole continent by losing 3-2 Ewo to extra time to Belgium, Ebra. Now, Omuli D by 2-0. Asat, 86th minute. And I say 85th minute. Now, still, yes, Senegal, Ashi 2, now Belgium, NCB. Ubeka say, Evan Day, and Oman Timi, Enkutem, Emma, Omo, Ebete, 2 goals, Emma travel to extra time. Yaponkra, Ena Omo, Esan, concede penalty. Emma, Aya Belgium, Etimi, Ede, Esheye. Say, say, Belgium, also, Omo, move to 116th stage of the tournament. Now, Belgium, and United States of America host a co-host and the EBPM so and the and Hun Sem P and Abba and you could social media a man for Eure Efri Senegal a ye bubuku numpa sanse and ra na duduona eta timinachi bola mo stati ya no mo ebo na eko ye omo diano and ya to say DR Congo diano and the yebehe African countries say a co tournament. Now say you qualify from the group stage. Now you do next stage of the competition. You who no say a achievement at the ma a continent, you know, because Ghana cry kokrano, a GFA president say it mean move from a group stage. Ya, not just say no one no ye we ain't sad you know you say a di Ghana nyapa DR Congo no omo ekute moa but Hurricane ebebo 2 goals Emma. England, AU, okay, English team na anya strong pa and I say it is a previous, but Oma manager Akiki out DR Congo. Sanso and a Senegal team no. And so unfortunately, and Belgium team we and Shada anya strong. But then Adrian Tetri a war Africa full team, your co tournament, say you call round 16 year, and I say you move from the group stage a achievement in T and no Eddie boys in the team. Aso Ghana Sadi ibibetimi atu yana Ghana Colombia Saturday 1:30 a.m. ena match no ebaso camp etisay ni nyina yebehwe na bibia so etimi akoso but then ene 7 p.m. Spain ene Austria ewo match a omo edebeboni Ghana time 7 p.m. afi omo wi a 11 p.m. so Portugal ene Croatia enso ede ebehye so I don't know. Spain, and Austria, 7 p.m. And I feel Portugal, and so Croatia, and so 11 p.m. And also, Omo Eddie, everybody. I feel Adia Chia. And I say, Ochina Himanachi, Ochina, Ted Wong, 3 a.m. Ochina, 3 a.m. Ochina Himanachi, a third of a year, July, Switzerland, and Algeria, Eddie Bechesso. 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T, so far, dear. African countries, you know, with the exception of Morocco, we move to round 16, you know. Biggest opportunity, APMO, Edema, DR Congo, but we move to me, Algeria, Enyabi, we move, and I say Senegal, Enyabi, we move so, and to me, Emma, the Abba, and Abba. 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
1: who natcha cra?
2: A Friday night, you're born in Hong Kong, minimum.
1: 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King Lucia, make one watch it. Tema come to eat. We could do a beam,
2: yes,
1: out to me say, just some kitwa cra.
2: Fantastic, Baba.
1: I'm in Canada. Oh, Tema come to eat.
2: I never call me for no say, oh, yitia, yan to was,
1: yeah. And then easy. Obi to my spending about 2-3 hours.
2: Chale. Oh, you papa who?
1: Ras Lucia.
2: 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Ero biyan.
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2: 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Enti. 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
1: Yeah.
2: Ni na isi bibiso.
1: Ni na isi bibiso.
2: Yes.
1: Ye chano pa. Ye henra games a ekoso. Ye nsha si mfi aye. Matches ana aye. Ye continent get involved. DR Congo.
2: Yes.
1: Elusutu aye England and afi Senegal and so
2: Elusutu Belgium.
1: Elusutu aye Belgium. Enkwedem.
2: Oko my chair plan B ATF on the for Facebook. I think say African continent yana edi ya hunya. I think say who say round of 32 no. Akoye say group stage annex.
1: Yeah,
2: because World Cup normal World Cup a round of 16.
1: Yeah,
2: but this time round of 32.
1: Say na coach say na do na kasa afi na real World Cup.
2: Yes,
1: yes, I see.
2: Apa and me di African continents for coaches no you are more papa papa. As I say, oche Congo match no a course na. Asat 70th minute you are still leading England. Inti who your coach make sure say your wingers no be maintain your morada, but oye na you so be wingers ni fim we saw game now own so no we janison bo full 90 and as a 70th minute England tin e kan ya koya blaster e juma ni bi we said this is the stage ah blaster hun ya o obi African coach bia ko she do blaster body defense commenti block ni ye make sure say spaces
1: mm
2: mbem no matter what.
1: And when I say, oh, here, England go, no, space can cry, bear more break.
2: And no, no, no, no. Omo nya space, kitu ebi ano mo utilize it. And any destroy Congo for no. And you see?
1: But destroy Bibia.
2: Actually, what I say, Bibia. And that space, ne buy no, the tea, ne can. What you have to do is that make sure, say, that space, no, embabio. Barada, no. Osan make sure, say, that space, no, best embabio. It tells you that our coaches, no, the second day, mentality, no, and above Vunirinya. First half, no, on my Aboboninya, in the name of, oh, you be winning, but second half, no, getting to the ending of the game, no, no, me break here and down. And I think, say, this is whereby Blaster Carlos Square's experience is well identified in this tournament.
1: When you say, I have physique in so every DR Congo phone, because
2: in there were five changes, your five changes, and five changes, no, bim, boom, bim, boom. Ube changes now be yes I bim boom bim boom obian yao obian juska boni ba sma waste and always the chance monji onji bon onja no no sombre but you see otwe mo mo take kan nya we answer or implement two changes. That's another headache and another chaos for the team. You know say Brandy there were but unze two teams na yebo.
1: Yeah,
2: so what bridge other team now? What does it mean? Obesho. But obeso no make sure say fighting. Say fighting don't be a defense substitute. Fighting na. The only thing you have to do is that many wingers don't know your mwefim na menti ase. Because the guy who got you the goal no, or no name change.
1: Yeah. And O-pace.
2: O-pace. But who in a film because one, I don't know four, whether five. The I don't know whether or no or more feliz or more ball 30 minutes soccer with football. Because it was 45 minutes. 45 minutes, no. The morning, Musa. No, on disturbing England for the keke. But rather than way in a few, we can take our 70, almost take our 75th minute. No, and I hit a 6th minute. Or the winning goal, they come after the ABC, NACAA. And I think, say, we have to blame the coach. But you see, after the incident, then I had to send the papa so if you. It's me, so you just touch line in the car. No,
1: no, I'm confused.
2: No, I'm confused. Mentally, on your mentally stable. And I think say NAD Congo for now, but so far so good. They've not been bad. Like I say, Omu goalkeeper na I think say Benny ya papa. I say safe sir, o pull you up ne.
1: But come here, come say Africa for your court tournament. We say ya round 32, even a few group stage, ne your court next stage pe. You who say oh ya yade a achievement. Oni ne say nuna a di di place ni 3 months AD obunya because Enra Congo
2: yes
1: Senanka. Or mental toughness no was through to the extent say one person muko anymore.
2: Nanko baby.
1: Come baby be.
2: Ampa.
1: And now over Senegal and so Senegal cry there. Sune.
2: Omode. I think the Okan nuclear Afima. The African mentality, the black mentality is if I qualify from the group stage, I'm okay. And that is totally abysmal. Tournament Yana na complain say FIFA my 5 slots no. Because Europe were 13 slots. And I am quite my 5. And you see a continent via a dorso. It's 5 nina idea. So this was an opportunity, Ananka. I said, Ananka, move you on to the next stage. Usha, Congo, let's pardon Congo because England. England, your team are orderful.
1: It's say England team, your team beer.
2: Oh, and your team beer, but you see, you have to pardon them. In terms of Usha, Congo, ni England. Like I said, England were ahead of Congo. But just that. England team, Nipo Okra team, no. Who won the signature of team, no, so yeah. And they have one advantage, and Kakungo is so much, but all the same, the ABCAC, but Senegal didn't have a problem. As a 86th minute, only did 2-0. I got 4 minutes, plus other time, now we have to be back with you. Then, who coach, who yeah, substitutioner, who the both food is never. The engine of your team, Nipa or Hodi or Mufu, no, so what say in a film? That's Papa Gay. We in a film around 70 minutes, and you were bringing Mufu this. I don't know whether
1: I play an album, didn't say or say, say coach, you know, Hopa, they are almost Senegal national team.
2: It tells you what is going on. It even yes, a son, no, cameraman, you're fast. I'm only 2 and none of and one coach, coach in the pool, you're leading 2-0. And you see, I think Senegal coach Tia Wamboa Senegal national team. I don't know say Boapayana say or Shedana Oma Senegal lose here. As I say, it's as an 85th minute, you are leading 2-0. 5 minutes to go. who has substitution within the match, who the midfielders near attackers neighbor. What you have to bring defenders? Koulibaly, yeah, you will say a starting game on what team no.
3: Yeah.
2: Now, Unina Trambage. And you see, Lukaku no way. If they've introduced Lukaku, what you have to do is that you to introduce Koulibaly. Make sure the Koulibaly, baby Masha Lukaku. On Titanic, I can never be uncle here. You sat down, Omati one, who's on your change? To bring in defenders, you are still bringing midfielders. Within 3 minutes, you are 2-2. Now, totally, psychologically, the team is down. Mane is spoiling chances upon chances. What is the essence in this? And it tells you that wherever they've gotten to know,
3: yeah, okay.
2: They are okay. But you see, this tournament, the more you go for it, the more you get more money. And I think say the African countries know. Scan omunjin fanya omumayu. Yen fanya yamay football ni. And we should forget about reaching certain stage. See, quarterfinal yede wawa yahono. Moko away break it to semifinal.
3: Yeah.
2: And see, I say make sure say we break it to final. And you see, some of the parts of the African teams know. I think say it's good. We share the likes of Egypt, New Algeria. Bibi omunam no. Eh, papa. But unze North Africans for no. Omu share that nyade. To say. The West Africans. And West Africans, no, mentally wise, our second half is not good. See, what Senegal did yesterday, I'm going to say Carlos Queiroz, a champion coach. Because Blaster, I'm going to 2-0. Now, what's your one crowd? Quite better, no better. No, I'm going to show 2. Upo Bakras have coach Nidi. You're betting Finching, no space. Oh. But this time around, no, the African continent, I'm going to first go and I'm going to early goals now.
3: No more relaxing.
2: No more relaxing. They want the white people to come at them, equalize. All of who's it? African team behind you are, make us say, apart from Morocco, Yashena, Wabeti, a winner. Yashena, Dinsobeti. Now, you're the second goal account. Look at Cote d'Ivoire. Look at what they did to us. And it tells you that, I think, say, I don't know whether to put it on CAF. Say, CAF and psyche, the African countries, when you get to the World Cup. Because this World Cup is one of the World Cup, Skawum Papa. And this is the World Cup, Uyo Maya. This is a World Cup whereby it's going to give you an experience because 48, no, meaning we've come to maintain it. Next 4 years, it's still 48. And it tells you that the African continent, no, 48, we should beef up our squad. You see how this competition will go about. But all the same, Omoefim. I think I can say six African countries to play. I got five.
3: Okay, so they say Algeria more, Egypt more.
2: Uh-huh.
3: And Ghana more.
2: Kever Zumboy.
3: And Kever then some more.
2: Into Akafo. So, four Nakano. Kever, they're likely. Obekofi.
3: Hey, that won't mean writing an officer.
2: Oh, but.
3: Omni Argentina.
2: Oh, boss.
3: Okay, you remember Ghana and Colombia match. So, but, said the fixtures, you know, I corner, which means a court, I said, Ubiabi, who said, echo.
2: Yes.
3: Meaning Ghana, ne Colombia. Oh, yeah, Ghana, or chance.
2: Oh,
3: or can I ever give me no way if I bet?
2: Oko, Miko can't seem me a different in bear fight.
3: Oh, that be an idea. I thought,
2: yes, no crane and best make him, but only bear fight. Say, your boy against the real boy against England.
3: Yeah.
2: Ebemide. But one thing Ananka on beef you up a bit against Colombia is the attacking line.
3: Attacking line.
2: Yes. Say in your counter, we to utilize it.
3: Second counter, the attacking line, the
2: who say against England? Oshé answer no be Jordan if you and I say answer na you be substitute no.
3: Yeah.
2: Na counter no you utilizing it. But oh yeah, changes na omo be mu no.
3: Answer na you to me, are you to counter?
2: Yeah, and I nya penalty bia. Almost say ref in Anjamboy, good. So if you can maintain that transition here, I think say against Colombia, say we near Bermude. But you see, Colombia so say South American for no matter say Africans. Almost so buga buga. And omunim giri giri bo onibo. Takashi bo omunim bo. One change bo omunim bo. You see, I think for boot, you know, we can meet them. But just that. I'm ahead of her slightly because I'm more attack no.
3: A sharp. Sir Luis Diaz,
2: A sharp. And
3: Bayern Munich player.
2: And this guy, James Rodriguez. Yeah. ono
3: senior man
2: Charlie Odu World Cup ohun hu bi bi ono oji ni powers ni every World Cup he tries to make his name.
3: Yeah,
2: do you get it? It that is where by
3: ono nya ni contract.
2: Yes, oto no huye. And after that crown ono nya Madrid contract.
3: Yeah, yeah,
2: and 2014. I think say what we have to do is that game no be game enye easy. It will be tougher than England game. Okay. Sana game no be.
3: Eh, Ghana and Colombia.
2: No? Yes, it will be tougher than the English game. As I say, Colombia have wingers that are good. Their wingers are not like Noni Madueke, ni Gordimu, Luis Diaz no, Uchan no oba, Upian no oba, no Girigibo no nimbo, and Ames Rodriguez will always pick up somebody in the attacking line. The only advantage I was about back line, no, any as solid as yeye back line. No.
3: Oh, okay.
2: That's how Colombia didn't say. Omo backline is solid as yeah.
3: Like say, with Colombia, no, in your sharp attackers, kakrebi on beat me, room.
2: That is the thing. Until America say, opo.
3: But omo so attackers, and don't see a sharp.
2: Aha, and I ain't defenders, you good.
3: Oh, okay.
2: Do you get it? Just omo the

0: apart from Morocco, I think Ghana, Egypt, and Algeria.
1: Morocco, they are qualified for the anymore. Oh, yeah, Morocco,
0: they
1: are finished about around 32.
0: You win a baby day.
1: Okay.
0: You win a baby day. But in actual fact, no. Say, Kobani to say, Croatia game now will get beat easily.
1: Oh, okay.
0: Easily, crowd.
1: All right. Auntie Derek, and I attending Kano. Mamentia, Mama Pat, Pat Fingers, or Tema Comte One, or Monetai, Mama Pat.
0: Now, Fingers, no, or the ending.
1: Mama Pat, Pat Fingers, Auntie, Ma Yentiano. Omuti yenti yenchiano pa. Comments.
2: Yo. Amincha. Yeah. Amin ma yeti phone ina kwaba. Embra.
1: They say yeti tia biti ni echa nisa. Kakra kakra. Ibi kufi ibi nsoke.
2: You started with 48 teams. They say ndiye. Utimu sa akabe ye. Teams kakra ibi 32 nzo ibi nsoso. Ifi ma nisa. Me sure se by Saturday. By close of Saturday, there are 16 teams.
1: Yeah,
2: number come any more. Nah,
1: and Oregon, you beat me, can be.
2: Oh, of course. Yeah. You beat me. Derek, Derek, good idea. You team.
1: I mean, who's that? And yeah, so me.
2: Oh,
1: I never acquire. Me, Emma, managing say the way you are Ghana defending.
0: Yes,
1: and no, na a year important. Yeah, we Ghana team.
0: Oh, yes.
1: The way you are team defending. Yes, this time, mono. Who team say Ekuyi because say DR Congo. Omu timi defende said ye ye defende and kaumu lusu
2: yes
1: Senegal and kaumu lusu what you say enti say ye ni hwe kura no na say defense na I solid dia
0: ana
1: na woka no
0: yes
1: si enya attacker ba ku bi a obetimi awurura mu na yinya wan go bi kura kan dia
0: Ghana contact
1: ye dia ma Ghana won said o kan ya
2: no na ya na ya ama ya ya fi eye
1: asamoja
2: ko yinya striker en ko ye
1: clinic at
2: Samojana, and Kaye defend you. No, so I sit a war one home. Not can't I never pen wine fast, no, they are twatting, but any BB, you see, as Samojan a
1: giant. Yeah,
2: you just strike a bia, what is all no bit to me. I couldn't really silence.
1: No, no, me, I can't say, Emmanuel Jimabedu, or see him forget it. Now, Samojan type of strike candidate, even if you be be 100 years echi but because the qualities you know
0: yes
1: he say be new
2: because
1: no matter on the whole day and our pace
0: our power no so
1: our power no so be nkumo and the fan
2: and he's very good in the air so
1: what you say and he has a more giant there what you say 51 goals and the my
2: yes your bomb pie say and many me ya no e be nya strike be a one so e be Messi na nine but yeka World Cup won seven African teams. And Radia Meka say na one of the saddest days are in terms of African football, African teams representing the world stage, you know. And Rami Rehu ye. Shed ye Titru Senegal for Titru Senegal for dear Congo dear Meka say Memomo sa ye me benefit of that kakra. Memomo yid kakra sali win but okay, Senegal, they are me venture on Mukra. They are Congo because after 50 something years in Yeno, almost one more time in Yeno,
1: the last time we were in 1974.
2: Ache. And now, Mekas almost on golden generation in Yeno because most of their players in home, maybe now, Bobo Europe, Abo Premiership in him, Ore Mbemba, Obo Premiership, Yahoo Premiership in him, Ore Yonawesa, Brentford to Tottenham,
1: Newcastle,
2: Onusum. Where a Ron Wan-Bissaka, Premiership man, or also Abo Ata Maswaku,
1: and Rami who Twanzi be.
2: Also will be also with them. Manchester United player, also with them. And Ata Maswaku, West Ham United, Onusum, Juan Pubim Kra, a few other players, be Omina, Premiership in him. It's almost like I say, Om Golden Generation. But Diendra, a bayano, a ye, you see, Omuya don't meet my Ibia. Omuni. England able and I in England so the kind of a year players and the quality of more. I'll say, me can mean blame me, Jack Congo be brie. John Bayano, Muyeno, almost tries on bed on me defend, but Ube will say, I don't know African teams, no, and as African countries, the tournament be seen now. Oh, expect it BB from Omoa at the closing a year stages, no,
1: no, my
2: disappointing. Ube will say, I don't know. a tactical

0: and now say mentally no na psychologically na dey be affect African teams no me dey mean blame say a tactical but make say sometimes no make say psychologically no I think say
1: we are
0: dream. Mentally no
1: we go tournament in econo we say you do you team free group stage no more we are okay and the players no so at like
0: as a bibi as attack you my dream. Oh, I say, I hear indelible mark bia. Oh, yeah, the papi
1: enko.
0: And it's about time I was Africans. Ye dream fi sa adie no say. Yen si bit me aye. Because, oh, African teams are.
1: Obi di about say, mental slavery.
0: Oh, yes, it's still now, no. I say, still now, you throw. And I say, ye ni omu ba, in who bi, and ye throw bi, confidence bi, and you say, kofu bit me aye, yo mana. So far, our teams, African countries represent here, 10 in a. The America say, obo, with confidence,
1: yeah.
0: With akukudro, our own so bia a Morocco. Asa, obia ni hobi.
2: Ghana kam.
0: Akaya kakra.
1: Oh, Ghana akaya kakra.
0: Ebe duho no. But ye fair pa ni ye sincere.
1: Colombia dia.
2: Ye duho.
1: Ye duho
0: mbe kan ho. But oh hwe ball na e cause super among African teams na. The America say ni ball no e te say onim di oye na own so bia a oni abrofu ni bo. Te say no ball direct o person show.
1: Yeah.
0: E Morocco asa. Uyomope African countries na koyo bi en won ma
1: obiyeso
0: na kudu o de bebo ti Morocco o he Morocco a ono ono gba on found so Spain we Argentina ono bebo olusu anu olusi olusi so be hu se
1: wabobo
0: o tries to be winning but edu ba bi a ye de hu some individual brilliance bi and I say experience bi eno bi den o de be with him enti mi mo mu de ndra no dia Congo meka se o de omuye anu omuye ye. I won't blame them because of for the first time in so many years or 50 years Omba World Cup. Now Omu players no make us say most of them and as omu nyina no omu first Omba World Cup ni. Now to Senegal omu dey me fence home. Senegal dey any dey enye say Senegal lucky players. And now say omu lucky support. Senegal plays in Chrome. Almost some golden generation. You made the watch a party to be at the AFCON. And almost idea boom they say they've been able to kind of say develop their youth year system no into transition year Juma. It is Senegal a few years ago and a 17-year junior tournament, you know. Almost winning now Africa see. And almost winning so play most of the players won't make sure say on my mama then. Aba a year national team, the main senior team. No.
1: Yeah.
0: It woman woman needs up, a woman like his talent. No. But we will say, Adena Senegal, sadly, no, near my head, air crashy, and I say, air say, team, because in him said, January, yeah, send a missing Morocco, and almost more for me, a boy AFCON. Yeah, for the CEO of Sir of Field, the evening in our country. Football, he said, football is a coin, or mini Morocco for boot, a shell. After the World Cup, Senegal, I say, why you're not the same? And I say, and that's why in your mono, a yard, a yard. Make us say, omono issues a war a year outside football, no pitch, no account, a contributor.
1: Is one
0: a year coach, no, Nisika sem, the contract, wins and sem players, no, after no, but you see, who's sika, my. Ena yeko World Cup yinsu no players in players numbi question coach Papi Tiao ni tactics any selection na sadi no so eba football mu na se eba setting in the team in the middle of a year crucial tournament forget it there's no way abiding will be progressing because nkabo mu ni team ni
1: yeah.
0: Players, no, starting from a question, coach, no, wo tactical know how. You are finished.
1: Dressing room.
0: You all see dressing room, no. It's if you're in Papi Gi, your AE, what was 70? Now you 65th minute. And you're in the film. 65th minute in the uniform. You're in the film, no, Kasakasa. And now, offer coach, no, Kotinasi. Now, say, coach, who coach team now, who plays, a shows how they are. It means, Senegal team already, Nankasa. Now, unity and I say players, no, they are not playing as a team. A disjointed, they look disjointed. It is there's no way about my day. Obey to me, and yes, a mental sharpness. No, I continue a game with him. 104. Imagine, sir, only Belgium team they've not been good so far or tournament for him. Obia me match you come na me say Senegal e bit me prove bi because Belgium team we no tournament we no you hu shadan ho musa omso mo golden generation ayira ko that time na company mo honum ne Nisa Chadli num Yane Carrasco mo atwam he say omo so omo Yane sa na washe 2-0 uli di comfortably 2-0 wa wetu me hold ni ona first half second half we do 85th minute aka 5 minutes plus added on time na ya dey Japan wa qualify for round of 16 uli di 2-0 then I was so here o dey say coach tactics asankura
1: players no
0: then I was so here mentally no then I was as players no mu ye mu dey say mu pe coach na say kwa na say mu bu ofu na mu pe say coach no mu be qualify na ya ka say coach na ya de kra mu here we do ccc e o game ni aka 5 minutes he need 2-0 bfm ya na ba ku si run of 16 then I was here e was mu nyam dey anything goes and I said I say bibia or some dem say mu ye bia or some ye mu qualify ye defend e nyi defend ya attack ya attack ye nyina together yes ye ye chegwa ignina ignina ni ehye enti adenti na wose motena ho ema mulusi focus complacency set in na 5 minutes no u concede sa eh two goals within sa short period and sa within sa short space no me blame me papa tell we be sa 5 minutes no of course e bit ma question ni decision ni ni changes or here during the game before 85 minutes e kono. But 85 minutes in there, I will put the blame on the players because Honu and your coach say or because they say manage on the game management, you manage game no. And you say coach, crown a whole person with you now as captain, deputy captain, any senior players, whole team no. Then I was somewhere. I was somewhere now. Come boom. Now where they defend it? So two goal lead, you know, 5 minutes no plus Abia 5 minutes versus 10 minutes I can. What we are holding on 2-0 10 minutes now to your way. And make us a place in a year. Omo and I let Africa and the Senegal food down. Because I don't see why I was so Lucy some minutes 2-0. I'm a Makai 2024 Ghana. Afcon Yakoye. Yeni Mozambique. 88 minutes.
1: Na ka 2 minutes.
0: Ni aka 2 minutes ni upon na Ghana.
1: Send us near leader.
0: 2-0.
1: 2-0, sir.
0: 88 when we did the left 85 minutes and then the 88 minutes
1: aka 2 minutes
0: aka 2 minutes now that be na uno by red highlights uno by red ball na sa o hwe sa match Ghana ni Mozambique na obani busa say o catch obani say match we Ghana Lucia na say obo draw obejedi and I said that say 88 minutes say Ghana win we there be entertainment win match no
1: every 2-2
0: 2-2 na Senegal dey and also no better that chance Senegal for that you no be near the better no cause oh you need the 2-0 85 minutes now catch your banner says how much no you lose here only is over jedi and now only because I had you yeah would you want to see it so anti mebo players in this war or man yadi but you said you money in him not here papi ginum one why you be a oh man yeah Africa a dear cra say 85 minutes in Japan now lead 2-0 now try Lucy focus complete em say me sure say omo fuse na Belgium for no omo to me nyawe because 5 minutes there and now football so no go she no e the seconds na she go it won yan ti baako 85 minutes no and 87 minutes no onim say or 87 na or eye 3 minutes plus Ebia maximum 5 minutes, second half added on time account. You know, about 8 minutes. 8 minutes in swimming football, no. A timer, a super, it will be shabby 5 goals.
1: At the sassy.
0: At the sassy. It will be more 8 minutes for football, more. And your minutes will be, say, wash and bear 1-0, 2-0. Now, a man of 8 minutes, I can't 8 minutes, sir. Or wait me at the show. It's also moon, sir. Say, you're really, ain't he? Psychologically, no. Yeah, stay focused. Yeah, defend ye. Make sure we defend ye. Now, where we need game, no. M1 Lucifer goes, who say, oh, Belgium, do to me. Oh, so I'm share ya. Within the space of 3 minutes, no, three commissions are 2 goals, no. Because go share of football, no. Yes, yeah, and ya, dear, Edinsa. And to a man, no, my, oh, my, go African, you must say. Now, make us a noun, no. as you see, players air question coach the selection the tactics no. And who be here so ma a ye papi tiako. Because so 30 minima and when you're snega, a be affect you a war. AFCON qualifies in a so September no, because players may be no or move your willing so bebo at your mano. If any papi gay I did your can say as long as a coach no,
1: I will hold you.
0: I retire from national team. Do you say, and you're no one, a bimu ma, almost so, I'm a person coach Nico, but almost no, they don't want to come out publicly. So, I'm a bit declare, say, you're a coach, nothing, but on I bo that can say, oh no, no, coach no party, and national team no mobium. And he made it for now, make us say, yes, Nigeria Football Federation, woman, my papi, tiao, enko. Na, woman, sound so, adding any. Emma senior player be na no kwan envy team nim pap e Koulibaly see eh
2: yeah. Oh
0: why bi Edward Mendy eh yeah. Onu so bi Sadio Mane kura why bi omo mu nyina Idrissa Gana gate 37 years eh yeah. Omo ma senior players nim be na no envy me sure say the guy for so omo hu je ko omo so say na be kan no omo lack talent omo develop talent one 17 and 20 omo players wo they can fill in sa eh yeah, void in up a senior players e believe you know.
1: Okay, auntie, Facebook, Nana K, Srifi, I say Ochai, or MP, I am Asaman Kesi, auntie, or say, dear Canadian, no, no, no, or so, Chair Mr. Eric, Kuku Cranting, or Tema, or see you, Edema, a premier, freight, and logistics, okay, auntie, opening, I say, Ochao, or monitor, a issue, no, oh, ho, maybe a phone line, 0551 656 5556. 0551 656 5665. Menoka say Razak Simpson, Nation Safety, top defender. He said here officially, when we in the contract, Oko Aye Finland, Okusia Kain, Ediama Aye Varsan Aye Policiera, Okako sign Ewo Aye Europe. He said here, Ohona Okakusi Akain Enso Ewo. Hello, good afternoon.
3: Afternoon,
1: yes, Wafa, Kugamata. Yes, Wafa, yeah, Josu.
3: The first division 1-4, division 2-4, or more England, so we make captain a national team, no more national team. And now, Friday, Bebefi, now only and your friend, look, we have born Mubuya on Bebefi. And I see the gun for Kurabon or Mubotri, so we have said two goals. What Jabra, Africa, the name of the credit of other. If I go to the name of the city of Agra, you couldn't work there, you know, Yadia, what said two goals, a couple of 10 minutes. No trauma, much to take another show. I'm telling that you're going to look around there, Yamika over. Bye bye.
1: Mirasipa. Say onso aba amecha MC Abrompa chairman amecha opa MC Abrompa utimi say nyasem ketua bibia be kama. Hello, good afternoon.
4: Yeah, good afternoon.
1: Makaraki ni. Good afternoon.
4: Yeah, ja.
1: E ba jo bia boko.
4: Anya bete.
1: Me ba jo yinti we.
4: On se me ka jo si ball large we me kind ball good shallow and yading. 2 minutes, 3 minutes, I should do.
1: Yes.
4: Born here, this is good. I did be a near position. Bobo, after 5 minutes, then there's a way. I know what I said, I drew in the bomb. Born, I want Bobo, you said, do a bomb on Buya.
1: Okay. Hello, good afternoon, sir.
5: Good afternoon.
1: Open your first soccer, sir.
5: Mr. Garlic Information Center, Amasama Kodo Ason.
1: Open your tail, Eminia.
5: In fact, you what it will be the abandon, no, will be the name. It's Ghana for now. When you're from Boa Sida, Omba Bobono, Omo de ano mo she san fun si we asiga po ayen na omo fan to to omo de hu na we se yeshe obi kuru cha de mi ayen de obi du kwadu ason so aye tie plan bi FM e wo mi Garlic Information Center den dasi
1: me dasi pa kwadu ason fo ye chamo. Good afternoon, sir.
2: Abosuma kan zongo fo yen si agbo wure
1: abosuma kan zongo mun take over.
2: Oh, Mamma, yeah, was a soda. I didn't dare down there.
1: Okay.
2: Oh, you knew one there,
1: you knew one there, oh.
2: Okay,
1: all right.
2: Yeah, yes, Senegal.
1: Oh, okay.
2: And the end of Congo. Yeah, Ghana.
1: All right.
2: So I was in your corner.
1: Okay.
2: Yeah, Ghana. Africa need a zoo.
1: Oh, okay.
2: We'll be a vampire born tired.
1: All right.
2: A baby Nyama, Africa.
1: All right, all right. Era sepa yacha abosu kan zungu fo. Hello, good afternoon.
6: Hello.
1: Sina from South Africa. 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
6: Coach J.
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1: Okay, mira se pa Mr. Mensa. Era se hello, sorry, 0551656656 0551656565. Good afternoon.
7: Good afternoon.
1: Me ba jo from Zoka Safari.
7: From Kufi Ahin, Temanu Town.
1: Mr. Kofi Ahin, Temanu Town, Ghana Footy.
7: Yes, sir. One who share a baby for no one, who might be a proverb.
1: He
7: said, my kind of say common sense in a year high. And even with validation by saying a woman, a prayer. Look, even Ghana, by a suffer side, if you have Ghana for a shibu, who will say, seek it, have banners on the moment you both have broken and open him.
1: Over here, no, Wabasho, Pat Noko.
7: Sadia, a common sense. What's that until such as yeah, because Va woman is in the kind of place and look until several free our band is our pong. Don't men take any chances.
1: Okay.
7: What has any gun of work from Mukom was our character? Even though people are people waiting as a wood diagro, because this foreign place, no, oh no, they use common sense. Oh, because and apart from the Wako Academy, Oko Sina, the Oko School, who do friend in the Swa. Maybe you have been common sense. I catch your own. If you do, I shall go do it. And before this, I'll do so. Senegal, they had a lot of chance. They could have share own advantage with share Martin. So maybe you're to be Gina Bobo.
1: I see.
7: Let's just in the gap for sure. Could you work for sure? What the amo woman to me, Bobo? Short, Ebi. Oh, is it any Ghana for you? I was our problem. You should to share my pill on Ghana, me then away a tune of it, my dribble. I can't map it. It's a queer problem that you bring your work. We say, come on, sense, say, give me some of our own to infant rating. In 2019, shoot to. So, come on, sense, you know, before you need to see for cry, eh, boy, I had my 10 slots, say, you know, say, ever. 1 minute, 2 minutes, 5 minutes, then I will play game. Different day. Come on, sense.
1: Okay.
7: Open the only, I mean, you know.
1: Me, that's a bar. I know some good. And ni 80 powers, a kind or say ability without mentality is barbarism. Okay, good afternoon.
8: Hello, good afternoon, Mr. Kucha.
1: Into him.
8: The premier DJSR make a service home.
1: DJSR into
8: you. You are just in a brother material, some criticism. You okay? I wake up here of Ecosi, electric gun for players, and I say almost Yanya Melkoso, FIM and American since ya. That's a good baby, a bear one, not a tuner, not on but 9 minutes, I can bear 10 minutes and 5 minutes. That amount now for now open and start to talk. Can I'm going to say, and she has idea and then start to think, yeah, because we are in someone's here to know somewhere there, start to think, yeah, and about the father, someone to the other for almost each other, papa, somewhere, and thinking, any other paper place, one that I won't be. I mean, almost here, I wish I won't go here, not too good, yeah. What depends?
9: Good afternoon, sir.
10: Hello, good afternoon.
9: Apeni Yamako.
10: What are you?
9: You have a soccer, Safri.
10: Me fatu, can't you put in a papa na bala in his new? Time you go back to Katama.
9: What if you're in the way?
10: In fact, Uku Mabo Juma, Yamishlamo, my idea, pa. Kenyambuano, I never chase a TV in India. In fact, any crime in you. May I fast him? Na better me change us more better. The Ghana boy, we need a sled. I don't know you. Mama no go football too. Na me say, go and look. I go so easy free. Because I want to start free bench. Look how come you na start free bench. Na say don't know you. I no so easy. Etu I no so want to start free bench. What is it? Ana me boa. Oko.
9: Oh, just how they
10: okay. Hey, what was start free bench? Oh. Do go show Senegal boy. Oh, Africa. Just a major one in the you. Yeni mentality bia de bobo no na afia bo ne keke o na bo no mu ma wi ne wie mu dia ne se mu bo kwa kwa chi ana me bo a ade mu ye ne dia nya fan kwa ko mu ni nya me nya juma chi na ga na ma kire 2-1 why
9: ndi en kwa
10: a mu cha 2-1
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11: DJ Okocha, good afternoon.
9: Good afternoon, sir. Ose kwami.
11: Oh, asun bien kamo.
9: Abumba ko die.
11: Ibia boko.
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9: Hey. Eh hun.
11: Oh, Okocha nyami nse kana kure. In fact. Yeah, I se nega. Wo me bayira ku mi puna. Ah! Pass minutes you have a pong. Which Okocha? May I am being Casabina? Where would you?
9: Mate, Merazi. Hello, good afternoon.
12: Yeah, you. Okocha.
9: Yep. Bozu.
12: Ya Kafui.
9: Baju in Tiwe.
12: I'm saying, Yana, Eja, Africa, Foran Casano, Yaya, who some style. Omnia Bobo, no Musheba, who pet now some more relaxed. Yam Bobo, sao. For at least 2 or 3 goals. After what Saki defending. But Omo ball no show one pair after Mu defending. But it'll be also or steady strategy. You must be one or the after one no show. No after figure Ubesen why I'm bread. I don't know, a seven motion near camp. Bust off once a bit one some time ago.
9: Yeah.
12: It didn't know this ano a seven penny for the classroom said look, force and score about 2 or 3 goals. So after we defend it, it is also back okay.
9: Right, but we say one pet, no more starting
13: different.
9: You have more
13: boss, sir.
9: Okay. Good afternoon. Yes,
13: okay, honorable
9: okay,
13: leadership.
9: Okay.
13: Now, sir, what should I say, Bobo, now who coach? Wait, me, I'm a study money. I'll lead it. Now, could do baby. Swaying anything, and yes, any panels will be our brow or creative problem. Referee Nankas was not center of the pitch names or no more threat or no Upia Inimo.
9: Yeah,
13: all the players know say these are the boys are Inimo.
9: Yeah,
13: where you almost mean one time away change, you know. One year, one signing rule, I'm moving as one. You just change the boys. Could they look at the posture of the coach? Omo Bono, before the way to Omo Betty one, he was. Still sitting down without even commanding. As if any ref said he was at war. Omoye Ebeye 2-1. So he was sitting in the stands.
9: Yeah.
13: He was not even talking to the people.
9: Mm.
13: The body posture, touchland crap, was very bad. He was still sitting down until the second goal came. And you made abysmal changes. No role, nothing. And when he emblemi were you players. Because players in the Omodoma who are dinner kwa would be on one so could do better no or they lose concentration.
9: Yeah.
13: And they will coach now touch
9: line.
13: We answer another bebwa.
9: Okay. Oh. Mate. Barcelona, what's the unim dear so you?
13: I know they're saying your head and you may know this year.
0: Okay, but for the Bisia. Derek Yonko.
14: I think say. That the 4 African countries na kanu I think definitely baako ana mi no be kofi na mi no na kanu omo ma I don't know. They should help the continent.
9: Okay.
14: But me just say blaster there. Say I'm the kind guy.
9: How many
14: say? Oh, say me can say you pair England from style no playing style you pair no.
9: Okay.
14: Say no you pair no. In this competition, I think say Mexico having the best defense in this competition. I think say Ghana blaster.
9: Okay.
14: Had the next defense. Into all right. African teams among.
0: Is it on say Rudy Garcia, Belgium coach no? And well, after game no kabibi. And my rest who will cram more. Or say this kind of teams, you know, we know how they play, we know how psychologically they are. When they take the lead, they go to sleep. And yes, my Rudy Garcia, Belgium coach, the kind. It was all moon in sad teams, or so moon in the Omuina. And when they say, I had your moon, they say, Omunim,
9: I'm a redeem.
0: Or see your Nimis Africans in the banana, Omu take lead nipper, then they go back to sleep.
9: I was afraid to be here. Drive time 8 takeover, Yakramo.

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0: Experience Ben when you were captain, Nadia. Cabbage, it was your way.
1: Achola, baby, a quaint interview. What a crowded. Na me yemumu.
0: Wow.
1: 50 Ghana.
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2: Jesus.
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2: Amen.
0: Na wo ma enya ketua ma wo.
2: Amen.
0: Wo na dum ti. Amen.
2: Amen.
0: Me chira.
2: Yamia, Frame me a G.
3: Okay.
2: Who's a G?
3: Okay.
2: Papa frame me Kweku.
3: Okay.
2: Yes, Papa and me, Papa.
3: Oh, okay.
2: Since Professor Mo Sai Mohinekina.
3: There's a woman in Papache.
2: Meaning Papache.
3: I say.
2: Same instrument, I can say Papa. Inside woman, Professor Mo is Bidia Kunya.
3: What's it?
2: Messi, same instrument, I can say. Papa, answer so. My pastor soon, my professor, Mars, Crabby Dia Cunha.
3: Your man, Penny Professor.
2: Professor Mars,
3: the late.
2: Yes.
3: Wow.
2: J. E. Mars.
3: Hey.
2: Yeah.
3: Any only modi for a chair?
2: Any modi for a chair.
3: Wow.
2: Nanami D. Oh, Nasa, Nanami names a domo of Papa Musa.
3: Baby.
2: And so say, Papa invited me her.
3: Okay.
2: I am Coco her.
3: Okay.
2: Henny Knee womb. The bish obey you.
3: Okay.
2: No simian ran of Miami.
3: Wow.
2: Let me give a patchy bar. Damn, you better ask us in my time and
3: noon. Who has assassinated?
2: Who has assassinated you, my dear Papa Dua Hano? As I say, now on a vampire ball, I woke a crane, see me, or more a soft wall, team beer on the empire ball, no neck around any year.
3: Okay.
2: Now, as of one baby bray, Papa and Cassa.
3: Okay.
2: What you wait, dee, some of a kind of crabby, not so far, can you pray? We can't win away, yes, it is. Tibi huu papa, ewa nkoku wa sasi sunu.
3: Umuwe
2: 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Me.
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2: 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Waka amen.
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2: And that situation I woman papa can ho asem.
3: Papa ho asem.
2: Yes.
3: Yes. Any follow na che.
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Me too, and among a call, Odi for umpire, but can see we be. 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

0: Onichirim awo Ashama Government School. 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
0: And you might to do it, just say, I worry so much. The one Nanka who could not throw that crew beer a crab and ye year. And there, now what you know, Berman and Frail, who need it if you so as will be in the crab. Obi Otimika, I love you, no, I told be a surprise. So, Sandy Pawi and there has a winning it, I do a woman so. 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
0: Hey.
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1: This is
0: some pibble we know. 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
2: ifano
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3: Yeah,
1: and then that pondano. So for church to be Muka cratcher at here for na Mununia Con, and you may be Mugamu. So for.
3: Yo, Doc, Nimrensia, the Chias Ronco, I be met here for a sabre.
1: That's right.
3: Omania, Quenya, no metier, Pram BFM. Tell it be a castle, Okisi and Pieria.
1: That's right.
3: Ansana Kisi, a baby, no, Nasa, and ye, Ubina, Elboni jar.
1: Okay.
3: Yes, I send be nigher than Atono.
1: That's right.
3: And Tinas, and ne, every abbey, Ubiti, and Canese. Yeah, I send be Nessi.
1: Okay.
3: I send me seeing in Anise, Yamidi, for a year, Bremo, on Yamia Shrano, never Radinam Nedomoso, Edin, a yam, my dear Nemons and Trene.
1: Okay.
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1: hallelujah
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1: okay
3: and you made ene shasi ene ochina be holiday odi fo wa shaman government school
1: that's right
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3: concati as a four
1: home the new
3: pastor the own name will be ano to an amana bra
1: okay
3: never had an amen so
1: a bay
3: the amount
1: amen
3: yeah
1: you pastor will be baby sas him fa pot in a jubedi and a coso mean fa ka we he na mean see where he suffo.
3: Dok, ashama e kuro bako.
1: Okay.
3: Na baby biala odofua wite mi ufiri e baby ano.
1: Mm-hmm.
3: E main station ena wo baby si.
1: Okay.
3: Na unyasi wo main station nyadi a wo foka biem. 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Ewa shaman government school. O baby be si ewa main station. 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O di ene se fife baby a main station wo. Na nante braho. O nante ba main station in chama. Quantum point demonstrate e banano. 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Miss Raube do the anansi pepe. Main gate cassia or horn and one government school. 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
1: Wow. 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I will see Pastor Bernard and Ogusu, a dim commotch the tray and someone who do move a captain Jesus prayer house on home and see baby I will be anno. 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

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Share Abusia, your babble boy dance about Kubisua cow. Na Debia Diana Mekasem be said, I can phone Muma Ekasem be said, what if I come out to what the so? Nay, no currency. See, I dance with your ba, me and Richard and Summer who do Aka Munion and Fama Wati. Name the telephone number we. Abranko money kosu wa henyi na anu. 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

0525 and afi so 0529 829 2094 Captain Jesus Prayer House, Arms of Captain Jesus, Ashama Government School, Messi and their prophetic mega watch night. 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
1: Me pese me hu se die nipa ne dia dance ye ne kire wo fa mic ne manu na nyame na me so be ya de amon wo kwa hu so ko dia dance ye kire wo nu ya wate
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0: 0825 0859 829 2094 Oh, how near money be around them? I rather be funny, deep for Sakasa. Oh, your money bed done, eh? I find and I walk through a brabum, and it has all hearty. To an among. Young caught near your father dancing in a canemra. Nending Komoka crowd half a year, Baba won't tell a woman or so. Naka Krabia won't so walk canoe for a new tombi. I will have an essay, one money and a say, Tuanamon. Brabesi wa shaman main station. Station can see no more. Maybe I say, him find a government school no a war. You better require now so a Jennifer who de aye or dear. See him come away in Sosu Yaba.
1: Now to be a Nameda hospital.
2: Now to be a now woman,
1: dear near asthma. Ain't he a year brother? No crack crutches.
2: Well, home. I broke our home.
1: More ringing, Miss Mama. 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And I was in coco for him. Or can I pet Danu Quadan, than any 2 weeks new Quadan, any a jimeto hospital? Than any a jimeto hospital.
2: Cheer, Mamma,
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2: Jabra. 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
3: I show you.
2: Ezanet ye.
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0: abusia sese ubeda so de yachinya bi mu ana captain jesus ni urade je no anu odin as my are no ah aduro na doctor di amano se on heli se wa home aduro na na e se oye wu no otu ana mobile no what ma me ne pasta better de room kakra. 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
0: Okay.
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0: Okay.
1: And latest phone for kwan na wo ho na. Wo die fa so.
0: Okay.
1: Na bra.
0: Wow.
1: Government School na ne wo wenim.
0: Hallelujah.
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0: Pastor ehu.
1: Papa. 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O so be ye dia ma.
0: Oh my God.
1: Emfa ho ni mfie bebira na wo yale na die. 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
0: Pastor.
1: Nemo mobe be a captain Jesus prayer house.
0: Oh, my goodness.
1: A son say, a radi one to me, a will fear her, no a pound a deaf war, not an adumashan in Sentinel, a radi numbness, so a ye.
0: Hallelujah.
1: And to my mini baby, a radi numbness, so a ye.
0: Ye man. Wow.
1: And one cardian so dear. And yes, ye chop water to her, said your mammy, a kind of
0: okay.
1: A fool, and yes, I've been a ye chop war and a fat house a way bra there be. Oh, by a car crabby.
0: Wow,
1: would you do for a transit? Wedding come on. I said, Kofawi.
0: Okay,
1: far we can we home. Far we can we home.
0: Pa,
1: eh,
0: what else did you now? Wow. Ha, so for
1: bra.
0: You have fun and messing in my tear for.
1: Yeah.
0: Na ye we are ya ba, humanos. Ni abefa course na kasa yesremo telephone numbers nu enie ye ma o telephone numbers nu makoma ko 9 MTN mienu Airtel Tigo baako ana Telcel aye encounter tin ye kan Vodafone no ye ma o baako number no ni edika ni ye
1: 055 788 788 24 24 25 25
0: Yes, I asisubium 055 055 788 788 24 24 25 25
1: And
0: I'm so
1: 0599
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2: Yes, this is the last one. 0 5 0 0 5 7 9 5 7 9 1 3 1 3 0 0 0 0 0 and to wait in a year if you numbers are we record this is a chair coin who person would see in some business in a or you made in a cost on one would bet me afre afasu and not if you're a sabre
0: 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Na ya pick your corner. 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Oh, sorry. Network in AS. Hard drink a cry. Mesro. Ubu rum webeba. 0551 65 Another 65 And I think so. 65 And I've been here, the hobby of no see a 0551 65 66 56 my name is Ned Depa. And Sabre will be to me a boy room. And somebody who do a course a day and I also walk for one or two. Be cutting Jesus, what ya? A be a ne a da, a decay. A bunch of wow, but we didn't be a free. Hello? Bacho, oti yanka... Oh, sorry. Network no, busy. 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Wey any numbers ahodoa ye de epic course no ewa ha enti Captain Jesus Prayer House wetia ebia wonim de daw watu ana mope ana afi na wo ba bibis ah but wo aba so din bebi okese free. 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And I'm feeling so 0551 65 65 65. We any numbers I hold wa ya de efa course no ewo hanum. Pacho di ni baby o kasa free.
3: Meeting the Mr. Ima.
0: Mpacho say.
3: Meeting the Mr. Ima.
0: Iya Ima Mpacho ye ti o.
3: Oh, okay, kakra me se me kan se. Na mi sha ka fi se ko ni na. Sia. Papa so.
0: Amen.
3: Na. Ya de yes, we empire but time but she got bring your baby.
0: Wow. Yeah, that's... wow. Now, yes, I will be out
3: 30.
0: Oh, okay. I put a crab and out of my tea for any year because we are shama a week. I
3: put a crab because maybe more be honest. Obian for an injury, shama in government school.
0: Okay.
3: Now, number four, Captain Papa. So, I'm a intentional. Okay. Obian for an injury, shama in government school.
0: Wow. Yeah, that's a baby. Yeah, Mr. Majidisa, yes, yaw. Wow, wow, wow. Yamisra. Wow. TF1, I don't know. Papa, the same, and I'm going to now, so Miss May Baho. Apacho, you more ready when you're in Casa, why? Who didn't be your Casa free?
3: Them,
0: Mr. Doina. Doina, Pacho, Cacab, and also Walker.
3: Maybe I'm my children and my family and what I have been working.
0: Wow.
3: I started to take up the other almost 15 years.
0: 15
3: years? 15 years. I'm in Chantra, yeah. I'm kind of a book. I'm in family and what I have.
0: And your foot will be in a world, you are no more a fan or more tea.
3: Oh, AGD.
0: Okay.
3: UGD and Pathet, Yamit, there, Corona, sorry.
0: Okay. Wow. And yeah, she was wearing papa. 15 years. Wow. Pastor, course no bar neighbor. For what's a man? If I try to a son, a brain in a year here near Cronia, but ye didn't come on a big body, a bebo gram, a woman, a crab and a worker. Now,
1: yo, doc, the American and say, yeah, caught into be into an ammo embra, a shama government school.
0: That's right.
1: Na yin in a yin shamu ewho. Na adum, ever my yadin quinin.
0: Wow. Na vote a crab and soon I will catch my yin.
1: Yo, now you got a miller shama government school.
0: Okay.
1: Type birthday year. I'm at a sad never.
0: Okay.
1: No, all night, Eddie. 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
0: Wow.
1: Maupe yaira. 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
0: Ayirami. Wow. So for Abusia Pastor Bernard, and I want to say, and no, come on. Ati baby, I will be ano, and ne yin yin yin shimu, or a shaman government school. 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

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And I was so good. So I would say, a friend of Kofi Annan, any DJ was in, and I'm Esther Reynolds with Fia. 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Show no it trago ho. We got message was so high, but kind in the area now. The movie be our quaba. And that's what you tell. So why we need to ya? A bon on naya. Yeah, sorry, Jimmy, and so. Not a ban, send Jimmy. And also, I'll try so. More quaba.

Ada fo en chena me do remo. 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And I feel we are see a fan in na.

We see my fuck room. The actual stories are a real trend or Ghana, ha. And I feel we are still finding in it's time for Inside Ghana Around the World. But for me, cause stories, no sooner. Now, me shots here. If we hear breaking news, about 2 hours ago, about Bontain. If I branch here, Frederick Kumi, aka Abutrika, huh? I don't even say Abutrika there. Now, same thing with the court, Akwani Abasa. Ningina, if I hear money laundering. And I feel romance scam hun sen sem a FBI 4 and a Yoko 4 one more day abo Abutrika na ewe ya mena woka say Accra High Court Accra High Court a share say Abutrika ne extradition no e yade a che say ebe basho extradition na Abutrika wakun hua say enka momo maho kwain I am finding and copy mu US ho na wo mu nkodina asem no and then some are free court e ba chere se court amaho kwan se wo mu fa Abutrika enko US wo mu extradite no enko US and then some are a fa romance scam and afi money laundering ho no wo mu nkodis asem no e wo US ho se we here there breaking news are aba a e fa Abutrika ho no no. Number one on the trends. Now the lawyer ni mapa. Oliver Becker, Vomawo. Opinion di abetu ya. Say you know, acquire Abutrika one, and a FBI one. Inti a 1-1 draw. Inti a samno di a watchi a samunu mu. Edi ako Supreme Court. Wase watchi a samunu mu. Ediako Supreme Court. Wom say Accra High Court naka and nerie. Say womo extradite Abutrika. And fanin ko US. Na womu ko dia samin woho. So ne lawyer ni ne tra. Asamino one tiasye. One chimma. Tuo peja samino. Ediako Supreme Court. Enibe di echre. Yeko Supreme Court ha. Yebe kwa ko piyemu ewo hobiano. The baby died at tier 4. We shall meet all across South Africa. Now, Tuesday, you know. And now, this year, be more. We move to South Africa. Ah, we move to where we South Africa. Ho. Ah, we move to South Africa. Ho. No. We be here in Konikrom. 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We shall wey are ho sem o. 30th June protester e call so wa South Africa ho no. Ma bo Ghana ni ba kutuo. Bashiru Isaac a wo nya 40 years. I'm a trial, you're telling me. Ah, why ain't it? Oh, ain't it? Juma want a shop. Come on. To go back for Kudu. Hey, I'm about branching it too. And see, we're here. I have foreign ministry, Nankasa. And I want to in same way about Bontain. What's your reports now? Just a branching it for on your illegal, you can't say immigrant too. On your illegal immigrant. Or a legal immigrant, pa. Na chese or one krata. I am man who can say obetina South Africa ho. Na reports no so chese. Watina South Africa ho for over 20 years. And the shop are operating ya ding na or one krata. So Tuesday,
demonstration a course no wo ma chira wo ma bonituo ama wa femu ahwere ne nkwa ti ewie yi ara ho sem ba ko a eno so e trendy e wo South Africa a e trendy wo Ghana ha sei so ti we dia yegusu bo mpa ye Ghana de sha e wo South Africa obi a hwe ne hu ye ye si a hwe ye ne hia enu e chire so en hyehye yegu akwan mu over 900 Ghanaians was South Africa. Our more person mobile back to Ghana. No foreign ministry, no, we provided flight at the Ama woman. A woman in our own South Africa, ho. No way we PMO or Ghana. Where they are, who some ye pan. I'm a free South Africa. No, I'm a foul uncle Donald Trump, new crew moho. We don't call US. Nana sentemu. Donald Trump at the order be by Bontia. Na order what they buy in the wall patch and say, wow, we call US ho. Now we call wo. Now we expect to say, Obana wa won wo hono. Omobe ya no, a US citizen no. To what dream. Now sha US, one more constitution. No. They are the 14th Amendment. And all my whole coin. Say, okay, who are you as Hong Kong? Say, I'm going to fast so call on air legal. Say, any legal. Why were you as Hong Kong? Obano is a citizen. I face you, say, okay, who are you as ho? Now we stay in our call with US Hono. Say, a permanent too. Say, any permanent too. Obana, I want to Hong Kong or US citizen. It's the 14th Amendment. See, and I'm not Donald Trump or person was saying, say, okay, who are US ho? Now you're quite our fast who call US ho no, eh, illegal. Obano, omo mano, eh, US citizenship. And I say, okay, who are US ho? And I say, we stay now, eh, what US ho no? And you're permanent, eh, temporary. Obano, and you're the only man, US citizenship. Now, all the other way by Bontino. Kofobi mi omo US ho. Omo de asem no e call US Supreme Court. A US Supreme Court omo de asem na wie e de ruling about Bontin. Na ruling na omo de about Bontin no. E ye 5-4 ruling. A che say ebu atia Donald Trump. Ebu atia Donald Trump. US court na she. Say as far as a obe wo US Hong Kong there. Say e kwanya ofa so call ho e legal o. Say any legal Obano umber recognizing no umber recognizing no as US US citizen say bia uko US hoso now we stay no any permanent nemu wako akọ wo ho a still umber recognize Obano as US citizen that just said Donald Trump na same wa wode call to US ho no adofo obi mu e de call court o ma gba asem no bongarat o mo bo tia ye Donald Trump. I really sound some no so air trendy pan. Busia me this, you know. Na Andra, Alaju Hornan Yasem Ketwa. Oh, Flada is see Wagana ha. 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A branch is woman chess cana. And ye forget ye. 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And an admiral foy a jitumo. 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And a branch in a trim body no. Now watch your video, Snibia. 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

0: 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Na wo so wonya won san no adwuma. 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Na ayeye de a ehu be hia wo. 0245 671 053 0245 671 053. 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And I see a kasiye pa enkoma Mco Ventures. 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

0: Now Castro there. 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I just acquire Basay. And Castro there. JJJJJ. And I say Kofi Kinati Adi. Hey, now we are sir. Now we are sir. Sharing or Satina say, the lifestyle tilts bits brain. Okay, any Starinos echo didn't come on. Esther Akwaba.
1: Yeah, coffee.
0: Bibi Aboko, coffee. Yame Adum Yahoye. Yejinemu Pampe Rooster. And that only mini it's for your fine.
1: And that financial mistakes to avoid.
0: Financial mistakes to avoid.
1: Yeah,
0: topic where they account here about 3 hours. So. Bad ye bonito ni
1: yam. So firstly, building an emergency fund. A lot of people don't build emergency funds.
0: Na scan we bi ni ho, see them build the emergency fund, Esther.
1: Coffee. What the 5 city crown and tour every year? It's me.
0: Okay.
1: It's emergency fund and just a cope, sika, pupuru dobi. Yes, a little drops of water makes a mighty ocean.
0: Kakanka,
1: share coffee, susu box, but me aja wonkwa. Do you know that?
0: Aye.
1: Susu box now, the 5 city, 10 city.
0: Na yamu wana musi yendi fufu, na fufu sika and toda yi.
1: I am not going to be able to do it.
0: So unya budget.
1: Nya paper ne pen to ho. Na trust say midwe koto jene, midwe koto moko, midwe be me car, midwe be tia rent. Miwia midu anya sika no.
0: Mobiso. Bibia be bo budget no mo na scatter bibia.
1: Nipa no ndi budget no
0: so. Mun say bibia be bo me dey see dey so.
1: On the budget no so cry because so with the budget no so near be ba be bom no what the better for
0: at least what your budget now obet me create miscellaneous not just say scabi a dan chain and no one shada enfa attach item be a
1: and
0: no bet no bet dan chain in case of in case it is not just say what the enwe twa ho okay
1: in the extra mo bebre e ya mo nya budget nto anya sa sika no e be cause from say please try as much as possible to ignore loans. Say, but yeah, we need loan. So what the question? If you be a who need a party, Mr. Omen, we need loan.
0: Okay. Na chese so we need loan na. Na chese BBC wa we need
1: now
0: the question. Yenji loan. Enfan se ni your girlfriend. Yenji loan. Enfan your party. Yenji loan. Enfan kaya num. Okay.
1: Yenji loan. Enfan worry. Mr. Obe worry. Na o divorce kano. Obe ebe worry. Na still go suit your loan.
0: Oka loan ina mama kaya. 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On saying this kind of man no fin to alone no. Na ye loan. And I waji awa send ya man. I'm say, hey.
1: Aye.
0: Nem re waji loan na send mo bisa womra.
1: I don't man crow for ye. And ni na who here.
0: Sa. 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Utu me ji loan na send ma oba woke ma se se.
1: Eh
0: adwen boni ye nyo
1: do. Eh adwen boni wo do nipa na you'd want to make the person.
0: Sa.
1: Inti we bisa sa na wo ni bi. Wo be ka
0: sa. Ah na adwen boni ni 80%. I know my gender. Pa.
1: Ah, okay.
0: Ah. Energy is wazi. Any DJ is wazi. Let me check.
1: Wazi.
0: Ah.
1: Okay, Yako. Please try to invest. Next money investment.
0: Okay.
1: Kakre bebanu. Say assassin cry na oko akoto ni wetu ya ni kakra mesro. Bibi na fire your business and then remove or gana pan out to me survive with just one job there and yanka utrunka and no cry still peck a crowd to while bet me the and your man can crank a crabby baby. Nothing is too small to invest in. You still cry who invested in water And the next thing, your health insurance. No health insurance. And it's a serious mistake. Your health is your life. Without health, you don't have any life. Intim patro. Yaria woho. Still health insurance. And a hospital, the were gonna hit na be bridge health insurance. Anyampo. We need some quarter quarter health insurance there.
0: Oh. You kind of simple. Active.
1: Very active.
0: Even more health insurance. My health insurance cry when he in a woo that be Mr. Make sure say health insurance at least active.
1: And
0: I say skaka crescent esther say emergency fund no skaka crowd be two baby sine be ya do wa. Now only health insurance would you crown?
1: No, correct.
0: Oh, activity health insurance, so I hear. And yes, I obey alliance. I will be to no kind of health insurance, Dabby. Yes, Ruby.
1: Yes, sir. If you are called impulse buying, Miss Impulse buying.
2: This is plan B.
1: As a yakapa.
0: Okay. Impulse buying. What's I make us obey here 3 hours? Impulse buying and then come back to me 2 hours.

0: As ye a man ye nimo.
1: My ye on a lot of unnecessary shopping. Ye ye ever catch us ye here. And so baby, now we don't really need it like that. A lot of the things we buy are things we want, not okay. What we need. Into Mestrawa, check it to ye. 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
0: Okay.
1: Send a fenty, choose niawun here, no,
0: nejai, nejai, yaun here, no. Okay. Serenos. The Akani Rebeshia Fridge.
1: Okay.
0: You bet you are so in your mea domoa, watchna. We shall for Esther Reynolds and our ten in Kano. Now we share tits bits ya wadi bray ya. Ofa, a bebo alpa. Say woo save isika. Say woo save isika. Ama wadachin, and I say, ama emergencies dear. Aya dear. Yingina, I will see a share. Ni two one among. But oh, I'll call Sankofa so, and there, Thursday. Why we need to say Sankofa de the bro every other Thursday, and only a musicians are can no more my banger after banger. As you say, you know, yenti wo mo enkabium. Yen share musician in there, yet no to Sankofa so.

featuring Sarkodie with Sweetie O. See, today on Sankofa, hey, Raquel, she be running Na Ayoko Ama, friend of Swabo, Raquel, Na Ayoko.

demo na wo for ewo no ewo UK. Actress or a songwriter, choreographer, actress, media personality. That's a multi-talented pan. Today on Sankofa Day, Raquel, you know, Etoso.

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He held my hand and said, "There come a story, sir. Me the buyer for inside Ghana, around the world, you know." A branch ya or alaju. 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I'm on a 3,000 Ghana cities. Answer with your body, no. 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It's a fly, they see. 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

0: Mufono, you know, say you body no, and you no. I'm a kaya, what you 3,000 no, and so you body no. 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
1: Coffee or coffee?
0: Abranti, Atinka, your friend Atinka, and Coff, what's that? Atinka, only Atinka. Nasema woody eddy. And I said, no, no, no.
1: Anka, no, kwan, so, no, no.
0: 3,000 hours in a month.
1: Old shrimp, why, yeah, when you're shrimp from. And I knew I had so a very risky job.
0: And it did.
1: A life and death situation.
0: Yes, I was just 3,000.
1: Why, yeah, crana, one tenant, quema, which is kind of a money busy for. And yes, so, who's our, who calls Statesbury, a corona.
0: Okay, Mammy Kwan, who understand, I mean, G, it's here for so I drink today. Which I'm a straw. I mean, see what you're interested in. I want to send 0551-656565. Hello, good afternoon.
2: Oh, good afternoon, Penny. Just here.
0: Patrick, what's your baby? How can I say free? Okay, Mr. Asekwami, I'm going to see what you're interested in. I'm renting and I'm saying, what would he?
2: Oh, yes, I'm here.
0: Sir?
2: Because I'm not going to see what you're going to do. Yes, what year? And then the engineer Kuma required 3,000 is for Jimmy 5,000.
0: Hey, okay. Hello, good afternoon. I'm going to be to my boy room 0551-656565. Hello, good afternoon. Hello, good afternoon.
3: Yeah, good afternoon.
0: I'm going to be Odini, baby. How can I say free?
3: Yeah, from in America.
0: Okay. Nana, ma minti wa jintre.
3: Wajis kana wajis. 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
0: Okay, that's it. Hello, good afternoon.
4: Afternoon, Nana.
0: Me pa cho dini baby, how can say free?
4: Me dini Richard, because I'm with my port.
0: Okay, Richard. 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
4: Ente adana, obia nisho fa, obia uye nisho na juma no. 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And I can make you more than that.
0: That's just a wajia waji.
4: Wajia waji.
0: Okay.
4: Now can I stop? I'm just photo corner again, ano.
0: Okay. But that's it, baby. Mini Abema. Hello. Good afternoon. Plan B 104.5 FM. You busy afu enchanya sorry so. Mami ti wajin trans amako. Hello. Good afternoon. Me pacho odini baby. How can say free? Hello. Good afternoon.
5: Good afternoon.
0: Me pacho odini baby, how can say free?
5: Okay, me didi Francis kasate pamo.
0: Okay, Francis mami teo.
5: Oh, I just saw oji.
0: I was saw oji wong.
5: Because ni pano we na o kwa yini di abao mi se si sumu ye amamre manu.
0: Okay. Okay, Francis meda sibi bri. Hello, good afternoon.
6: Hello.
0: Me pacho odini baby, how can say free?
6: Me did it all. Me katafi Ashama le akuko stage.
0: Ashama Taifa.
6: Yeah.
0: Tola mami tewe. 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
0: mu. Okay.
6: Bbc siya. 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
0: Okay.
6: Yeah.
0: Okay. Tola. So what is can you read here? You might not move for no. Bye-bye. Hello, good afternoon.
7: Good afternoon.
0: Pabi Biaboko. Pama Mintia, a branty. I
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0: Sir.
7: Then confirm free be at 10,000. 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
0: Now pass it to watch Edgemadi and Ka Yanagana. 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
7: ade enkwa ni mu die wonfa wonkwa enso nkwa nkwa tu isane mu ho a obey ni sai free.
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0: is fun.
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0: Hey. 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
10: Yes, why are the papa?
0: Why are the SOE in Panama Giscano?
10: Yankopona cannot come and manage his canoes who you will be a commander. Because you say Ghana and I want to. I might go only be a but will be near by me and I'll be new, but yeah,
0: okay.
10: Okay.
0: Okay. Oh, yeah, me that's me brain, no, I drink trade. I'm afraid you see. I'm afraid you know I say.
11: DJ, let's go.
0: Yeah, quay, yeah. If I do the one, I say, I'm branching. I'm 3,000 now. I say 3,000 in the credit shop. You know, some money, no big problem. I'm going to send you my dear Chiasso. From a Kofi Annan. Hey, DJ, wasn't a numb. What's the Esther Reynolds in

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0: civilized countries. Certain politicians, people are there because of their merit, not appointed by politicians, and they work and serve well. Look at our security agencies, puppets of the ruling party, ruling government. And so they are not able to open their mouth, even arrest thieves who ride public cars and are fed by the state. People who earn more and better, well salary, and fringe benefits, occupying official houses with chauffeur-driven cars.
1: Plan B.
0: Benefits come in thousands. They steal the most in the country. Go around the prisons when we go to give communion and pray for them. Uriah Akuko, Uriah Ponchi, Yachina Kotu. Some remand for years, and yet those who openly steal and plunder walk our streets. What kind of society is?
2: What will be different between the special prosecutor's office and whatever office of law enforcement? And the reason why I agreed to accept the nomination is that this is a new office. Corruption has done so much damage to this country. In the conflict resolution, it is called structural violence. It's an invisible violence that kills millions without anybody seeing it. Taking millions of cities for oneself under illegal circumstances deprives people of good health, education, and all the developmental facilities you can give. So what I want to do is to be able to set up a credible institution with a credible culture, which will be able to block the leakages and the seepages. If I'm able to do that, I don't care even whether I am not able to prosecute anybody. And part of the law says that it is preventative, that if we succeed, we won't need foreign aid. I will say, with knocking my chest, that the amount of seepages and leakages at the ports, if we were to close them, our budget will not need foreign assistance.
3: The Church of Pentecost is over 3.1 million. About 10.38% of the Ghanaian population. And we have brought in 15,000 signatures. I believe that this is significant enough. If they give us time, we can even bring 2 million. Yeah, just to make a statement that this bill, we support it 100%. And so we are praying for the parliamentarians to make good arguments. They should know that there is a creation. This is a sovereign state, but the whole world is a sovereign state with a ruler. And then the one who created us reserves the right to tell us how to behave. If we leave the right to behavior in the hands of the creation, then soon every lifestyle will be shielded by law. Till we have some anarchy state, lawlessness in this nation. Now, if you want to have sex with a beast, I say it's okay. If I want to have sex with a pig, it's okay. If I want to marry my daughter, it's okay. If I want to have sex with a tree, it's okay. So where are we going? So the issue is not about rights. The issue is about morality.
4: Because we live in a world where we are told we are the leaders of tomorrow, and the politicians of the day have ensured that that tomorrow never comes. Let us today tell the politicians of the day that the tomorrow they have been talking about is today.
5: We live in a continent today where, as the young man has said, our young women upon attaining puberty cannot afford sanitary pads. But our public servants have iPads which they do not know how to use. We live in a continent today where our leaders who preside over our health sectors have no faith in the health sector. When they are sick and their families are sick, they run away to seek treatment in Germany, in France, in the United Kingdom, in South Africa and India. Even our health ministers don't have faith in our health department. We live in a country and countries today where the political leadership have no faith in the education sector. They bring unto us what they call free primary education or universal primary education, but they can never dare take their children.
6: Yaban, Omo Mochi or Mogalam say no, Omo Chomo, Yabama Omo, Amnesty, no more Saba.
7: Then I asked him if he had ever
1: been offered a bribe.
7: You mean as president?
1: As John Mahama.
7: As a human being?
1: As a person.
7: Any human being in the world would have encountered, you know, corruption in a way, one way or the other, either being offered a bribe or a bribe being demanded. From you. What you need to do is to put yourself in a position.
1: Mr. President, did you take it?
7: No, I haven't taken a bribe.
8: But even to think about it, it doesn't, it just questions who are making these policies. This is what happens, that when you've mismanaged the economy into this hole, then anything sounds great to you because you don't have any option. You see what I mean? And this is the problem, that anything that is taxable, that can feasibly be taxed, they are trying to impose taxes on it, increasing withholding, taxes on withholding, and so on. All of these are hurting. They are hurting the economy. These taxes are hurting. And therefore, you are not going to get the growth. And when you don't get the growth, you will not get the revenue. And when you don't get the revenue, you go back to increasing taxes to get the revenue. And then you are in a cyclical
9: But I can tell you, as my colleague Deputy Minister said, we are not going to the IMF. Whatever we do, we are not. The consequences are dire. We are a proud nation. We have the resources. We have the capacity. Don't let anybody tell you. Like when Joshua, Caleb, and 10 others went to spy on the promised land, and only two of them came to say that we can do it. And the 10 went around the community, murmuring, you can't, da-da-da-da-da-da-da. We are not people of short sight, you know, and we have to move on. Okay, so let's think of us as who we are, a proud, strong people, the shining star of Africa, and we have the capacity to do what we want to do. If only we can speak that one language and ensure that we burden share in the issues ahead.
10: Get the industrial peace. So you have ministers in the government have been performing like this. And if they are performing like this, what is the reason why a president is just going to take his green ink and say, we'll meet with him? There are others. Say, so many MSs are, because there are several people who have left my government, which I removed from the government. There are people. Neil Biano, my first term, or no second term, or that's what. But there are some of them, some of the longest serving ones, with a human of so many. And that is the reason why. And I think there's good explanation. And yes, will be any MSR. It's not me, sir. The human all year. The software juma all year. And then I'm a manager.
9: Thank you very much.
11: 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Now, your friend beside me in Tia Mano Abanisa.
12: I'm so moon, homie.
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12: mai. 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

0: 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Eriko, of course, Eriko Information Center so Afa ewo Edukuro Yaudu Ewei. 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I mean tanker drivers and then tipper drivers. 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Omafa jumei ya wano eto epete. Wee maminchia ye Evangelist Martin Luther. And afi so ni nungwa. And ye the dawn the pop. Taxi drivers are more crummy. If you're a chum, any other taxi drivers are who do in a chum in a kama four stations and webium, yene away fear, jumem conquenya say, would the earpiece monitor from afar? It should be beer, maybe a wo beer. And so, oh, Hoyama Mincia, Akos, Barbara, Ewo, Zenu, and so, oh, na Yatinase, of course, and Samuel Dawson, and every more interviewer, a behind the attitude, a day a free home, Sembrepeno, a bemoa. Na fe ye to me akwa yenim and so oh and uti me say ada jekura tew yon call planbonline.com no so na yin sem fu biano
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And they are two summer boy for no. And they may not say, Nadmo for a fumigate crew. No, I know what they are to do. I said, Mobian Bethy and Sana. Among Shannam fumigate place in Uwe and Sanampo, what you mean? AUT El Hormono. And so, I don't know. Now, Supreme Court upholds removal of ex Chief Justice Tokuno. And Timami Tokuno Samusono. Yeah, yes, and Hopa, yeah, Chere say, Mamia Kwan, so in Siagan, so still. Anyway, Sky Drake's court orders Asamoa Ameyao a confit to open defense. Inti, and Samuel said, Tibia, Oman, here some Kasipa, Titu Yang, and Yaya, Papa Papa Yaw said, Yet to me, a dear if it is so, could see us here if he said, and no, a year, Samba Kwan, I ever heard enough here to me about Remo. Abu Trika faces U.S. Extradition after court reject appeal. Enti ano so no ano so ensemble akwa wei abe two mo ebobo papa papa papa papa and so el hodmo. Yes, so Thomas Aite demands clarity on distribution of education funds. Enti era Thomas Aite menim ha ya not here education fund no o pese hu bi a ya efa any idea, eti, and also, and plan B online.com. Yes, someone, idea him, and so, El Honmo. If you didn't resolve flooding in 8 years, why expect us to do it in 2 years? Eti, Haruna Idrisu fires back at NPP. Eti, Yura Haruna Idrisu, Education Minister, and so, Akakabi, Ediatre, Dom Ketuano. Pedestrian fatally stuck by fish truck. In Winneba, ain't he? 104. And a cabby, and I said, Shame be a coffer and namono. A idea, and okay, I could cheat a fairly break my coochia for summer. Nipper binimum, epra, a drink, papa, papa, papa, and so, oh, ain't he? And also, no, my, yeah, okay. So, summer boy, yes, yes. So, and no, summer boy floods, 100 buildings collapse. Hey, 20 partially destroyed, ain't he? Crony, I was saying, I'm penny loan me ho. Now the queer crony. Ne to me, boy, tea crony, dear, said the idea. Dinah, dear, says, Cow has a beer booty, dear goo. Now, who's seen for fro, because I ban the same, you know, hadrin, papa, papa, papa, and tea, and no, so no, quickly, my uncle, letter to the president in a swear.

0: Right, so letter to the president, Ebusia. 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Pa, yes. 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The chairman of the Church of Pentecost, Yura Apostle Eric Kwabena Yameche, editor just said, "Ebano ketasichana pro ye corruption kwa. I will see the uwe ye carry column. 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Yes. 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And he said, so Penia can say, yeah, menene ya, jene papa, papa, papa, papa. We and says, I'll buy a new credit deal home and tell me why, Eddie, if we were carry call a minimum, because you were new, maybe you were on one subject, you see, whom Eddie for Subia May. Church of Rani Lebone part, or Sophagus, and wine, Sophagus Namekai pa, Pan, Debbie, Pancras de Onipon, ruminant, name wine, and Muamudiano. 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pesa o chire wa 25 calls we din be your free fee
1: chief of
0: Elias
1: Papa.
0: Boko.
1: Hello, Martin.
0: Eden Yamiasi. Yenti you, Elias.
1: Yeah.
0: I want to say,
1: you're
0: in the school of
1: Ghana.
0: I'm going to go
1: to the school. But you're in the school of Ghana. But you see, you're in the school of Ghana.
0: Okay.
1: So far, I said, more can. It's true.
0: Mm.
1: Because the Zambian school master corruption, a corruption,
0: is that Prosper Shaman Bokodi?
2: Yeah.
0: Oh,
2: no,
0: ain't you? Yes, sir. But just say,
2: look, I can't run at this super movie.
0: Me don't mean about buying quo.
2: Yeah,
0: Eric Yameche, Apostle. Mm.
2: it is in good direction.
0: Hello. Yes, I ABC. Okay, me that's okay. It. All right. Hey, Okri Mbalia.
3: Oh, me you bari papa.
0: Okay, me that's it. Thank you.
3: Ejuma wuye wuye. Wa kuhonya inkrem. Achama papa kikani. Wakanya tatem brother. Ye curriculum na mrofono de bayan. Before you see ano MY. Number one, economics in mean corruption. You see, number technology. This is how we grew. Technology. Omade babro no buy. Actually, no, omade school no buy. No, brother, me no. Then you go see ano. You go. How much money you can afford? Not. The God in God is back. Yes, and what? O see to do. We are content. Civil war. I want some. Any slave trade. 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

0: Hello, good afternoon.
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0: The word prophet and Saturday, a grand shadow, I will go to darkness. It is so bully catch or say, never Africa. I don't know. Yeah. But I said, I'm going to tell you, I got the power, honey, young. I was set to a confirmation. And then it's so good. And then it's one new ever.
1: Last caller.
2: Master P. Michiao. ABC. I think I'm sure with my power.
1: And I see.
2: If I shout to Chiawai, then my word, Morgan, that incoming. I saw Chiapa. 20 minutes. I saw Chia. Thank you. Hey, Papa Nakasa. If I too, a young Kayapa. But now, Papa, no need of my whim. For 8 years, and not corruption, of course. So, then, Mammy Catcher, Copenticus are solid, eh? Quite front lines now. And yet, we meet with Edes anyway.
1: ABC. Yet, yes, you. Engine out here say, Yenfer work curriculum in Wong. Nisha sent church a young man. Wong, Yen admitted, say, oh, and the uncle the Biana. So, Yenfer work curriculum, yes. So, Yen Shas Yenfer work curriculum. A bit is a 1992 constitution. Yet, the room were about boying. But yeah,
2: who the Master P can be asking me this year? Eh, who are kind? Or say, sir, that corruption, of course, you know, in Penfono, eh? Om no more corruption, no, in Korea, my bomb collection by yesterday, Yadisha, curriculum, by yes, 35 Penfono, so require a name and Korana Mobano, a woman, I dare a friend, 1% or 2%. In Penfono, you know,
1: by ABC, Penny, in Korana, never a penny fool, and took us a penny new name. 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
2: Oh, eh, adepamu. Yeah. 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Eh? And car, yes, it creates a gorgeous and start from any point. Show in car, one morning, sir, as you may see, or yet you might wait, and nobody will talk car we will see that way. And so, Ed, I was sorry, whom besides, but when you scan away, in fact. Oh, and I have no, because when you be Diana, and I'm to collect a cassette into the air, almost your moon fuel mana, and I have no, or inkina, and you welcome, I dear papa.
1: Okay. 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

0: aye hu amanchiruma enso nye hu sa ye shasi di free webeboa Alliance of the Alliance of Transport Operators has given the government 2 weeks to repair major roads or face the nationwide strike. Hey, and the transporters say you and throttle a taxi for any one year can ya dear. Say abay no major roads be almost say one channel one repair and yam one one. And yeah, on bet treat ya. Do baby a mini or mo ya journey. If you say who said ya? A coin bin mo say na can to me bomb at the poo. 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Ashaman put the Zia de Yakan Kofi Okura. Line on tin tin tin tin tin. 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And so, when this name PBD, I'm what they my idea, yeah. 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Anyway, so, Maka, now, Ade, Mibwa, well, Tihe Mibwa. It's been 18 months. We're still waiting to see the $21 billion. Aura recovery. Ebi no no. 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Oh yesika we say ni ebi ni. Say ni ebi ni. Ebi we ask ye. 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Anyway of course me da asibi ya ubia. 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
1: Ah, yaja.
0: Bibi aboko de.
1: Boko.
0: Yeda nyame ase. So transport operators yen fam free quickly.
1: Yo, make sure we tie for bibi a we fit dey echo do bia.
0: But before then letter no kwa ya na me skip me.
1: Yeah.
0: 1 minute on the letter.
1: Your letter no pose them po.
0: Corruption no. Yen sha asim free nkola ni mo school.
1: Yeah.
0: Yen chira de we teacher ni.
1: Yeah, me hu. Me ba ho.
0: Yeah.
1: Meba hopa ti awa ti efo bi be we fi de ko du bia ene wa hwe efo nyina
0: good
1: ni tete ni aye so anofo
0: right
1: the rank and file efia hene ne to ahene fo nyina me tia omo ene me dome bi bia me fi mi na owo me ya yoko yo me tia ono so ene rose ashama me ba na manchia na
0: yeah
1: na
0: as was a couple man when
1: you yeah oh yeah juma pa still maintain me fra ashama for some to aba and emano any Isaac Duvo don't have no offre and so born home more than pa am to no ba executive member
0: I
1: say it me to aba man born 2028 election no e hian ni pa bi musa na omo aboa ma incumbent no ayden ayen dia na ma chair ye mampeni his excellency John Dramani Mahama o mampeni a Osha boss or the 60 ministers, a bear juman so, or the only 58 per a year juma, and there on my econ or reset it on my no. Ya when your man penny beer on your 125 ministers is to honor or perform abysmally when it comes to the history of this country.
0: Okay.
1: In Tino, or my penny beer, a chow, modern ball born Koso, not born modern for Ghana for Eddie, I wish you moon in either. Asha Omu, Omu do Omu re, any Omu 2 million in our amount. There was Jidim Mapa Omu say, a Jumana Washa Sieno, Udubeque, by the time I 4 years in the Besson, now in Munyamanina, Ako Tot, and Timicho Bibia, Yeram Brahim Mahama, Jiros Debra, any Yerasame Jenfini, Kodudanqua, Michel Munina. Now, Minia Oka corruption, Asema, na I assess him awa maim. A bambi obebe biano na yesi corruption. Ye besre dia osofo peni kayenu, it in the right direction. Na se yebe ye subject a yesuya ewo schools no. E dosum bebre too much. And ne yesuya over 10 subject yesuya ewo school mu. And ne akwadako school anu atam bag bebre nyoma bag du abonechi. Okay, me too, say, a fifth. It is also young for corruption and Ryan Carolum. It's in the right direction. Now, I'm just so subject. Now, yes, I was school soon. You bet a bit so as an idea, no, so I remember now. A fine pa, not so say subject. Yes, I was school. A dozen 10 subject.
0: So 10 no, you being a teacher, no, a big boy, and a bit soon boy,
1: a bit, me, who be there.

0: We need the best young poor. We need to blend them with another subject. Or you empty one more.
1: Yeah, no, I'm getting your surface.
0: Surface, no. Naka, I read some and quadano. You go teach any beer per se, a quadra beer, swan a subject. Into no, into not or the pressure at to a quadano. So
1: you do more.
0: A ban of Sandan quadano, almost bread. A blue outro and the quadano mother. That was going to be
1: false.
0: Yes. But you know, holiday say. Who's your homework? I had a man called I from Franco Fino.
1: And yet,
0: I did Monday bed, no teacher, and be answer every question. So, be on farm round.
1: Eh, send no dear.
0: Into corruption, you'll see in farm room, meaning you are 100%.
1: Okay.
0: Now, we have from the basic to the free one,
1: sir.
0: You have found because who's your social setting in any other subject, who to whom bribery and corruption in your baby woman. But, yeah, I need to come
1: with Debbie. We are teaching you.
0: Yes, I say, yeah, and you're suffering.
1: Yeah.
0: Okay.
1: Yeah.
0: But me, say about boy and pan. If I'm 30 pretty kg.
1: Yeah.
0: Class 20. I cannot be unse. Unse for this sir. Nani papa? Eman direction say I do a man come one. On come.
1: Yeah.
0: Because we saw a quad daddy be born.
1: Sure.
0: It is a shame from the basic. From kg 2.
1: Yeah.
0: Class 1. I be do even the JHS runner. Tama kwa anu be ra SS to invest in. No one unse corruption. Eh ya de born ya uya. Efe abrabo. Okay,
1: yes,
0: it's the also for Penica Eric Namitia Kano. Me and I are doing a Sabapano and Yawinko or Bayard did be so as a Pentacles or Safua.
1: Okay,
0: and so many Jim Pammy Bonabas of the Biobia. So be Timmy, Uncle James Thomas, I tell Bonabas.
1: Okay,
0: first, who compare Pentacles in Niba process of any Yamano, Pandapai or the Sakai bin in Yamabinumu Abba, a boy in Mamma, Savi, and then the film. Yes. A boy, mama, I said, don't walk as a phone, and then be benign. You're quite to me worry. Into a year, nobody will be here now.
1: In fact,
0: but on a serious note, no corruption now, or can you find shame from the basic? Now, you said the shame one, a beboa. Nay, ye as ye are so for phone, so no, almost fat and two, so no, some fine ye preaching. And yet, Tembiana, Isaiah 4 verse 10, and yet, Tembiana, Matthew says, so a woman, you have a social issue.
1: Okay. Yeah.
0: In France, you find preach.
1: Yeah. Yeah. Okay, said, yeah, I know outside one year can't get them see issue.
0: Hey. I suffer for almost some more mandate. And someone to almost preaching at top. It is a bit too grand, say. No, can answer. Only say, I suffer your tear one power.
1: Oh, yes, yes.
0: Yes.
1: I suffer for your teachers in here.
0: Thank you. Yeah, teacher. Bet my pull two buses here.
1: Now, Nim, only a colonel crow if you know can be because there be teacher say
0: very well.
1: They are all kind of wrong.
0: Thank you very much.
1: Ya fair way.
0: Thank you.
1: And I mean, Madame Bako, a booming in your bundle, if you are debia, Madame Kashika, he say, oh, one and one.
0: It's almost so okay. Almost someone found to a mohoso. Now, some found preachy and trail more as a for man. Nebanesana, she to me and to a seat de coup de coucrana. You bet Benassi. You bet as a bet boy. Yenina as on my to them walk out our corruption. No,
1: and I say, yeah, well, Ian call, yes, so, transport to preachers is so casa,
0: yeah,
1: say a bina and share major roads been more when CC pad, yeah, and if you be on the pack of cars demonstration, strike here on the call na among quay and poo, and you, Thomas,
0: yeah,
1: na on the call,
0: yeah,
1: and then you woo, Tommy.
0: Yeah,
1: that one.
0: No crap. Yeah, quite situation where on my name, dear. Especially who call me, I'm your binomo. He said, Uba crooked him one, and I are quite. But Uko,
1: be other to Anna.
0: Yeah, baby, I will be one on my quite year, pa, because of this communication, me tie at two
1: crime,
0: yeah, quite a crowd. Oh, a binomo on major road,
1: okay.
0: But Uba crooked him one, and I say, akoba die etimi ko jojo no mu no na ya akwan mu akwa bibe mitimu se bo population and after pressure na ewo
1: and one of our kind
0: yeah ewo
1: that's one
0: yeah that's one ebo anti na ebo abasa
1: because we me no mi bibe route free
0: bi
1: kata ashama traffic light to katamanso. Look at that road,
0: my brother.
1: Bebi ani bebi abi mu road bi ani bebi, so look at the pressure be there no so and also compare that road to ebi aha bush road high on pressure that ho.
0: Yes.
1: But how do you be because we made dodgy traffic and which media by five, especially the PV you're being read about?
0: Yeah.
1: Oh, but I mean, dodgy traffic, no afaho.
0: No afaho.
1: Apart from that, 5. Pressure near no so.
0: Yeah.
1: So
0: it's the permit traffic. One best way I'm saying, my bedroom. Okay. It is a better enough for me point, me call, say me for a shama say. O share baby, said ya, nipa a bodom pima, omu peka, edia call omu fee. Eh, I said, yes, what can't be any home. That's the driver, no share, the real acquire attitude upon some or fast wa. And you can't be saying to no, say the
1: uncle.
0: It is said, yeah, a bit more air, your shaman, and said, yeah, more part can't stop it. Yeah, of I could do her. No, I fought you also. No, I thought I
1: was saying, I'm going to say, I'm going to
0: say,
1: I'm going to say,
0: I'm going to say, I'm going to say, I'm going to say, I'm going to say, I'm going to say, I'm going to say, I'm going to say, I'm going to say, I'm going to say, I'm going to say, I'm going to say, I'm going to say, I'm going to say, I'm going to say, I'm going to say, yes. If you have a point 50, I'm going to say, Ayako Kwaso. Now, if you have 50, what do you call it? 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Now, Usha, Nasa, and yet prayer be a nim, a bonny be a nim, Nasa, or ya, Opa, no bet you are so. Okay, Opa, no bet you are so. Me just say, yes, Anna, a be boy,
1: but to me, you see, yes, Sab, your prayer crow, moi.
0: Yes,
1: yen, yes, handle nippano.
0: Very well,
1: this agreement. Prayer will mutiate jego.
0: Very well. Okay, where in your politics? I had the play. 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And also, Mr. Uncle, I'm in Pesaso, I ain't one or so. This year, and also, my friend, me and Nick, I also can the same thing. 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
1: Okay.
0: We are only an animal for engaging the party members, Okoha, Bwini Pong, Emma, Obibiam, Obibiatini, Remono. 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

0: 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A buying born who modern passer, obey Aquan, Amaena, Aquabadian, so Akon Jojo. The best threat at our phone, sir, Omunumu, so a trump, and before I send a John the Man Mahama, a befia Bemona, a coin Afenano, no way, CC, because no dear, my born in so if an Osia Dio, Osia or Eden or Yo, until say Yanoma, Sebi, Coco Road, I had a Macoco Foa, Eben Macoco Farmers. 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
2: interview me na be
1: dia hi
2: interview na be nya mia
1: aha anya wa me wo interview
2: kan se me na be are you ready
1: wo interview bi she ho no enti ni pano was standby was here ho enti no quickly you are rich alliance of transport operators say omo ma ban no 2 weeks major roads bi ho no si si nya sa on because strike because I say pa akwan asai
2: okay ni ebedi kan no ye bechia Ghana for nyina 83 and command Tema Central the chairman of Tema Central constituency MPP Urachas
3: 104.5
2: in dom ebechia the MPA Urachas forcing me ko bi na man kan bi there I just want to cry yeah.
1: Before then me letter no
2: and all na meba
1: okay
2: Ghana penny for your bad radio so no one will be cassette ya when you parkour cars here for corruption start to a classroom or your day so your professor
1: so for
2: correction be so see in your corruption
1: I'm done there be
2: your back can you have to be a corruption school. A teacher for no school na yana akwesi ma min toilet room ra ene ye
1: na toilet room do ni akwala no school no onja le na school no Richard dey some na okay
2: you see one say no no crane pese
1: be no ye no crane pese be ka
2: me ba no school akwa school eni pa ne be 5000 every week bi akwala la ko dey toilet room ba ko ba Me ba. Ose papa no yoso fo.
1: Apostle Yamiche.
2: Pentecost. Assembly member who ye? Building inspectors, I'm name Kromo who ye? Akwala no up we ye school. Ya tete no onim corruption. Moral rights ni niyama ye. Yeah, subject ye wo school. About 80% extra morality. We ye school, onye school, onye juma. 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
1: I said classroom shots in a sort of few
2: sources. And Penny Fona, on my rear diabana, on Wosika, on my bus order, on my new boom, your mom, chairman, she won. On my fancy puppet, Obidi Sikaba, no more share, Nessica Moon, Suma, Montpermon, Kanjans, Osika, radio, sorry, and pet, and so on, sorry, Beggy, I any, yeah, yeah. And yes, I'm no, young canoe, grandchild, who say, be fighting corruption, yeah, any infighting corruption. From MPP to NDC, some judge me among elders were assorted. Omo didn't penny for attending penny. Abron, your mamma quite sorry, dema, your mamma, you so. Omo didn't penny for attending your wreck in Japan or catch us saying, yeah, for you say, yeah, you're about you almost so. Yawaha, or Ray Ibrahim, or you shoot 12 checks, Emma Nina Bansi, and your man is sicker. And so, upon no quiet donation near Bodgin, so Nina and corruption, Nibia. Yan cano grandchild, yes, or Yan, yeah, on yesterday.
1: Richard, yes, you
2: too, Sumani, but in Tisha for my Ira,
1: Richard,
2: Momay, Remy,
1: yes, you too. And us, yes,
2: Shassi and Fibia, almost Shassi and Fia, I sorry them, baby, almost when yes, Sikana, we don't know the source of the money, no, Muba near Bodgin. A honest from the Bible, Nicas, such any pa, Sister Usubain.
1: See, just a few.
2: Countless times and for experts are back at say pump nipa, yeah, two for yeah, Justin. Only panning your prayer on those any service on so we are.
1: Richard, don't you say a chance if you are here? Yes, yes, yes, yes, yes, generation yes, yes, yes, yes, yes,
2: we even as a Ghanaians, we have not even defined corruption very well. Because any time a corruption, we are near pointing and say, friends, politicians. Just a handful of Ghanaians. What is the percentage of total ministers and total politicians out of the Ghanaian population? Mammy, no documents, or born in 2 cities, no, or born in 5 cities. Well, we are, also say, corruption and government classroom. Anybody in our class at your own bed, you know, no more no. Once you have to start to a class, man.
1: That's everything. I see, you
2: see, you can't start to assure them. Correction, yes, so see, do this, do that. Yeah, to correction, I've got top bends, I'm also for, yeah, got to lace, I need board, yeah, I'm also for. A honey and free. Obedient at a year, but one day, no repeat here. The next Sunday, or the papa, and the answer point, no, no, we are the baronka, or bad time, the back. Eko ba shawo oba noto iPhone brand na mamini misasa kula ni fini ina corruption ni bia yen stopi yen subamboni yen imbebi ebe shasi efi ode yen chaso na sasa mu je mi demi hi aso for normal time na 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emu 49 omu nyina aso en penny for I'm a mock run. A good Diana, et something, and must have been to Amunia, on a good Nangaza, on your Anglican.
1: First, you are queen, you are running to withdraw.
2: I am a mock.
1: Oh, yeah, you to say, but maybe I now cook on it.
2: I don't have to have any minister, and no quiet minister or qua. Just like 1.5 months, what top can you buy 500,000, 600,000? And also, if I catch a bag or catch a gun of food, I said, or money pay or buy and one genie pay, a bench,
1: pressure the uncle.
2: What top can you buy $600,000? But get me up with some baby on your cigar free. Now, most young people starting for class, and by laughing on Mufi for Mubay, on the corruption, what it is. Every day, Munamutosa, Pogompire, and Ram Quiet Times TV. Now corrupt people in the way around. 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
1: 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Die ye di no.
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2: 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Say you are appointing chief executive. Ah, you got to rubber a man. Now assembly made now what the 4,000, 5,000 and sana wa confirm a chief executive.
1: Same thing papa you can say you found shit.
2: Omo nini na o ye beti mi atwe o maso. Omo ho na yes starting fee.
1: Right.
2: System I dey baba like the digitalization here. Na me ba na o ka fantastic as we be start here there here. It doesn't matter. Yeah, you should not corruption when you deal with the person, but the system should keep on running.
1: All right.
2: Now your my system no need you must nipon a very limited for the person to steal or to make money unnecessarily.
1: Okay, Rich, my young call road you know quickly young call home so when you buy my car traffic mu. Michael Te.
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1: But you say
2: sad. You
1: be a okay. So you have found workers.
2: Me bow. Into the mainland. I don't remember. You have found workers. You have found operator of Trianica. Yeah, oh, kwa kwa ye, jume so unko wezina portu, non fili kakana, e kwa ni nye nyuma timi mifono. 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will seek for increment no that is what we have negotiated for and has accepted it and there is an offer acceptance and consideration and untimi mba men ken che me say different thing be na was available but Ghana
3: 104
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1: yeah
0: wo ma mi ya me ba ya make say what did the west law requirements are making me kan say I will lead the task force come and move this thing there.
2: 104.
0: But no, they not give me what I've been. Me, oh, attack is wrong for now. That's cool. Me, then, me catch you. I will lead the task force because if you have I will call the assemblyman. One year, I will go to the West engineer. Any urban roads engineer, no, where's your friend is saying, Tema West Municipal Assembly.
1: Okay.
0: My college official complaints. I'll make you an interview. Because you ain't training, you paying one, sir. Now, police arbitral report. You have always opinion leader come and talk and blah, blah. No. We have but to work and work as Ghanaians.
1: Okay.
0: Now, you're excessive politics. Not there, SC, now you boom. Collectively to benefit from it. Appointees, the one, the key person, hey, chief executives. It is his or her responsibility to liaise with the technocrats to make sure that all these small problems, that is why we are not operating a centralized governance, a top or yeah, decentralization, yeah, at district assembly.
1: Rich,
0: it is a year, humanity, Messiki,
1: drip the now can ye does it mean say abain bi na de bai nti ye nsu
0: ana what are you talking about
1: rich the corner sana me e kire me
0: no kina abain akufu abodi button scan it great
1: man me tell say the corner me tie sana e kire me because why
0: okay yes are not serious as a nation
1: yes and so yes are drip machines go o me da no me konungwa ya package woman su ya bono me ho fefefefefe na si wo
0: why me be say
1: why
0: that is why me got just a government no continuous way obi ni wa no bia beto aso
1: mo ma me kwa homa so na
0: ni say ya excessive politics na nti no omo omo nti amemu ase no na say omo no ye ye de omo agbin di agro because me say your drip machine na say me ye minister na me ba na me fe kwan bi so within your municipality or district na say machine ni so na say kwan ni so nya I will recommend you to the number one gentleman on fire. It means that man who knew you.
1: May I say,
0: man, chief executive man who only me black because but I mean, chief executive man, any suit, any political suit, any cabin sleeve,
1: a form,
0: a jeans trousers, any trainers, any t-shirt, any day.
1: All right, may I say, my uncle Humaso na Munia Bemako cut traffic mu when to me I'm a camel home, Yeneno and Chichin Komona, Yen Johnson Agentry. So, Mike, your team in car, Bokodia. But when I know do you want to me?
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1: May enti o 5 minutes enti o nkoma yehwehwin
3: ayo mati maminya minya me submission very quick
1: enough okay.
3: Me the sense of comedy nti akase be ma yitefu o moti especially from Bramai Street me kwa find them o moti gidigidi power office me the nti akase mo Bramai Street workers nyambi nti akase mo e di nti akase ma yitefu nya You see, I've been following the conversation, and I think maybe opinion, Mr. Richard, any I can't say what bombing them in your sofa. I don't understand why. Only the maybe I was coming from. I should tell my test so say maybe I was coming from DVLE, a whole industrial area. Industrial area, one of the places that we get most of our income from, taxes, as far as taxes is concerned. Industrial area. What do you mean here? I'm a traffic at CCA. Interesting me, San San Metianko for Ashama. Are we serious in this country? And you see, Mr. Richard, any name, it makes mention of the drip. What was the purpose of the drip machine? And I'm concerned and I will be saying, does it mean, sir, if I buy with extra, I buy from point me is one. And I buy no, I'm not, I go out on the personal can on the toy. It was the taxpayers' money. So what are we saying? And your packet drip machines in Edie Guho, and acquire them, acquire phone soon, I say. Your cash, I say, wow, who name that? Okay, I can't see there. Utiasi. Wow, mom, can't say that. Once I'm Mr. Richard, I'm only a car for my point. The car now was into no anyhow. But I'm my car, I say, a car, you have seen it. You can't say it. That DNA is any way, mechanic phone had any best friend. Why? What are we doing to ourselves as people? And I start with your kind of, with, truck drivers, no more associates. I start with them 100%. They should do it. And you see, it's high time we begin to put kind of put our ears on their toes. Because you see, these are people, only in 2-4 by 4, they are usually young coasters and they kind of say, these are kind of V12 and V8. So they are not having the impact and it's not feeling anything. They are not really having it. It's like, so I'm going to meet him. And I don't know, one is I maintain him. But yeah, yes, I maintain the idea. So we are having a feel of it. Many are kind of total diversity. Me or more at 100%. If they have to go on a strike, they should go on strike. Now, if whatever they have to do, we'll support them. Sometimes is a time I also said demonstration by any young Kobe. Yeah, bruh. Why should we be punished as people? Are we, should we? Is it a kind of, is it an error? Is it a punishment for you as a citizen to be a citizen of this Ghana, of Ghana? Nana, so I'm if that's one of the ways, I think our politicians and our leaders here, I say one of the things that they only hear is demonstration. If that's the only thing that will make them hear our cry, I don't have any issue with it. Let's go on a demonstration. So that if I don't do it, my mom has to see a road. Nana, industrial area, if you look at industrial area, somebody is a couple of buying for me. They are, look at the kind of work they are eating. They're not to even talk about Ashama, they are saying, they are not really bringing much taxes like the industrial area. What about the other people, other places? They are not really bringing much taxes. So if drivers want to help citizens, they are also part of the citizens of this country. They want to go on a demonstration for the leaders to hear our cries. Let's go on. I side with them 100%. Secondly, also, my simple submission on chairman of Pentecost. Nana, we've been having RME, religious and moral education, for how many years long? You know me. Yeah, says any side RME. Social studies, public three lenses. So now Mr. Richard can say, they should start from the pulpit. And I start with him. Pentecost Minchandok have almost about 3 million people. So imagine the influence the president, the chairman has. It's an authority puppet. Let's start from the puppet. Ghana here, we are about 70% of Christians. So imagine that we are pushing there. If you want to fight crime, imagine that we are starting from the puppet. We are dealing with 70% of the entire people. So what are we saying? Education is fine. It's nice. Say they are good. It's an idea. If and you say they educate a whole subject, because subject is not done so long and community so. Let's inculcate into the RME and the social studies. What about the civic education? Almost some way there. I know that we have civic education. Almost church here. I can't about civic, about being good citizen. What are they also doing? Almost some way there. Yes, ma'am, let's not put extra subject. Everything is good. They are already suffering. Already now, I can't say, Brother Thomas, I'm piling some of the subjects, which I side with him. Let's not go and create any other thing. Let's rather start from the puppet. We are about 70%. Then if you go to even our parliament, even in the leadership position, we have about 70% who are Christians. What are they doing? If we're kind of corruption, then starting free puppet. That's my simple submission. Unless of course that was question be mammy, I be an amount.
1: Medase. Many questions. In fact, I'm running to Medase plan, no woman away am I. Na drive safe.
3: That's a line move break it across.
1: Okay. Afedia ye.
3: I think I can
1: So now me say me dance into drive coffee. All right, me dance into era Michael Tenney attending canon. My me mum 1 minute. I'm going to see from now for me to have me interview so. So Thomas, yeah, into
2: okay. Into no, the ami me go to can ever acquire no no. Yesterday minister say baby a man ne name coffee na baby a. Aquino and Yeno, or make sure, sir, or be order any appropriate Nipa or betting me a concert road no, Ama Acobra Dino, and so I come, Ama.
1: Okay.
2: I will come back to the this thing, what do you call it? The corruption. No? Yes, I saw for no one's a minute, okay, or bonus, sir, almost on form engine. Now, the bay year, every Sunday, be a net and be an accountation, quotation. If it's not for a social issue, be seen, they are preaching, I talk among for the Zuma, I talk for a month for tier one pa. Now, you get it any sense, so I bet boy, me chia, I ain't one of four name, or my canina.
1: Okay. Rich,
0: sending in Iacano, Mingano, Eka, Road Minister, many of them call local
1: government. Sure.
0: Local government, no, Omana almost supervise all the district assemblies. Drip, no, minimum say you were national coordinator, and you were.
1: Why resign you?
0: Ubia, Yanya white, or so, Debbie, it looks like white. Aha, Ope Babiabo Kronwafa. Intermediate messery. Drip machines, no, yet the Ghana taxpayers' money, and a toy. Say ye dreary, say ye dreary. We have bought it to equip the assemblies to do this petty ways. And the best drama say, Babia, a coin, a war within the districts now, and our metropolis, and as the municipalities, no. Ah, any more trouble, no. They should use internally generated funds to fuel the machines and make the roads more trouble. Because Sequino aye very more trouble. Anna enhance business activities.
1: Yeah.
0: Emma wonsu unya o taxes.
1: Sending
0: a minion can I yen swan honum. A B C micro match magnacy. From Edinasi to Techima, Equan is almost closed. Meanwhile, almost what drip machine be. So unqua na banchina ma unquana brodiana ma a bedena abriwan in so. And your BB, Ediato, Paracetamol,
1: Bianassi.
0: Your best room, no
1: okay.
0: More Bobayon, and the same Ghana.
1: Menassi, so Richard Enina, Ote, or no soon canon. Quickly, my main call, Sophopeni, prophet, the Asian prophet, Nana Insura, Atanassi. Quickly, meaning no entry chin common.

0: 3104.5 ebusu eba no sen ene dwumadie din a woguso etiem saka ancient prophet ewa ha papa yi show we so perso abapa na debi oka ho asem ene menya no in a person of a year prophet nana enchira so fa kwa ba
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1: 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One of the biggest show.
0: Eda si.
1: Ye tipa. 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Na no credit.
0: Sure. 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
1: Ti sene ya penufu eka yi. No credit ya bako pe.
0: Yes.
1: Eze ya mfa yisu ni ya bayana anye ni yeme ye. 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
0: Ambe tu mai.
1: 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Ejuma ni kasiye pase no mo kani jina yeso.
0: Ok.
1: Si ebe jaye me ne koye si ye ya kebebua.
0: Ok.
1: What must you?
0: Okay.
1: Say, Bianis and Rami by a swap five for ya. Mammy for nine at proprietor, that's an amateur. I've been in a human.
0: Okay.
1: Yeah, yeah, human.
0: Yeah.
1: Big thing, that's all my a brow so far. Or a monic a crab to me,
0: yes. Yes,
1: and you'll be back a cent to your mind.
0: Okay.
1: So, I did the reality. Maybe if your main dresser is swap trauma, I didn't know a whole problem or one trip behind. My friend, Monfa, and we are going to any mamma.
0: Okay.
1: Say, I want a miamina. The man I made Jansi Ramahaman here and Pio Hona, and I don't know a miami fina.
0: Yeah, sure.
1: A finico.
0: Pepe.
1: So I just, you are here yet in Yari, he said, Mohena Botano, boys, Omo Basoli.
0: Okay.
1: That's how I work. Omo Basoli. I saw no mobile. Omi Amanati, Tituani, you know, I got you. Yako communal labor said then
0: there. Yeah, sure.
1: Ya friend, kwa la boys munyina ninyina de bua. Eti mimi ami amenya assembly man, mimi MPP and amenya NDC. 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
0: Okay.
1: Baby ame ya sorry. 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My people perish.
0: Yes.
1: Now, when you lack the knowledge, there they are when you base them. Mas madi we America. Ni mebu when you base them. You won't pursue. Adi ni yeni.
2: Plan B F.
1: Now also M1 wangasa M1 uchirima.
0: Sure.
1: Ti se nimdi ni muna omane ebre. Ti dana better ubi because who are umaku school na budi green onya ura office one hotel condition ma wewe. E juman nengasa ono meye. But imagine, you know, I'm castle more bars of which, but that is the truth.
0: Okay.
1: Bible said, and we you shall know the truth.
0: And the truth shall set you free.
1: It is only the truth
0: that will set you free.
1: That will set you free. When you're Bible bibri, when you're country bibri, when you're no cre, you cannot credit you didn't cre soa. You're gonna humble toy.
0: Me da say. Papa Banosena, what be your name, Marie?
1: Ah, yes, sir. Banosena, sir. The Abanis and Mimbay.
0: Okay.
1: Who's my mamma, you bear a program, can see. Yeah. Nimebu Adam akuma so ache. Se be ya obeye di abua sori no. And the man bibiri ye difu ya yana obu ona otrasi din na uti ni problem uti mi se we hian ni mede kakra.
0: Okay.
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0: Okay.
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0: Okay.
1: 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Nipano won't mean sees in one year.
0: Okay.
1: And you can't win any issue. So, a bounce to the Bible say, oh, bro, once.
0: Okay.
1: Be my young man and say, you know. Oh, go away and then titty, you know. I would yes on the Bible, Rawali, or Benjamin, if you are years of when you were eating kind of cream.
0: Okay.
1: To an affair to answer, Pesia de Bay. Your friend, a cuckoo damn fool.
0: Okay.
1: Your mamma, or my bobra, or my tina, what do you watch it? No more quarry, or more quadari, ever what him, yes, and him deem. ene ye DB Eba ya worship center abe okay. kambi nuya ba no meba no
2: okay
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2: Sure.
1: Scar, we are craving Scar, maybe better for a good
2: maker. Maybe a 500, 600, yeah. That's where do be.
1: Obi, there, man, maybe a last of Ben and Yabri 3 days program, and yes, over that's one them. Mesia, me pay same visa. Mammy, dear, says Papa, being feminine. Messrs. Radia, same person. Now, or to sir, body and the
2: Kubi. Okay.
1: Okay.
2: By your to tune.
1: So, then the Kubi, maybe preparing Katia and his son. Sigarina, mammy. Was he here over that is the Tiscano 2 and the Ghana?
2: 2 million.
1: Tia Gunyani, Bibia, 5 million. Obit me that started in as well.
2: Can you imagine?
1: 5 and the Ghana. As a mammy, miss. Five can bomb by a mangrove. When you guard him, you put to me the amount. Then, establish him, mammy. You're done. Me come, eh, papa, papa. Papa, papa, no, my body and Kobe. As we got trans, send me a quacota. And you have been a maybe Hannah Angel.
2: Yeah.
1: And I didn't be a castle, mammy. A quarrel for us, my word, you must say, no, Nim Dini. Fawe kaho, upon fawe bi eni eni mdiye keke. 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
2: Okay.
1: Eye kwe siada we are, ena yebi ya lunch sa aju mdiye kasi.
2: Okay.
1: Yes, she ama onye so bi ba bi tresca. Oze I mean you do na program ya Ghana for say we do money tresca.
2: Okay.
1: Nyame wa ya de. E bi anyame de edu no. Enya fe ne de for home tresca.
2: Okay.
1: Ti Sunday ne e bi anom be ba on bi di. E so on be no. At do here wo ba nyina say we do notebook bi.
2: E be ba.
1: A be church on near my company for no. Ya de near my be to form. E bi ya chere oda. And also be tiny aba, no was she abegin him dear.
2: Okay.
1: And only empire bob Debbie. A da Debian after church and who few are we I saw be our cootin baby.
2: Okay.
1: Utimi ba so ni befo ni dear. Send a bear now while you jay ubu wa ni kunu ashani gay piscanashi. And now sorry I saw you for near momuska. Can I bones you go money tremor to his canas? Ashi. Or something to a name in your business now.
2: Okay,
1: and who are business now? As what you
2: know, you know, oh, yeah, quench like a crabby pay. See, any see, any see.
1: Farewell to her, farewell to her.
2: Okay,
1: and you know, you're in your spirit.
2: Okay,
1: so I did. Yeah, sorry, you money, so you money, you know, when I'm there to a command.
2: No, correct,
1: but yeah, you know, we are no more sound lines. Check as I'm the program to cross send you.
2: Okay.
1: Yeah. Program never know a man in
2: the any own fans enemy.
1: Oh, And Grofa Wallisem, so Grofa Wallisem, and a bar sorry, and my warrior and a microni a day. Babos is all bounced again. Yamibo, my yen. Obey ye, says Wafo,
2: sir.
1: Mona Mobab, why? Where in the affair would be decided in the age, my bar.
2: Okay.
1: Yeah. To a body and Kaukun, no babuano. A mema, obema, a thousand. A yard to me, a yuma. I'm out to me, I couldn't even cake. Do it, baby, if it would never be my goodness, car. Why would you
2: okay.
1: Washe, Nanka, Ukronoso, no more to me a day. I had a cacra. But what must it?
2: Yes. Anti, Quasiadano, a time bain, a sorry no, any idea.
1: Quasiadano, a year after church.
2: Okay.
1: Oh, a year after church. Yabep, Yabia, Kovasola from one.
2: From one. Okay, okay.
1: I consider the issue that they are lunch here this year. And I'm a requisite, Madame Nanka saying Sabe Canon Nanka. Nakasana, what to me, a manium.
2: Okay.
1: A doubt. After church, Sunday, after church. yapon wapon asori grand nene waba aye community 11
2: community 11
1: post office
2: okay
1: Yahweh worship center ebia na nation
2: yeah
1: masori no one
2: okay
1: one year sasi tenona osori because you are the

0: ewe ba mamu e mini mu no na che timi tu kwa ba e no meti ne kakura ji sometime na me wo nungwa
1: okay
0: yeah
1: okay
0: let me name no no tama na me twi taxi wo at the station na me ka me no
1: okay
0: you know come ko no amuzi ma mi no so ma me ni ni ene ne tenas na se ma me adwuma no et so so papa say say no na e me unu ya no no I see a mean skakakra.
1: Okay.
0: Nanka abe for near mom the abe. Events with scalmo meet me abwa. Nam didn't shame. As a mammy, yeni say, Nam no kasse, only so I taught Salmo machine.
1: Oh.
0: Sal machine ya mon dear in soon.
1: Okay.
0: Pure water. There's on one if ye.
1: And you trap your water.
0: On why, Channel, a trap.
1: Woo.
0: What is it? Okay. I won't why ye. I perform at the first no jiton. So a verse no get to basic siano.
1: Okay.
0: On one kasangasa. And a while there. Oh yeah. On one kasangasa no day. On one machine. Yeah, and chevy and meb one is the company no. So I'll give you an SO code. Then
1: yeah, registration yard.
0: No, near the no at me. Aye. Ye company can say the amano.
1: Yes.
0: Tells of kina. It's not a near
1: okay. Mammy date, no, so was Sunday. My time, no, na,
0: on the fifth year.
1: Yes, Ubi Baha contact. Fact to your mammy now.
0: On the fifth year. Mammy, I'm afraid, mammy. Then I'm sending. Yeah, but you know, my family channel. I'm a program now. And one, some Bubu Dean was in our.
1: Okay. Empower. Empowerment.
0: Yes.
1: Empowerment. Yes.
0: Empowerment women.
1: Official lunch. Empower
0: a woman.
1: Empower a woman to power the next generation.
0: That's right.
1: Oh, then a great program.
0: Empower the woman.
1: Yes.
0: Empower the next generation.
1: We saw what we teach one on Saturday, Sunday, we after church, 1 p.m. Now, let's say Yahweh Worship Center, Committee 11, Post Office, Suronomona.
0: Yeah.
1: Mr. Obomadin, me yung frim. Because Oshe and Yoma Hodu Ambusunya, come on. Yes, come on. Na number Ben will be ba with me a pusu. We need the number niha. With the number niha.
0: But chatting is no good, number no.
1: Okay.
0: Sa number na chatting na on the sene.
1: Oh, okay. All right. Yeah, 0242.
0: 0242.
1: 65.
0: That's right.
1: 0447.
0: Uh-huh.
1: 0242 65 0447.
0: And her name Madame Nankasangasa.
1: Yes. Inti epacho ubetumi afre sa number no. Ofra ebeje oso kama. Na wetumi aba. Sunday 1 o'clock. 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Inti ufra ose mebebi yan register o kama kama. Na umber register let me abwa.
0: Yeah, free.
1: Okay. Free.
0: Sunday no say a big 80% conference so.
1: Yeah.
0: Ehunu be bi omo ba.
1: Mhm.
0: Aduane a we be di
1: Aduane na wo ho.
0: Oh.
1: Eh free.
0: Eh free.
1: Wow.
0: Drinks abenom.
1: Okay.
0: Na nyina na free. We be say ohunu say na ya oso ade ama ye chance ye no.
1: Mhm.
0: E wo future.
1: Okay.
0: Tenye se o ba be bia di keke. Ye ba be bua o.
1: Okay.
0: Enan se bia o e ma no. Se o nyame adom na o be bia. Na o be kadusian no a. O be ware a.
1: Okay.
0: Sika wo ho ye de mama.
1: Wow.
0: Oh yes. Sika o ware a. Eko ni ba be bua. Eko ni be bua 20,000. That is it.
1: Okay.
0: O be ware a. Eko ni bua 20,000. That is eko na Sunday ye bi so. And yes, we didn't see care about him.
1: Okay.
0: Yes, and you're my shadow. And maybe I'm a meal. I sent to her. I sent my toe.
1: Okay.
0: Ah, we need one for nonsense. Kono, a dear, just a shadow, say nonsense. Remark 10,000.
1: Okay.
0: Old Nippon, our Kakuno. And son, and some body, any idea they come up there. Wow.
1: Eh. Wow.
0: I will only say, you might hear do baby now, so be my wife. Then I may link you up.
1: Okay. Okay.
0: Ezo de bua nya memba. 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
0: 5,000 e di ababe bua
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0: ube di kura.

0: birthday. 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And only a juma, a man or baby.
1: Okay.
0: A Sunday and a year lunch said, my dear, said the boy.
1: Right.
0: And I saw you be our coat to me, but bring a yellow phone and a yamon.
1: Say, I walk cold, dear, our poem, numerin, oh dear bra.
0: Brabishia,
1: and a brabishia, dear, drain it. 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And she said, when you're benefiting, be crowd was older than one. We crab a plaza, I can't hold the amount.
0: That's right.
1: And Timmy Srow, J. Ahumay. Na fre peni odano na jinchirichemu pa na Sunday no a free yo be di ni a obenu mi na a free bra 0242 65 0447 fre na bomadin kore is tebi kama kama nentu mbwa papa final word Emre Naso.
0: My final word is Emre Wumu Bia Manani and Naho. Na is where to Tony Adin and no one will be an idea of Wawunia. Na or the Abua Wunia, ma, no so. When said, damn, my mommy announcement, he said, oh, so for now, in sooner 4 months, sorry, you know. Dana made it to Oma, Yamma, and no, sir, in so after one, sorry, our members will be unquassory. And I may kind yet, sir, or so for be our one with him. Say be our be our sorrow no member, no ni baby by our sorrier, and no son of friend and ancient. Na, and I'm a teacher, me mm. This in my so for you are Omoya sorrow me.
1: Okay.
0: Tear away and yammy fee, and your may dear.
1: All right.
0: It just, and we am where they were better name you may. May I sorry.
1: Okay.
0: Na, and watching us so all believers all night.
1: All night, okay.
0: Once I will share phone you sooner.
1: Yeah.
0: Sir, program na, Basso Mene Francis Amo.
1: Amo.
0: Better do on the 7th.
1: Okay.
0: And you have 5 days revival.
1: All right.
0: This 1-2 will pass.
1: Pa.
0: And what's the matter? I'm not going to come.
1: Mate. Mate.
0: This 1-2 will pass.
1: Okay.
0: So we're near home. You're going to be here. Minister Francis Amo. Minister Francis Amo. I'm going to program. I'm going to phone you. I'm going to call you. I'm going to call you. I'm going to phone you. I'm going to ask you.
1: All right.
0: And you know what? You're going to be afraid.
1: Okay.
0: But you know. Hey, all believers, all night. Send us can I want a sense of baby.
1: No crepe,
0: and I know I saw you could be out in me, baby.
1: Yes,
0: I saw you be a
1: mutia.
0: Ubia could be announced watching out in Babbo Bombay, a year and I don't know.
1: Okay,
0: my main family, no, my mom, maybe I will frame out now, Sanka, maybe I know.
1: Matty,
0: my number now be to me free. I'll be to me, dear friend,
2: 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04 66 94 21 02 04 66 94 21 02 04 66 94 21 02 04 66 94 21 02 04 66 94 21 02 04 66 94 21 02 04 66 94 21 02 04 66 94 21 02 04 66 94 21 02 04 66 94 21 02 04 66 94 21 02 04 66 94 21 02 04 66 94 21 02 04 66 94 21 02 04 66 94 21 02 04 66 94 21 02 04 66 94 21 02 04 66 94 21 02 04 66 94 21 02 04 66 94 21 02 04 66 94 21 02 04 66 94 21 02 04 66 94 21 02 04 66 94 21 02 04 66 94 21 ye bro no so ye cry a team ye 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

0: 055165655055166566 Fache me oba two sma ba ko pe we dey be your free fee.
1: Hello,
0: e ja prosper you.
1: Hello.
0: Yes, but you me tell me can you ja prosper?
1: Yeah.
0: We didn't even be offering fee. As a P, okay, you too. And I say, hello, Master P. Hello. Oh, anyway, we didn't have your free fee.
2: Yeah, no, my cutting. My cutting. Oh, my cousin, baby. Me did the cash around for. And I'm aiming to get better money. As you know, you are my dinner. Maybe in some of you don't pay to children, the same in your view. It's in your dinner. I mean, Tina Coupon. Now, Coupon, check me. Let me check on a month, and you need.
0: Is it Brown one of a hijacking line wins? Hello?
3: Hello?
0: You know. We didn't have your free fee.
3: Maybe I'm not going to bring me safe as much as I
0: say. What are you into?
3: I'm going to draft one. I'm going to abandon one on your mom. As in the channel, I say, and that's the gun I'll find in a papa, a drama form, a fern, yet two as on Bakisana. I can't view any way corruption, and this abandoned, and Cooper and Canoker, corruption, the Mutter Abandoned Abra, corruption, or the end is about to return the city, Nasa Honkaka. I like you, Yanamuno. I'm with your mobile to Mr. Corruption. It's me to call man. Let to call man. The last three, John Dramani Mahama, a year good than me this year, Papa, me, I'm a papa, on 590 form, my point is in it. Obey the admission and pass on you. Our ushers as man or only in the South Road, only in the floor. It was fighting me and confirmed boss and unconfirmed with my age, my own party. I show you a better.
0: Hello? Yes, sir.
4: Oribon. The mincha and papa, what chair jack on national chairman? Ah, a brandy put Juma papa. Oh, Nana B, first white chairman. On one echo, no dice. Hadia Zuka, national treasure, a ruddy. And I got the answer with the Concordon communication to letter. Papa Baumia, that's your president, and good point. I think that's my catcher was there. I'm going to a form on the county.
0: Yeah, no, okay.
4: Very well. Now, Media, Minya Chadia, Pepe, Manyas of Pepe, if you don't go find out over, Mekoba. Then my family, Papa Mahama, as it's kind of a trusty hono. I say, or the boy almost soon affect you, Omano. Master, I'm with Chess, can almost from my man called you, Jose, yet the chum and this is one guay, or the way is the guy, or no more as I chaddy, and this is one as I chaddy, omo affect omo no omo 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
0: 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Oh, we didn't even be off refi.
1: Who are you?
0: Ah, you, young queen.
1: I'm Mundao.
0: I'm
1: 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I'm a better money. I'm a gray.
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1: 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Contract them go through. And cinema, over China, a concert way, the drip machine is way a day. Near some of the other, and funny quemu. What the mama upon catching a catchy, what the mama upon you, the American semi, we are whatever the mimbo baby. They didn't catch our say, I'm by your phone, who won't focus on you, because she am fancy, who won't end the bit me, who much be after you. Maka sound to one or more. Who do a chinebi? Also been Pambeka. No, I come out to be make enough news. Come in over chair, Papa. We can't go for what?
0: May I say, we didn't even be off Riffy. The only queen on the airwaves. And Council Queen.
5: MPP Nino, your friend.
0: MPP Nino, Richard Eni.
5: 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And young Colonel Metro was one here. Almost got your school by body. Why Nikina and a dear Toto? 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Both Oma Muniti and Oma Mubi. 80% Yasuati and Casa, the Santedent in Amecasa. Oh, here ni only be. Oh, yeah, Bola when you see. Or the Kogu got him. In short, what the good got him, what the good is him. What's the canina or also what's the name? 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I read ya cos so I see dang, I see store. 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What is the way in so quiny? 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
4: 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You can't quit the driver for the bit of two colossal city on my area similar because they be a coffee. They say a chassis, oh, Adam, that is all by a Bukana collection or the bay name is a collection, and it's a collection, and it's a Poyas organ or Yakana. Oh, Yakana and a tire because also the Lika is a year amount for Edema SAR. And Yakana. Yet is what would be, yet say this what and DC are paying in pain for because drip machines, you know. Everything is joking. 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
0: May I say, Mammy, for the chat war, we didn't baby off free.
6: I'm
0: a Joseph Freefer.
6: Move why are there a free farm from African Manto? 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You are Mahama Demana, Neil and Seven Dapoen and Nashasu. And your mind, India, a good one to live by Yanis for the girl, mine.
0: Yeah, the course ni nesiano ya mwina se se mwaka ya hon efiti no nae besi sabri ote ye ye ni yabe maana se ura Richard Eni ote nenka sanso ena ye Toba Saiti enso ote nenka Michael Te ote nenka afe 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

0: 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Authority of God Information Center we juma kuba on fin frimante mwa. 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Sounds on them. I bear for interview news www.planbfmonline.com. A one oka and semi said, Ye creature, dear go, baby, I can kind of come up. Now, and which you know, our social media, no, so I bear for interview, no, I want to be a ho. 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
1: 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I afraid you trying to tell friend say GPCC Apostle Samuel
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0: Good evening, Adomba and Miss Akosua, Plan B FM News, Kumo. Kofi Adjumah Black Man, so the Nediaba, Afri Kumo, and Sapilatun, so the Nediaba, we know. One head media, come up, Kofi Adjumah, say, Adia, OTA, every pig farm, yeah, that was a pa. Kumo, and Sapilatun, so the Nediaba, was about 2029, and it's your kaka on in, and every nitty, it busier, nothing yet to me after my queen, and bring. Yana etina se jika se nebira wedi ya mejisu ya domba kwa bune usimene.
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Ghana made for the on.

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0: Okay, and did you say no one can walk on you? Say, I didn't bet me. I
2: crowd to meet that so catch any brand.
0: Uncanny brand.
2: Or not in the girlfriend on in the warning.
0: No, okay. You, you're as a papa. Hello.
3: Hello.
0: Akra Maju.
3: Hello.
0: Papa Maju, now where?
3: I'm not my own way.
0: Yeah, who are you, Paddy? Of course, okay, Zafi.
3: I don't know any Dudua.
0: You are crying to you.
3: I think we did. Like I said, maybe enough empire and more can you. Oh, Master, I'm not moving. Master, I'm not moving. Master, I'm not moving. Master, I'm not moving. Master, I'm not moving. Master, I'm not moving. Master, I'm not moving. Master, I'm not moving. 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
0: okay.
3: Never be do me brown when I saw Banner Gemisi, me brown Eden. Dear man, I'm a good gun, I'm a little bit. And echo. So ready, no, not me brown say I wear the mini gay go. And in the feeling, Mr. Bra, we are not. Menen over her last menen account, I can't watch them. Into a new I want man or your ma again is gun or some call.
2: I'm going to go to the house. As a matter of fact, I don't know you need to say that. Oh, the idea, okay. A typical example. I'm a little brand again, Wanka, because I'm a walk around boom, and I do it now, and I'm going to get very dangerous.
0: And today, besides, it's in one country in your opinion, and almost in none of one, and I
2: don't know. In your opinion, okay. Only you know. They are trading dangerously. I was pushing about and a man and Emra, Nimra no minimum.
0: Okay.
2: And so I'll be reviewed among my home. So that's it.
0: Yeah. Okay.
2: That's all.
0: Young Shadassi, Aja Kum. je aja ya kunu number no fa number mi no nyina studio line no fa mi no nyina no to frewe na man wa frewe ofre ni man wa fe to aja ya kunu zani ya kan nya mo mi asape
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0: okay hello
5: hello
0: I was happening
5: edu
0: oh ho ya de
5: I don't know.
0: And I don't know.
5: I
0: want to know. I want to know. I want to
5: know.
0: I want to know. I want to know.
5: I want to know.
0: I want
5: to know. I want
0: to know. I want to know. I want to know. I
5: want to know. I want to know. I want to know. I want to know. I want to know. I want to know. I want to know. I want to know. I want to know. I want to
0: know. I want to know. I want to How did you end to me, Miss? And Jada said, if you feel from a moment with my business, I won't.
5: Because a woman, you know, Tanya or no tea baby, not bear man or suit baby, be our home, or market, come move bonkomo, buy a beer, said be our lady and young be movie, and we are different. But I be moodia, and no double to my bonnie brana, my dear. Buy a beer, mewalu, mewaluna, our lady be and be movie, dear. And no dear, who do I know? I can't buy one year with she, and to women don't bet to my worry, and to no credit woman on my young.
0: Okay, me bow, Bishop Penny, ye be beside a woman. Now I am funny, say. Say a year, Kay. Was our dear, our Omina, our dear Bia, Omina, and she will be I. Omina, she will be I, dear, and no, and also back was say, and no, on worry. Uncle so and now and I don't know any day. Sir, I will give you my intro. A yes or better one.
5: Oh, so I will give you a beer and beer, my dear. If you want more by one snipper, one in a can, but machine see my dear. What was your own near dinner? Or better now, I need your better now. I will.
0: Is it one age? I'm a
5: woman, Jaffra.
0: It's one age. I'm a 1 hour. Get one in Yama Penny, while another penny in Yama.
5: If you're paying it, dear, or banner question for if you are 3 days before this, if your moody and not be there, cost a wall.
0: Aha, and tonight I say, Sadia, Ketwana, I could get one moon, I offer on my penny.
5: Oh, Yama Penny.
0: Now, and also, all Cassay, or Shro say, so with Jam Puma, Nimu and your penny, a 1 hour. Banbet enough fat, Nechi, said. I'm watching proud for it to buy or not to turn one. Obey me up for any bread that
5: you out of any brandy.
0: Eh, I'll call you and will be so called temper. Then say, no, no, ye.
5: Oh, well, no, not some money, the second day matter.
0: And also, I won't hear a grand trail at the bar, and I think I obey die or on the way or on the way die again, or not carrying your opinion at Twasso. Name of no ordinary opinion soon. What do you say?
5: There are no bearman, so no soon, yes, seriously, more barney, ain't no barno so. A money of a baby, no, never any brand, so I a serious say, why a serious and cover by the show. But when you're serious, dear, why a serious in the walk of question in general in the sea or no?
0: Now, I was a penny, sir, only be to Nassau, only panace, or who's only panning your serious one. Any Jenny Pana, a coffin for friend, now what to do? Don't you see those notes
5: on it? It's not in the thing.
0: Why,
5: that dear, we said you, mamma, a bimu be brave, me or me girl knew, but soon you know me and some crown, no more barn whereabouts. But no dinner, no fifa fifa, no musa hasa ya Miguel.
0: Eh, nje buza beni dia chene se.
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7: 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No, I'm friendly for me and all. And so about a little girl, no attachment.
0: Ah, not Ketron and Cow or Barnon and the Breppin in any of you. Okay. You, Mammy, you're that's you. 0551 65 65 65 and 0551 65 66 56. But you also with me, room 0554656565. Hello?
8: Hello?
0: How are you? And you,
8: I'm coming.
0: Papa, you're here.
8: Yeah.
0: You. What are your friends? How are you?
8: I'm a friend of
0: mine. You.
8: Catapult true.
0: But what are you doing?
8: Trum. Kofodia.
0: You, Papa, you're here.
8: And he said, media, what me main men should be the media minister of Panic, you wouldn't send my money in the woman in the end.
0: Debbie,
8: Obaninim. Debbie, I told you, Bema, now in the and I said, Kitwa, now in a year, and she walked with Shia, we know, the woman passed me, and I said, I won't not dream. Said your women, and I said, who they dear, and who is you?
0: Okay, now, I want to Yanka with you, Hono. They say no, what banachi all friend bra, and I want some corner. Quite on fast on can set a walk as one can genebra. One can say,
8: oh, me, fan said, Minia, Minia Penia, and I said, same, same American, same, you say, and I did anything, thou or Bowie, Minimino, and not a Minimino, and yes, Minimino, and Minimino. Only Minu or Quambation, same, you say, and she answered a mission with the who owns our back corner, so who feel what. The winning will be one summer, and I say, Minia, Minia. And poor Crampon and Tissa. The papa and Sudi and the Yen Chasso. Wo Chasso, Tia Bea, Dachi, and Nasi Yen, I say, and Muda Francasado, except in Penny Fast Mombia, Mokadia, a womb, and the into Triafo for Brew.
0: Okay. You, you know, papa. 0551 6565 65 and 0551 6566 56 hello. Hello. Okay. 0551 6565 65 Hello. Okay. 0551 6565 65 And 0551 65 6656 Hello.
9: Yeah, good evening. Now.
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9: Your friend Richard.
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0: Okay, and Tisa Ocasse, I didn't say Bushia Bummy, Siseno, Ketuan de Asamaba. On a name called Bushiamani, and I didn't cram on fast.
9: You see, no answer Ketuan, any young who could drunk or can't change a breath in you.
0: Okay,
9: depending, Gibia Penino, or market one who understand what you mean. I could can't ask him like Penino.
0: Okay.
9: Aha, and answer you could be a new breath, would be within any more on Penino Ferno. Oh, if you are papa, Nancy Nana, Mekoto, as you may soon see him. Or Bano, the main nature, Mister Nayan, no man so. Many nature who, Nemo, Miss Luce, Mekako Kanchena. In Tiny Nayanko, Yabekono Bano. Nini, only wins in it, Yin Yasanati, whom Yin Yan Nayaka. Now, Omon, say, Tina, and Yamanet, you say, Ada, you say, Danano. Bano Muntimish, or better if you did. Nothing be about the Epusian in that. Then go band it, open now. Name one again also my warrior. He died a bad problem for Friday.
0: Okay, you,
9: it has
0: it. 0551 6565 65 And 0551 6566 56 Hello.
10: Hello.
0: Maju papa.
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0: no, no, no, no, no, no, 0551 6546 5465 and 0551 6566 5656. Hello.
11: Hello.
0: Akrama Joe.
11: Yeah, Baba.
0: You right for us and I can say.
11: What's your friend?
0: Think to Casa Free
11: Sansa Mudumasi.
0: But you can say Sansa Mudumasi. Sansa Mudumasi, Papa ain't you.
11: Coming from a junction, take it to an on any issue that you are only in Kura.
0: What's it, Ketwane? One a day?
11: So, one getting a few daddy, I won't even name my name, go you pick you here.
0: And to Oyana, Ninia Penin, the one again, and Twasso.
11: And so, naming a few daddy, I won't doggy.
0: Oh, now, who's Susan, but a bit me, I'm one of crown, bit me, I am a bread penny, so what's my finity? Hello.
11: And yes, woman, you know, maybe I'm not on my plan. Give your nursing home, cock, and maybe I could say, Bibia.
0: Okay,
11: so then, yes, that they are on the way.
0: Okay, and did they a busy one in a chibia, they catch on a day, ma, when you know
11: me?
0: Okay, you, Menas, you. 0551 6565 and 0551 6566 5 6. Hello.
12: Hello, good evening.
0: Oh, Papa, now where, mommy?
12: Oh, so we did the precious hello.
0: Precious?
12: Yeah.
0: Wow. Mommy, where's your the power?
12: Me do
0: na, now, because I feel you, Papa.
12: Because I feel
0: the winner. The you. Mommy, you're the way.
12: Bema no omo mi eno nyina omo je oba because oba no ni suban.
0: Okay.
12: Because ni suban no oya dictate to it.
0: Mm.
12: So be dey ni pa mi eno at the same time there.
0: Mhm.
12: It's not any good habit.
0: Okay.
12: And so omo mi eno nyina omo nchae no. Ombo modia no fa kwen bi so on country ni brother no.
0: Mm.
12: I think it will help.
0: Okay.
12: Yeah, me that say.
0: Mama you say that say. Hello.
13: Hello.
0: Madu.
13: Yeah.
0: Now.
13: So just give me a number.
0: Kofi. Kofi. Kofi, what could I say?
13: Oh, yeah, me adu. Me kwa kaswa de jana, me bedru.
0: Na kaswa de Kofi kwa pede o kaswa na gui.
13: Ano nye wase.
0: Anye masse, miya miya we.
13: Adu, ya wako de.
0: Kofi wako.
13: My friend was asking a woman. Mutaro.
0: Mutaro, hapa.
13: Okay. Yami, I don't watch it.
0: You go, you can ask it. 0551 6565 and 0551 6566 5 6. Was you also meet me a room? Hello. Hello. Akra Maju.
14: Hello.
0: Baba Maju.
14: Yeah,
0: yeah. You, what are you doing?
14: I'm going to go to the

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1: yeah that's all right hello
2: Hello,
1: Mammy, my doom. Yeah,
2: Joe,
1: that comes to say you. Baba, you're here on the
2: way. Mammy, you're frozen. How can you feel? Mrs.
1: Joanna, my cousin, she's printed.
3: Hello,
2: hello, hello,
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1: 0551656565 0551656566 abo awram na obekyere wadwene ewa asemia ewra ket enua bi mai e de abani mu hello obaba majo
4: thank you
1: mami na ya frosa okasafi Hello. Akura Maju.
5: Ye jada.
1: Yo, papa e France na ka se fe.
5: Ma to e ka me ya wa pa ni. 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

0: And then I went to away.
1: Mato, the assistant, me, a yeno, a panoquim, you say, or ya, or be a papa, or be at it. The one who gave up a corner, the woman, me, as a war, did the father Emma, or piano, play Emma, the man, no, so who say, was a way or be a pa. Now we are half about it, and say, order to pay, and order about on the nibra in the team. You say, Kumano. Any kind, and I'll go by the black painting in the man and say, I still see. Or be a man and a one new, and she said, with me, and it's I made it quite enough, me, I don't know. The tea is a opinion so with Tina as a Pema, and I have that brown, and I said, one Tina as a Pema, and then I am one or the Obian or the Yen, sir, name your mind, sir.
0: Your dad's a papa, Yamishra. Hello,
2: Edu.
0: I was a Benny.
2: Number seven, business. Obano, sir, on name say Kitwan, Ninia, other guy in our corner.
0: There be on him,
2: on him, say, Nianum,
0: on him, on him.
2: And to send me a sebu, Yanianum, be so banning your papa, or banning your papa. The same as Mamma's Musumu de Ti, mammy, you know. To make a crash is on me in
0: okay.
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0: okay
2: ba coincidence na akoba
0: okay And the young condemned is adding in yet. When you're back, what now?
2: Oh, search it, Miss Omi, search it. Oh, be up, dear, your man.
0: Oh, Vachavi, 0551 6565 65. Hello. Hello.
3: Hello.
0: How about my dog?
3: I just believe you.
0: Mammy, now where?
3: Yeah, we
0: are doing. Now you're from
3: Ah, Pacho, I'm from Vivian. Make a safety.
0: You, Mammy, it's you.
3: I'm Pacho, Miss Suka, come and walk and say, Bran, on done in Yammy, I say, Sir Banisa.
0: Okay.
3: Nansa, no, no, no, no, no, no, no, no, no, no, no, no, no, no, no, no, no, no, no, no, no, no, no, no, no, no, no, no, no, no, no, no, no, no, no, no, no, no, no,
0: no, no, no, no, no, no, no, no, no, no, no,
3: Patron,
0: yes,
3: you
0: are in the
3: branding
0: castle.
3: Now, so
0: my
3: name
4: in the
3: name
4: first.
0: Okay.
4: Yes,
0: mommy. Hello.
4: Hello.
0: Hello.
4: Yeah, good evening.
0: Good evening, Papa. Now, where?
4: Yeah, where, Papa? No, Mose.
0: Yeah, where you run every house? How can I feel?
4: In the master's young come.
0: You are doing my interview.
4: Yeah. Who is the woman or banana? Who is it? About. Would they see one now? Now, I'll come back also. se baku first one year anye ya no ro akoba wa ko different one ye se mfa se mi nsa mi nu ndidi nti oba se wonne obi o ha obi baka se to anye na se tradan se oba fatte na bom wo se wuti di teni na we nim le do gas nti ufi uko baku na ya na wa ko baku
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4: 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The back of us are no offer.
0: Yeah, hello,
5: hello,
0: Papa Madonna, where?

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1: Eh.
0: Na oba na onye. 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That's it.
1: Go for you, ma.
0: For Oba Mienu Echi. 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That's it. Also, would you have something to Oba or Simi de Chiam?
1: So, I want to ask something to own to me, Catherine Fong.
0: Oh, my God.
1: Also, call baby interference will be 20.
0: Oh.
1: And to my decision, dear, now a boy obey. Okay, Jamai, and you didn't say a boy obey.
0: Why no? I'm calling on you, and your uncle catch up with you, no more frapping, you know.
1: Okay,
0: Valentine
1: asked.
0: Okay, year to year.
1: Okay,
0: Emma almost so soon cut in a man and a man, almost more than a.
1: I don't know what here.
0: I didn't come akuma say for my kasa. Kasa nye yi.
1: Di chama kasa. Yada chama ase.
0: Kasa, obia nye di.
1: Obia nye.
0: Bye.
1: Yada ase. Amu fache me. 0551656565. 0551656565. Hello.
2: Hello, what's up?
1: Akra?
2: I'm Patrome Fetia Koso. Me bada ako.
1: Okay.
2: I don't know. Remember women, some so much so women, a year to make a year. In the year, you know, I say, almost two says, I give you. It's a question, because all the cassette money and some so man way or no search, obviously, search here. There's a war balance of society this year, or share them. I didn't come as no, a pure pure. You almost say, yeah, educated public, you know, almost the woman be some back. No. I'm not sure if you're going to be able to do it.

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1: educate public no yesterday we be share back as
2: hello.
3: Hello.
2: Papa, Frost and Agazafi.
3: Antonio,
2: ma, papa, ain't you?
3: Same way, I will claim Moody Mabo boy. Be out to me, pain. Be out to me, and your home, medium in you. Meeting camp park at what? And some make coffee up in you. Now, the end is here, we are pity, and not to turn about. But them who say I'm with them, me and the thing in his other no movies on the Abra. Now we are them, I'm not by no idea. Master, no, any abomination. So I didn't abomination. Once a mini up it for me to bums, hey, oh, and be being him, sir. Name me Bibia, and she or Honor or Petuano, or sorry, Boko, no coy, in a penny. Obey the praising. If you walk away, no, I'm no. Make flex it as a sister. The name says, I'm a sister. Now, this is more French and a being city. And she will be interested in us. Only the only problem is a new opinion. Now, my family, the minister. Now, my ten sister, I'm here tonight. And she be out to my sister, no, so no. Only the neighbor, and yet. Because we are bad. Oh, but today then our family members are also, and you're fine. Now, could I mean for myself, I can't even seem to anyone.
2: Papa, I'm back. Gani de to mean, I ya can try to copy him walk, pinning if you're going again with your honor. And to be a good only kind of tinning
4: uncle. And it's just
2: that
4: only now woman I use, because of that one chance I had to be with you. So, no, Baba you. Then this is Baba to be Saturn, Bowman, and Saturn with you. None of what. Was a malady among Catholic woman kind of girl. Want to be kind of girl, which is all Domian said. So called Brap and you are, or money dear. He was a song, Catuan was half a day. He was half of an hour, George Missa. It was ah, no, they treated me, you know, that's the way you know, that's it. The rest of the time was so. You know, I think I'm back to the city. Don't know why she was.
2: Okay.
4: That's a woman who is there, but yeah, because I think that was a woman.
2: Fetch me 0551 656565. Hello, Akramaju. Hey,
5: yo, Papa, if I was
2: an agazavi, hey, I jump a pra. Hey, I
5: jump
2: a pranade, a dear Okoshe.
5: Oh, my pressure can clear even teenager.
2: Okay.
5: Yeah, runs. I'm sure my bands, my radio, so I'm going to say no.
2: Oh, okay.
5: Yeah, I'm going to say no.
2: Oh, okay. Says he said, we'll be here, come on.
5: He said, we'll be here, come on.
2: Yeah, no, what is it?
5: better about it.
2: Efie amojutwe nkomo nti omodi nkomo abusua nkomo ni omohun nkomo awie no ene wozo ene obai ya menene ti ofie nti ene mame emfre na chia no nti ni nyapeni no efre wono no empra wono ne ete no ama 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I mean, I say, I wonder when Timmy and ye be a man in Brepenina who say, or get a crow in Mono. Why ye be a tizeno, all country in your appearances say, Anna el Cosso, na ominantam tete, and now say, I am proud check a kintino, Unyama, in your opinion, only win him the Cosso, now on your banning to us one.
5: Oh dear, imagine that I mentioned it. When you boot,
2: okay.
5: The one pension in the end. Not a bano, when you should bind. There were no crazy, I don't know, I'm monocrina man, ne brana mania. That's, you know, would it be any brano? Brano, a conviction can create you be your
2: family.
5: It is a bad way, you know. The mimco and a mass, I don't know, will buy out of friend or treno. I mean, I did yet treno. Into one in the brand and smashy. No one in Casa. Said the bay or no, you do not but chum for free sour barn home because how about on the young Warren? What about daddy? And remember me, you sure said, what barn of our way away?
2: Eh, but Osha Katron Kumumia or banning him, Omina, Winimobia, Winimobia.
5: Okay. So Winimum may be a crowd, crowd, so crown one, two of them were barn.
2: Okay.
5: Because
2: Hello.
0: Hello, Edu.
2: Kofi.
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2: I don't want to me anna.
0: How are they?
2: Want to me anna.
0: Kofi le nya na me. Edu me sire busi afo.
2: Mhm.
0: Me busi afo minimum pa.
2: Okay.
0: Sika ta me koka to na nge ne bone so. So obia be yi manu. I won bone kwan so.
2: E dozu be yi manu ohun.
0: Okay.
2: And what's your name? No.
0: Okay.
2: Hello.
6: And the band said, oh, when you need them to Fiana. If you get one of my name is Tanaya, I had the same thing, I had the same thing, I'm obeying. nti yen ka se man yi na nti me ba o le bi no ka so tika mi se because of a man me yen nti me e wo se a man 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
2: Hello.
7: Edu.
2: I was your penny.
7: Catch up with you, master. Talk or Casua. Or got all banching. Do you call ye? A busian for young can ask me.
2: Why, better do you call ye? I said, maybe the no coho.
7: And that, do my dear bay. Do my dear bay. Edu, my uncle answer.
2: Mate.
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2: 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Okay. 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
2: And then they were asked for it. You know the enquiry.
8: We are trying to.
2: Aye.
8: Okay. Say, Shuma. 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Opan no hate to an.
2: Yeah.
8: If you are dishing, Penny Moore, not the break it to one.
2: And only the answer.
8: Only because I don't be pit to people.
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9: Ariana she juma din ay meme ye man so you
2: and I'm just say any pageant
9: na dia he bi no mun to me
2: ye be nyini nyina say Ariana be my do body di what dia say but di be my bit my yen
9: or ban so ye dia sam ye ba wo because na no e man me hu say say na ba ma to me ye na oba to me ye
2: I just nyen nyen kre enyen nyen mun to me ye
9: sir
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9: say na man kan no man bi sad obukan
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9: what's in the pee
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0: Facebook and Facebook. So much excited, happy to be with you tonight. I'm going to be your pilot from now to 12 o'clock. Noon, it's going to be hot in here. Thank you for joining. Remember, I would hear me. 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Now the NN account. 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Minia Ba Eddie didn't come on. The Duff Weddy didn't come on. 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And the Susan and the Juma. What you must hear? Ah, 1, 2, 3, 4. Come on, young choir.
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0: me ba tu wo doc e ye ni party na se na doc e di asa mama nsu di asa me mama and ye jay doctor Mr. and Mrs. Mami Cham Watin 70 years strong powerful slap dey no mo sapa mo se mama di asa ni ade ade a
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0: And you are not me, D. Cabo boy, and a Mian Casamedia. 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
1: That's
0: right. 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
1: pacho na me atoma Sunday coming eye ladies program e wo comes 11
0: mami
1: post office
0: mami radio sir yenya de microphone ma osa mesra osa ne obre na di wakosi bia no as all the two baby got what a tearful to you. Timan Yanit is senior, I senior, mean to minka, but Yametias. All right, Sandy, dear Nacoso, a war, your worship center, my other foot to you.
1: My pasture, a Merco, Juma, dear, a basso comes 11. Post office, a brassine, so 1 p.m. 1 p.m. A marsh, she and you, she dear.
0: E maku ada e yi pentacles maku ana press before maku
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1: empowered empower
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1: to empower someone yeah
0: more empower and ma
1: True at the sea.
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1: But your man, who is Cusia dear?
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1: But
0: okay, me at you, bar.
1: 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Baby, I shall talk like Uto see you, Hono. At the sea, near banner. 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
0: At the sea, near banner, baby, I will touch him, Hono. Now, all the sun, near my tea, dear, and a tip of man, a moody shim, I yes, I do my dear, cause he.
1: Intim patcho make I say a ye kwa ye de entrepreneur is in for be banoma betray a de we juma. Now on him the wall manage your business. Wouldn't be wa obe maskana like o discussion business more. Scanny beny a very productive. Ninin on betraying on betray how to cook, how to dress, how to manage your home, your relationship. Just say abroad. It's all about ladies, Sadisha be a far brabon. Concerning a woman.
0: Concerning a woman.
1: Yeah.
0: Why no fata se you may dear no baby? Mammy can say go at the end na young queen.
1: Me pasho o your bank out to me ba.
0: O by be
1: to me ba.
0: If you say
1: oh bana say be you a married woman now no husband, but swear you good.
0: O your bana o on ukunu ukunu or utimini ukunuba.
1: Miss me na ba.
0: Na uk ni kunu den will be swing for ma.
1: Oh se a lunch and na ye tibia na for the first time you want to come with your husband.
0: Oh, but so no on any kuno ediba.
1: Pasho and also you accepted.
0: And also ye accepted.
1: But tiponi ni nani say a madi, a malku.
0: A ma
1: yes.
0: Eduma di na moody. Tina chess a mobet said a ma omudi omuni.
1: Pasho I
0: mobet said a ma e wale.
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1: 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Enti so be bo ne ho modin wa brabo mu no no so abo a pushi ne husband no. Onye. It was reluctant and a pressure you know could good in husband so it's bear man I'm saying we will
0: go come on up him the pressure no brabo mu pressure no not to say name rents when you cry no more team a woman may not be bringing out for more man so
1: it's in a ladies group we in a very body a chair and yama be bring choir upa so kunu tenasi chair choir upa faso anene betana
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1: Yeah.
0: Ubro me so so bro nya. 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
1: Ni na o page.
0: Ni na ma celebrity.
1: 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Senka weekend ya birthday say.
0: Weekend ya be your birthday no. Na Iku no amount 5,000.
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1: Oye party a, se opa na oba yeba.
0: A opa no invite you.
1: But it's your day.
0: E your day.
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0: 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That's powerful. 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
1: 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E dey mau like day 3.
0: I'm say Juma. Also for can I be some question bi na me eno e wo me trim me bi sa. 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
1: 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They are supportive here. They are supportive husband.
0: Now, while you know, so more Mumba Kobi.
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1: fefe.
0: Mumba, no, so more.
1: A boy could cry near ma.
0: There's a good news more
1: by the Oko warrior or kitchen cry. Yen chance, a fufu drew.
0: Ah, Sachi,
1: I'll buy here about your bow.
0: No, cool, must have your mass hour.
1: Now, see, that's so.
0: Wow. All right, a dear for near Woody in Anno. Kakum, yes, I didn't cook one in Bacho, Unia Koku, MC Window, we call Kabich there, Euro Pambuya, just a choir, some one. All right, then. Bacho, yeah, interesting. Yeah, very interesting. Next, I say, won't go worry and fat baby be a metu
1: conosho debi.
0: It's a while time no more man 20,000.
1: See, amount 20,000, you'll buy be our crowd on sandwich ma. Be your ha, or ye juma dada, or be so honim, unim be ye. Be on him on finger jobs, unim ye.
0: Who on sand, you may be a
1: while we see a pressure about already, who come about Canada.
0: Yeah,
1: who soon could him get 20,000. Did he say, which media
0: possibly show?
1: Establishment now we are Juma. Not just a pressure being inside them, but
0: not just a pressure being free. Our energy, man. Go be while you are not a cabin ever feel. A person or your wedding in a just a be a be money.
1: Any man, no, a warrior's extravagant marriages. No, a who here as a woman,
0: but for a can here then
1: extravagant.
0: Extravagant. Chinchina hachi ya wedding kasi ya ni ya ku free free ni ya mani ya rent.
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1: pacho after ochina
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1: pacho e free ye be ye on veil ye yiko ne nim ti be free
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0: mm
1: it's your deuce And yes, he can be
0: okay. And more what to send you, sorry.
1: Pepe.
0: Oh, okay. Now, at the end of Sunday, because it be also after church. Time near.
1: But your time near 1 p.m.
0: 1 p.m. We enter your point on the crown.
1: Patroy.
0: Na yaba.
1: Patroy.
0: Na then, Bibi Becosso. Oh, hold on.
1: Patroy.
0: At the end of Becosso.
1: Yeah, dying cool. It didn't, you know.
0: Aha.
1: Yeah, be church tree. Your team will pour your drink.
0: Okay.
1: Okay. Ezesteba.
0: Okay.
1: Bibi say ni pese yen tu uti wana uti uye interested quickly ebe peke wo information su
0: na wo chocho
1: Bibi ya into your next meeting no. Then we take it from there, we plan how to bring entrepreneurs, oh, marriages, okay, counselors and all that. Yeah.
0: Na yebe didi kakra di
1: but yo Bibi ya refreshments yo diane fufu jollof
0: macho explain rice to wase baby ya wo aisa adeno mama mini ya jim. Eti aye kwesia da eban no.
1: Pacho Sunday we are.
0: Sunday we now.
1: 1 p.m.
0: Obi a wo baby bia no. En obi a timi baby.
1: Pacho
0: bia. 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
1: Timi baby.
0: Timi baby. 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
1: Pacho
0: ain. Me ti

0: can I say, as my sister, kind and I say, Emuda. It is Sunday, no point, sorry, and yes, we could feel crack with it.
1: David.
0: A genuine and wabba to a Dianina radio, obey the dear we, obey drink, be our pet, mortal.
1: Local barber or Lamugina, son, so
0: maybe I turn on Mubanum Guinness in it. Yeah, a man who could program
1: it. It
0: could be Boab, last me say, sometimes my baby could be at SM, only but Nancy McConnell and SM get home. Be our ho Guinness, I'm saying, I'm sort of free. The Amudi by me, not just that you may see me, Busa. No one may be a one, Massy, a solo, because I be a bayano. Moya program near Yahweh. Worship center tiedino eya Yahweh worship center ho yenso so ne ma bia so sa
1: me pa cho
0: an do da roma ti bebi o mu dia no ya fa en wa dwene
1: pre me pa cho
0: it en san san beden na mu de ba
1: me pa cho soft drinks and soft drinks. any local drink
0: to say
1: because
0: de.
1: Local drink no yo la mujina sana so bulu
0: ni nyina mba seti sa de ne
1: apple ne apple
0: ai yesu nyina
1: ti wa pe so bulu am la mujin assaulted juice.
0: It's a warp, mamma band will be unrelaxing. Many Adriane.
1: Oh, many Adriane.
0: Brabid
1: de re cassari, no tea, de kuntia. A dear in spa, my mammy says, oh, na. We are a becassa, a bear enough for your quiddity.
0: All right, mammy, and I mean, your kind of last word.
1: I get for a ladies' group inquire. Me launch me foundation so as well.
0: And your man in Kwanso.
1: No,
0: foundation. And also, you know, so.
1: And also,
0: you know, pound to my
1: name.
0: Foundation here, then.
1: Jeline Foundation.
0: And what's that, Jesse?
1: A Demi and Sarah Yakabu.
0: Jeline, right. And we have foundation. No foundation. No, then mostly nice is what now. Mostly,
1: but your foundation, no, and no, you focus for girl child. So, any orphanage homes. Yes,
0: foundation, no, but where they are?
1: Any orphanage homes? Now, you need to add who said that should be a no. You meet me a see orphanage home, kesiye. Yes.
0: Then you binu ye nyanka, abu nyanka, si nyanka school.
1: Serve humanity. Yeah.
0: There's a more boy and come on, be a mom, nam, come on,
1: yes.
0: A boy for near Janet.
1: A boy for near you outside. It's a money meeting, come on, share my interest. And then, who say, a BBA and you really know. And see, it has also been there for some time now.
0: Why not? Oh, okay.
1: Missions back me, but they be dream who say, for them to believe in you more, I saw lunch a registered foundation. My register.
0: Oh, okay. Mm-hmm. And yes, we'll be the baby and be this baby.
1: Yeah, about the foundations that they only have be how yet the provi.
0: Oh, okay.
1: She said, oh yeah, and kofoi.
0: It's a registered gazetted baby.
1: Registered. Okay. Yeah. It's wow. Just that lady now is working on the registration, but oh, okay. We are done.
0: Oh, okay.
1: Yeah. Into.
0: Then we see that now.
1: Oh yes, Anna. Oh, lunch. I know me. So this is real.
0: Oh, yeah. Okay. Wow.
1: That is Ransua, Owasa, Akumano, Do, Ojenis, Kolane, who need the phone, no near dear, no bit to me, I contacted Jeline's foundation.
0: We
1: are here donations together.
0: Wow. Media, I'm my birthday, be a mini, a young candy. As you said, Mom, we know more born. Je radi ani ba mo brofo mo mo bo no ba ba mo wa hu mo bo dia na je se wa gasa no wa e ti last word na me fa won si wa da roma
1: me pa sure into Sunday time near 1 p.m. prompt
0: Sunday time near 1 p.m.
1: 1 p.m. prompt right. You be here obi oba bia bibi bia obi a pa sure o fa ka o fi in fa crash shine man baby bia o fa ka pe o suppose o KFC come to 11
0: okay
1: see ya adjacent KFC boom say building ni wo ho abro sign last floor. Now, so pizza comes to 11 post office. I'm not sure. I may be so be ashes. Sure, ho. You were sure, ho. Eh, Obeck banana near my cost on you to a cost on to be who said BB cost was sure. Why,
0: and
1: I
0: didn't
1: know. It's a mess, Barbie, and I'm chum my embryo. See, I dear. Now, yeah, and work it together as a team. Yen, ya BB, papa be dachin. If enjoy your trim.
0: Wow. All right, now, number be what? So be tea. I'll be to me a fro now.

0: will be sound some now will be about budget direction about you, my dear Nibiana.
1: My name is number 0242 0242 656 0 656 0 0242 656 0 656 0 0242 656 0 656 0 0242 656 0 0242 656 0 0242 656 0 0242 656 0 0242 656 0 0242 656 0 0242 656 0 0242 656 0 0242 656 0 0242 656 0 0242 656 0 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
0: Who to me this? Or only fiancé neighbor.
1: Will be your honor more so because a cool be brave, send another dinner canoe. A cool be brave, I'm a cofawari.
0: A cool be uncle, grandma, coconsani, by Samuka,
1: and a cool be brahma and married women are bare unfaithful. 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You know, most often along the line, you really cross a married woman, not the end, so you know, or into cool, the end, send me brain. See, a very particular.
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0: 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Yes, way for what you have done for me, Jamie. 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Everybody, I'm coupon in Shroud. To no matter, Bolinas one, Yampong.
1: 0242 650
0: 447. But no money beam.
1: 0242 650 650 447 447.
0: Yeah. Yankopon Ashram. Mame Ishi Obapa Linda. That's it. Oh yeah. Na M said we are me refi at the back. Na M said Jumadien yina isi wow stress.
1: Pachoy.
0: Wona nyame division in a mao.
1: Pachoy.
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1: Pie wo ho bi bibi a fa esam ho de. 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
0: Em se no na se otobwa se ni o hene kena e ba ne sen na bread. Cocoa bread, butter bread, margarine bread, coconut bread, nina na no no. I say wow shadaba. Na oni ohini kana tenase because Ghana dear at the papa bi owa na o yase ni papa tibi. Any old bread your brodu bi bi oho brodu bu alase ameto ya oni kana. But it to amba na ho afumui. Many da so pa me free mountains by adding any 2 days kura. Na ho afu. It's a ban is answer and cut it on a genet or ha, mamma, or an uncle, or they are 2 years
1: out of two. They are 2 years out of two. And I said breadcrumbs.
0: They say I was winning yard better to gas and I did to Swana. I'm bending, I'm it, I say. Ah, and then she ran, I'm it, I say. All right, then. Say, as I advert, I'm a Balis Bakery. All right, any papa come in which I'm near coffee enough in a wabua form account on the program. No, you may dealing in a basso now. Watch your beer now.
1: You could be the Dikai, which yeah, me for Fawadi, the Asian prophet, Dr. Alex Dadansha.
0: Oh, sir, which yeah, well, Papa Wadi, you know, to Miss Majin, Jenny, well,
1: Papa Wadi, you know,
0: and Wadi, you know,
1: yeah, me advisor.
0: Wow.
1: Yeah, no, I hear me wild. But need you know what's next to me. I'm sure I know you can see
0: it.
1: Amen. And she has been in my mouth for
0: Wow, for the wire.
1: Auntie McGee, Mr. Killet.
0: Mr. Killet,
1: I'm going
0: to say. I'm going to say. I'm going to say. I'm going to say. I'm going to say.
1: I'm
0: going to say. I'm going to say. I'm going to say. I'm
1: going to say. I'm going to say. Because school no, I do chin is all your students after TV home share. It's the only move for a cabro for.
0: Okay.
1: It's the Ochemuna or show back across the doom TV. No.
0: Oh, okay.
1: Na book. It's a hand of Yena O yet into as far as I was for the own shop and I said, come on, kill the TV.
0: Wow. It's your honey dini free buy. It's who you are, then and you to me, catch yourself, kill it.
1: Kill it. That is a jai.
0: Oh, okay.
1: Stop it.
0: I know him, so I tremble to check a crown.
1: But you're not German, you got a
0: crown. Auntie, Mr. Kill It.
1: That's right.
0: To you, I kill it. All right. Very nice, man. Mr. Kill It. And I'll be here. Yes, ma'am.
1: Yes, ma'am. Nana Hima.
0: Oba Hima.
1: Oba Hima. Itawa, the first.
0: Oba Hima. Itawa.
1: Itawa, the first.
0: Itawa.
1: Itawa. E fancy di e mo duva.
0: Oh, Itawa. Onu odi ne ne ne wa ne himanu wa.
1: Bacho ekumfi, ekumfi abro.
0: Ekumfi abro.
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1: Bacho ay.
0: Mo demu kama de bro futi aso. Ekumfi abro. Nidi no eye oba hima.
1: Yeah, Nana Itawa the first.
0: Nana Itawa the first.
1: That's right.
0: Let me say, the t-shirt in the shop now. Oba, no one fair.
1: Oba, no one fair. The near day.
0: Near day.
1: Mama, me no no.
0: Ah, okay.
1: Me no no no. No to say me sorry na
0: auntie. Auntie,
1: no dear. Me mama me pray kope.
0: Oh, okay. Auntie. We were grateful. Yes. Etu watch ya na njumre iwa ho.
1: Na mi sure baby we will be.
0: All right. Ena how be you? And
1: the time that you have a boy for my sponsors or more, but she be Italy, Germany, America. Okay. Wow. They are supporting the program.
0: I'm in a
1: so much, yeah.
0: All right, I can never be a great. All right, or time so I can be a bit of time, not just say, Waki can you, Mamu?

0: Alright, you're the Radin and Copansi Bibrima, Obapa, Mammy C. Jumadia, what the by Yahweh Worship Center. A man woman in Yamishra, Yahi Shramubi, the Tachiri Gidi Gidi Pa. And I'm be a midibia and will be our journey, Nippa Home, you know. When yes, Bia, Mikwa Solo Methodist, Mikwa, the win a year, and Solo Baby, I would be a baby, I will your ba, who person will your ba, bunu, will your ba, just a ba, sima, ah, you come or ba, we your ba, responsible woman, ah, obey ye the pa, be sure, dear. What you are saying? Oba ne ma wo aba woni ma duane no adu ma ne se makopo mpeme to mapompe minufu na de na muza da ba kwa organizer no ama no be chere yes way na o mawre no tintin tin sa wo twa fufu kro ntimi twa na do oba de fufu kro no ntimi
1: twa oba koto need
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1: chemicals.
0: And no cry,
1: no snow.
0: Sanun Tina, my way, Akofa, and my was made the first woman when the animal
1: was born. The papa, you can be doing those things all nine. But on Sunday, Adrian, and
0: now, Nina, mobile church,
1: chemicals, no. Yeah, the mamma went to cosmetology, cuteness, less are we?
0: I'm going to have a barbetry.
1: Barbetry.
0: It's a yes, so I know I will come and second
1: sessions. It's on Beba.
0: No, Nina, my betrayal. Hey, any cool, no betrayal, any man.
2: I can never be what great.
1: Cosmetology, but I how to massage. We are no good. None of them baby. Yeah, they are no here massage.
0: Nini na mo bechere?
1: Nini na wo? Hmm.
0: A full course. Just say nini na free. And now waliyebu abe my ko wali na just say obebe fi no da obanba no adasa. Unti mi so ne kompo. And release stress ni adi adi. 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E di answer no. Eti nini na mo bechere? Just say nambo timi na
1: mema di da ni adi adi. So, our human fire from crass and a bit of minute.
0: Nina, move back, church. Oh, fire from a sinner will be to me who can cause one da da.
1: Yes,
0: I did that. I
1: know your midwife sections.
0: And also midwife when you have a barbetry.
1: Yeah.
0: Wow. All right, Ejevo. You want us? Yeah, but I know your band would team here. Program with the Obama won so. Moment I'm a TV. And I said, I see a worker for farming at home. Quen. Obey things and more was. Obey Chesenia. Yes, and Obama be crowned while you're by. A band is a D for your empire will be being to be tracked. Any acquaintance that you are your home. You catch him or you nest animal in a two-bit track. Near my boy, and you catch him or you for me as him, and you soon know buying. And I make a gun of woman to myself. But I be swimming, it will be swimming empire, but come up and then one. Send your only be my back as I wouldn't him. At him as yet. Dressing, and the man be bring or your wedding, or send on in a trim plan and mock about wet dress fine. Oh, what do you pa? Now call you. Fukusin. No, I didn't know. I saw no more bachelor bachelor's. Obama, what were they? Zanka, who were they? And I said, I would dress and not the Abudum at 90 on Shibi. That's what in tomorrow and tomorrow, Bonnie Mumbas, and then I didn't know. Fuse.
1: Problem, and bass will be a banner end a funny end on the side and a 90s. No,
0: and as I know, dear, now old Jim Browser,
1: be brisha wrong 90s rather no matter any idea and say, maybe a more train and pana. No, just I see true nights, but more are you? Sand 90s now a moo to type, and you are what Sam maternity in that 90s, then what.
0: Mwebu wa debi anuwa na washe. Mwebu wa anuwa washe nika. 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Mididi the Asian prophet. 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And you may be over a who here, Mao, and Pia, dear missing Pi boy, yet. But who is to buy camp Pi Bono and one on them? And Jam will be mamma down down. Oba, who needs to buy what a paddy about Paul said Johnson? Men not make catcher when your mamma and a young never go on person with you in the nation. I make catcher. I've been just sorry to lead us to eat by a now be groovy beside just a woman Casanya. Now I'm back and we'll be alone. Plumby 1015. Let the prophet speak. Meeting edition prophet. You're back to church. Continue me out of watching. Ochina dear, you all believers on that. You prepare your tower. It's your radio. No, Kosiada. You're the shell. You're not betting some. You're back to say, buy one. What you can do? And you're back to you. Tiny bacho. And you may be a tricky sibu. My one is your money. He said, my one is our banner. Crofu, kununum, and omope. For best or best steady one is a sister who you crass in the door. To me, you will sister in the Nanti and your sister in the Casanya, sister with him dressing. And then I was a boy who couldn't in the second and why you don't know. And at last, in Becca, you know, being Timasi. The piano, you'll be a meeting or boy, a co executive meeting or boy, was again.

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But yet, Juman, a Jumuni, I did a Juma, Nessel, so for Kennedy, when we hear Juma from the pa, no, some one night in the other. No, a baby, I'm a fiance woman in India now. Oh, she, you're going to get a watch away in your bonsambia. Never do I am fine, Shabunsam. 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He says, send me the sound pipe, Bono and I don't pan. No frame of crime in fact. Unu could not take a bam who cried you by so galley. And that we ask my breath. No, I didn't want to punish say tembebem. Nabema no bow now while my bima and we make us a bay. A year in a semi galley. Need a bachelor. What bresses and dentin, how cast we free? Walk on and tell you any now you're going to do who buy out so I'm a galleon so and where galley to me go out here. And also mobile and send your man as when you're mamma. Book of Shag, I have 1 minute in your appreciation. So good, now I'm going to training in there. Miko Kenya Binasa. I will bounce up if you're more to a media to be my name. I didn't find this in if he found it. Meaning, I'm your bachelor, but more than a baby. Watch it up, but I need more by say, Bay Phobia. Would you also be a Sabay in a Tosson? Watch it out, believers on a TV to Tuno. Ye be a genuine media mount. Now for a TB, now do a bobra. 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bosses, man. But shall say no, we see you when you ask. Nina, you're very important. 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Any kind of profound can I say? 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The war cross audience were one who on your own. But you need a better church one more to be a bab. They may go away and make a catch. Everything come what day. We were grateful, yes, for what you may be a war and so would you mission. Little by one would if you will. At the answer, and also Unufi, a pigeon is say, I see an iron iron. Obu onso ase mikunu enu menu fuma me hwan nu fuma nkunu e di ansa na ena mikredi on pekisin wa ahwa wo sin untwini ye wa twi anopa